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1: meba
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3: Amen.
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3: Amen.
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3: Amen.
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3: Amen.
0: 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But when D one after the other. Shirawo. 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Ubia and your cartoonus.
3: Ubia and your cartoonus.
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3: 9 and 10.
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3: Jatabani Yuda.
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0: 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Anka amen.
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6: Good morning, Pacho, me did the Amami Casafi, the children.
1: Amami Tio.
6: The Pacho may buy a little fancy or sing it up.
1: 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And I came. And now you're Mushishi and tea. Our friend didn't home free at him. Ewa Yesu Dremo. Amen.
6: Amen.
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6: Mansa
1: Meteo.
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1: pie, mamma. The bomb pie, the man in a new year, so much ammo. A radiant show on muscle. 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
0: 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And that's our prayer. That's our prayer. That's our cry. That's our family cry right now. That's our prayer right now, that you will abide with us, my God, my Father.

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Ancient of Days, the soon coming King, your glory, the lifter of your head. I'm telling you, if there is somebody under the sound of my voice who has that out of gratitude in him or her, I believe you will not be hesitant. You go ahead right now, lifting up your voice and giving your praise. Because this is not what the enemy wanted. I came to speak to you. Yes, yes, I'm talking to you. This is not what the enemy wanted. You think that's what he wanted? He wanted you out. He didn't want you here right now. He didn't think you were going to see to the end of truth. He did not even expect that. But his holiness kept you. His mercies preserved you. His love shielded you. His glory became a covering over your life. And if you find yourself, would you please join me right now? Let us lift up our voices and thank you. Let's adulate the name of the Lord our God. Let us exalt his

I pray that for somebody right now. May the Lord God bring his word to pass as far as your life is concerned. And may the Lord bless you. He has promised, he's sworn by himself that he will bless you. And I'm telling you, he will bless you and make you a blessing. Yeah.

Oma, Oma, yada su.

I believe you have a voice, and I want you to go ahead right now, lifting up your voice, and I want you to begin to adulate the name of the Lord our God. Before we press forward, I'm telling you, this is a new week, this is a new day. This is the day the Lord our God has made, and we that are found in the land of the living, we ought to rejoice and be glad in it. If you find yourself alive today, if your bed did not become your calling board, if you're counted amongst the living, if you're still breathing and you are still able to lift up your hands or your voice or being able to move about, I think that is a divine privilege that God has given to you. Life in itself is not a right, but a privilege. For those of us who are theists, for those of us who believe in the existence of God, those of us who believe in the sustenance of God, those of us who believe that it is Him, it is God that works in us, both to do and to will. We wake up every morning and we come before Him with our praise, with our gratitude, with our thanksgiving. And I want you to do that right now before we press forward with our prayer. I want you to thank Him in your own words. I keep using the Methodist hymn 1 every time. Oh, for 1,000 tongues to sing my great Redeemer's praise. And I keep saying that we don't have 1,000 tongues, but probably we can say that we have thousands of words. And with your thousands of words, I want you to go before our God and be expressive. I want you to be the redeemed who is able to say so. Let the redeemed of the Lord say so. Let those people who are redeemed of the Lord, and they know the redemptive power of our God, they thank God all the time. They go before our God and say, it is you, and not unto us, not unto us, but unto you be all the glory. And if you are like that, I know you know what to do right now. You are able to lift up your voice and thank Him, because it is of the Lord's mercies that you are not consumed. Great is His faithfulness. He is a faithful God. Praise the name of the Lord our God, who is worthy to be praised and adored. Hallelujah. He's worthy to be worshipped. I keep telling you this. We thank God for what He has done. We praise God for what He will do. But when it comes to worship like this, we worship Him for who He is. We worship Him for who He is. It means that we might not have cash in the bank or gas in the tank. We might not have anything. We might not have anything in our pockets, in our wallets, or our purses. But when we remember the goodness of our God, we're able to go before Him and we are thankful. Some of us are thankful even when nothing appears to be working. Why? Because we worship Him for who He is. We worship Him not because He has given us money or He has given us it. For Him keeping us alive is enough reason to say thank you. For Him keeping us, for what was able to take away people, couldn't take us out. And whenever we remember that, we go before Him and our gratitude is lifted onto Him. Hallelujah to the Lamb, and hallelujah to the Lord our God. Whilst you are at it, I want you to go ahead right now and pray that, Lord God, if there is anything that I have done, Father, the words of my mouth, the meditations of my heart, anything that I've done, Father, that is at variance with your word, that is subservient to God, to your ideals, I pray that, Father, you will forgive me and you cleanse me from all unrighteousness. You wash me thoroughly clean, O God. Make me pure again. Make me whole. Lift up your voice and pray that prayer. Make me whole. Make me whole. O Lord, make me whole. O Lord, make me whole. O Lord, make me whole. Lord, prepare me to be a sanctuary, pure and holy, O God, tried and true, O God. With thanksgiving, I'll be a living sanctuary for you, O Lord. And I come before you with that attitude, with that mindset, Father God, with that level of conviction in the name of Jesus. Father, we thank you. And Heavenly Father, we come before your throne, O God, with every gratitude in our bones, every gratitude in our spirit, every gratitude, oh God. And we say thank you. Thank you for all that you have done. Thank you for your preservation. Thank you for your power. Thank you for your glory. Thank you for the honor that you've done us. We pray thee in the mighty name of Jesus, thanking you. But we also come before your throne that if there is any inhibition to our prayer, oh God, that the words of our mouths, the meditations of our hearts, if they were unacceptable in your sight, we pray thee that you will forgive us, oh God, and you'll cleanse us from all unrighteousness, oh God, that Father, you will be glorified and you be seated in the midst of your people. Father, we pray that let our prayers ascend, O God. Not only that, let our prayers be heard, and Father God, we even put it at
place it a notch higher, and we say that let our prayers be answered, oh God. In the mighty name of Jesus the Christ, we have prayed, and let everybody who believes in God say a big amen. Thank you very much, and thank you. Welcome to a brand new week. A brand new week. This is a beautiful time, beautiful opportunity that God has given to us just to fellowship and to pray, to wait, to tarry in Him, tarry before Him, and just go on that same tangent. And we are grateful for all that God has done with our lives and for our lives. But please come with me, even as we navigate through the book of Romans, chapter number 8. I'm going to pray with you from the book of Romans, chapter number 8. But before I do, I want you to go ahead and invite people that you know, people that you love, people that you care about, people that you believe in God for, people that you are hopeful for. I want you to invite them and ask them to join in. Let's all pray together. The Bible says, if my people who are called by my name shall humble themselves and pray, if they'll seek my face and turn from their wicked ways, God says, then I will hear from heaven and I will heal their lands. That's the word, the infallible word of the glorious God, the eternal I am. He says that if we humble ourselves and pray, and so I want you to do a communal prayer. Bring your friends, family, loved ones, and everybody that you know on Facebook, on Instagram, on YouTube. I want you to share the link with as many people as possible. On TikTok, share the link and double tap, par tap it, and let people get to hear of it and come so that we all pray together. The fundamental and the basic sin of humanity, of the human race, happens to be two fundamental, two basic. I call the two fundamental or two basic sins of the human race. One is irreverence towards God, and number two is ingratitude towards God. We've got into a place where people don't fear God anymore, irreverence towards God. They don't revere Him anymore. There is nothing. So people can lie in His name. People can lie on His name. People can lie in His name. People can say what He has not said. People don't revere God anymore. We have got into a place where the fundamental, two basic, two fundamental sins of the human race had become irreverence towards God, irreverence, and number two, ingratitude. I don't put one above the other. The one that doesn't fear God and the one that is not grateful to God, I believe they are like the Siamese twins, all conjoined twins. I believe that they go together. And but today I'm not going to stick to that. I'm going to just move away from that. Just bring it to your attention so that if you happen to be in any of those categories, you'll wiggle your way out and you swim yourself out of that kind of situation. The place where there is irreverence or ingratitude towards God, you don't need to be there. You need to fear God, fear Him. It means give reverence to God, acknowledge who He is in your life. And number two, you have to walk in gratitude. That no, Biana Nyani say, it is not everybody who has this similar experience like yours. There are people who wish they were in the shoes that you feel is too tight for you. You feel that where you are is too tight. You don't know what's happening to you, your life. You think your life is miserable. You think that things are not working. But even in that, I believe that although you are not where you ought to be, you are still not where you were. You are not where you were. You are not where you were, but you are probably not where you want to be. But where you are is actually God navigating your path to where ultimately you ought to be. And so invite people, bring them on board. Let's all pray together. Let's all believe God. Let's all believe God and pray together this morning. The book of Romans, chapter number 8, a Pauline epistle to the church that was in Rome, arguably a Pauline epistle to the church that was in Rome, the 19th verse. For the earnest expectation of the Creator waits for the manifestation of the sons of God. Before I pray with you, I want you to understand that the whole of creation is waiting for you to manifest. Before I pray with you on this beautiful Monday morning, I want you to understand that humanity is waiting for your manifestation. Your family is waiting for your manifestation. Creation is waiting for your manifestation. For the earnest expectation of the Creator waits for the manifestation
manifestation of the children of God. Wait for the manifestation of the sons of God. So I just want you to understand, child of God, man of God, woman of God, apostle of God, prophet of God, pastor, teacher, evangelist, I want to talk to you. Deacon, I want to talk to you. Prayer warrior, I want to talk to you. Worship leader, I want to talk to you. Somebody who is a believer in the faith, or believer in our Lord Jesus Christ, that the world is waiting for you to manifest. And the reason why you cannot stay where you are, and you ought to get up and pray your way into where God wants you to be, is because there are so many people whose upward mobility is contingent on your rising. It means that until you get up, there are people that are going to wallow in pain. Until you get up, there are people that are going to saddle themselves with darkness. Until you get up, there are people that the devil is going to shackle up with bondages. Until you get up, the endless expectation of the creator waits for the manifestation of the sons of God. Why? For the creature was made subject to vanity, not willingly, but by reason of him who subject the same in hope. Because the creature itself also shall be delivered from the bondage of corruption into the glorious liberty of the children of God. For we know that the whole creation groans and travails in pain until now. And not only they, but ourselves also, which has the first fruits of the Spirit, even we ourselves groan within ourselves, waiting for the adoption, to wit, the redemption of our body. The verse number 24. For we are saved by hope, but hope that is seen is not hope. For what a man sees, why does he yet hope for? But if we hope for that we see not, then do we with patience wait for it. Verse number 26. Likewise, the Spirit also helps our infirmities, for we know not what we should pray for as we ought. But, which is a contrasting conjunction, but the Spirit itself makes intercession for us with groanings which cannot be uttered. I love it because in the verse number 27, and he that searches the hearts knows what is in the mind of the Spirit. There are so many of you that are under the sound of my voice, you don't even know what you ought to pray for. But thankfully, your spirit, in the mind of the Spirit, what is in you, what is your desire, your need that you can't even articulate it, the Spirit of God is able to fish it out. Thank you, Holy Spirit of God. And we know that all things work together for good. Romans 8:28. For we know that all things work together for good to them that love God, and to them who are the called according to his purpose. I don't know what you have been battling. I don't know what you have been going through, but this is a sure word for somebody that all things shall work together for your good, that things are going to align for your good. Things are going to come together for you. And this is my first prayer point in Romans chapter number 8, verse number 28. For we know that all things will work together for your good. Lift up your right hand and say, Lord Jesus, as I journey through the pages of this week, give me the divine advantage that all things this week shall work together for my good. Say, Lord Jesus, I pray for the divine advantage. Lift up your voice and say, I pray for the divine advantage that all things shall work together for my good. Lift up your voice and pray the prayer that all things shall work together for your good, my God. That all things, as you journey through the pages of this week, may things work together for your good. As you journey through the pages of today, may things work together for your good. As you journey through the pages of today, may things work together. Maloma soa, aruka bayadima kanama swaha, arola valia dabra kolovo shayanda. May things work together for your good. Malomo saya, aro kalavasi brista yada. Oh yes, may things work together for your good. I wish somebody will lift up his voice or her voice. Let things begin to work together as you journey through the pages of this week. May things work together for your good. May things come together for you. Let things come together. Let everything come together. Let there be divine alignment. Let there be supernatural alignment. Let there be rakolo bosa paya prakolo vosekede arabala makolia dala bazibristaya da elemo kolia dala basonda lavada arabala bakolia balia dala bazaya arolo mosa brakala vaya da.
Emaya bra kolobo zebreska ya dada. Lift up your voice and pray that prayer. 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Lift up your voice. Maya bra kolobo zayada. Let your voice be lifted. My God, let your voice, let somebody lift up his voice or her voice and pray that, Father, as I journey through this week, oh God, give me the divine advantage, my God, Mayana Maha. That God will give you the divine advantage as never before. That the Lord your God will give you the divine advantage. That the Lord your God, Rapalama Sokolovo Shayanda, Arapalama Kolevese Prestayada, Libra Kolovo Saprastayadaba, Libra Kolovo Seprestayada, the divine advantage, my God, my Father, Imakolo Prostayada Barianda Labaya, the divine advantage, my God, my Father. The divine advantage, my God, my Father. The divine advantage, my God. The divine advantage, the divine advantage. My Yama, Arabala Mayada, Ayabra Kolobo Yabaya, Ayabra Kolobo Yabra, Ayabra Kolobo Sandayada, Arabala Mayada, Grastayada. 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May God give you the divine advantage. Rapato se presta ya da da da. Arapala maya grasto kolobo sayada. Arapala ma kolobo sayanda labaya. Aya grasto keleve grasta kalabaya. Aya bra kolobo sayanda labaya. Hallelujah. In the book of Romans, again, chapter number 8, we are still there. I'm reading to you the verse number 30. Moreover, whom he did predestinate, them he also called. Oh, I love that. Those or them that he did. Moreover, whom he did predestinate. I love it because if you understand this Pauline epistle, he's talking about predestination. It means that God had a plan for you before you got here, before you were even a clot of blood in your mother's womb. It's just a confirmation of the book of Jeremiah, that when God looked into the eyes of Jeremiah and said unto Jeremiah that, Jerry, before you were a clot of blood in your mother's womb, I knew you and I've ordained you, sanctified you, I've prepared you. What was he talking about? Predestination. He had already consecrated him before he brought him here. And I just came to tell somebody, before we prayed right now, that God knew you before you came here, and the purpose for which God brought you into this world, that purpose will be fulfilled. I keep telling people, I have met people who normally will ask me, don't you get tired, don't you get afraid, don't you get scared, that this and that and that, and I keep telling them that nobody can kill what God wants alive, nobody can destroy who God wants to be preserved, nobody can bring down anybody that God has elevated. Why? It just gives me the assurance of predestination, that when there is ever the cause, whenever God predestines a man, the Bible says, and them, he whom he predestinated, them also he called, and whom he called, them he also justified. I am excited because justification is done by God. There are people that are under the sound of my voice. Sometimes the devil whispers into your ears that you are not worth it. You are not worthy of God's grace. You are not worthy of God's goodness, that you strayed too far. You've sinned so much. You've done so many horrible things. Thank God there is no sinner Jesus couldn't save. Thank God there is no stain that the blood couldn't wash. There is no stain. The blood of Jesus is a stain remover. Let me say it again. Michael, rewind and press play. I'm glad you asked that. The blood of Jesus is a stain remover. And so, irrespective of the stain of sin on your life, once you run to the cross of Calvary, the blood of Jesus is worthy. The blood of Jesus is potent. The blood of Jesus is strong enough to remove any stain of your life. And not only that, he justifies you. And so people can

0: They can talk about your yesterdays, but you are justified by God. They can talk about your yesteryears, but you are justified by God. They can talk about the many abortions you've committed. They can talk about the many whoring you've gone on. They can talk about the many things, the many things, your thievery or things that are untoward. But once you run to the cross and you confess your sins, He's faithful and just to forgive you of your sins. And not only that, He justifies you. And so when people lift up any voice of accusation, He says that He is justified. He is justified. I love it. But this is my prayer. And not only does He justify them, the Bible says that He also glorified. And I want you to lift up your voice with me in prayer this very morning. Thank you, Holy Spirit of God. God is the one that glorifies the predestined souls. And I want you to lift up your voice and say, Lord Jesus, as I journey through the pages of this week, oh God, cause me to walk in your glory. Cause me to walk in your express glory. Lift up your voice and say, Lord Jesus, as I lift up my voice and as I begin to pray, oh God, cause me to walk in your glory. I wish you could lift your voice and pray with me that you walk in the glory of our God. Walk in the express glory of our God. Walk in the express glory of our God. Walk in the express glory of our God. Lift up your voice and pray that prayer. Liva kolovo shayanda lapada. The express glory. Maya bra kolovo shayanda. The express glory. 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Thank you, Holy Spirit of God. The express glory. Ima kolovo shayanda. 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Let the glory, let the glory. It's coming down. Thank you, Holy Spirit of God. It's coming down. Thank you, Jesus. Let the glory fall on somebody right now. Let the glory fall on somebody right now. Let the glory fall on somebody right now. Let the glory, let the glory, let the glory, let the glory. Ima kolovo sayanda. Let the glory fall on somebody right now. Let the glory. Ima kolovo zagrastayada. Aya bariandele debo sayanda. Aya bra kolovo sayanda. Aya bra kolovo zagrastayada. Ima kolovo sayanda. Arabari makolianda. Let the glory of God. 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Let the glory makolomo shayanda aya bra kolovo shayanda arabala may you walk in the express glory of our God. May you walk in the tangible glory of our God. May this week bring you divine tidings. Yes, yes, yes. May this week. Thank you, Holy Spirit of God. Lift up your voice, makolo brostaya da. Let your voice be lifted up, makrande de de de de de de de de de de de de de de de de de de de de de de de de de de de de de de de de de de de de de de de de de de de de de de de de de de de de de de de de de de de de de de de de de de de de de de de de de de de de de de de de de de de de de de de de de de de de de de de de de de de de de de de de de de de de de de de de de de de de de de de de de de de de de de de de de de de de de de de de de de de de de de de de de de de de de de de de de de de de de de de de de de de de de de de de de de de de de de de de de de de de de de de de de de de de de de de de de de de de de de de de de de de de de de de de de de de de de de de de de de de de de de de de de de de de de de de de de de de de de de de de de de de de de de de de de de de de de de de de de de de de de de de de de de de de de de de de de de de de de de de de de de de de de de de de de de de de de de de de de de de de de de de de de de de de de de de de de de de de de de de de de de de de de de de de de de de de de de de de de de de de de de de de de de de de de de de de de de de de de de de de de de de de de de de de de de de de de de de de de de de de de de de de de de de de Lift up your voice, Makolomo Sayanda, in the mighty name of Jesus. Makolomo Sayanda, Rabalaba Sayada, hallelujah. Come with me to the book of Romans, chapter 8, again. I normally say it for those of you who joined late. Romans chapter 8 is our anchor scripture today. The verse number 32. He that spared not his own son, is that not beautiful? He that spared not his own son, but delivered him up for us all, how shall he not with him also freely give us all things? He's saying that if God was able to give his son, giving you a job is not difficult. If God was able to give his son, giving you breakthrough is not difficult. If God was able to give you his son, then giving you good health is not difficult. If God was able to give you his son, how much more shall he not together with him freely give you all things? If he did not spare his son, why will he spare a job? Why will he spare good health? Why will he spare what you desire? If he did not spare his son, why do you think God will spare a breakthrough? Why do you think God will spare financial breakthrough or emotional breakthrough? Why do you think God will spare? And I want you to lift up your right hand with me and pray this prayer. If he did not spare his son, but gave him up, if he delivered him up for us all, the Bible, there was a question that follows. How shall he not with him also freely give us all things? That was a question that Paul was asking, that if he did not spare his son, what in the world will he spare from you? What in the world will he not give you? And I want you to go before our God right now. I don't know what is on your heart, but before we pray this, I want you to begin to ponder on these words, that he will give you all things. He will give you all things. And that's why we are going before our God in prayer. He says that if he did not spare his son, then he'll give you all things. He shall freely give you, the Bible says, all things. Not some things. He will give you all things. And I want you to lift up your right hand before our God. And I want you to pray. I don't know what you want to see in this week, but you want to pray that, Lord God, Father, just as you did not spare your son and you gave him up for my life, you gave him up for me. I pray that, Father God, you'll watch upon me favorably and you'll bring to pass, O God, that which you have said, and you'll bring to me that which will make my fulfillment or my joy complete, that whatever will bring me to the place of destiny fulfillment, any requirement for destiny fulfillment, O God, the heavens will provide. Will somebody lift up his voice and begin to pray that prayer? Ima kolobo shayanda, arabala bakolia dalabra kolobo shaya, imra kolobo zibrasta yadaya, imaya bra kolobo zibrista yada, alema kolianda la bashola mayada, arabala bagrasta kalaba. 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Lift up your voice and pray, my God, arapalabasholefe grasta yada. How much more shall he not together with him freely give you all things to enjoy? 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I wish somebody could lift up his voice and pray that prayer. 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
0: 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is the one who is the one who is the one who is the one who is the one who is the one who is the one who is the one who is the one who is the one who is the one who is the one who is the one who is the one who is the one who is the one who is the one who is the one who is the one who is the one who is the one who is the one who is the one who is the one who is the one who is the one who is the one who is the one who is the one who is the one who is the one who is the one who is the one who is the one who is the one who is the one who is the one who is the one who is the one who is the one who is the one who is the one who is the one who is the one who is the one who is the one who is the one who is the one who is the one who is the one who is the one who is the one who is the one who is the one who is the one who is the one who is the one who is the one who is the one
1: Jesus Christ.
0: And now by Facebook, no so I share.
1: That's right.
0: Aye, Abigail, a champion, UK, Ujina, so I shall dada Mujina, so Rita Sapon, aye, Ruth Asamoa, Ruth Sumeni, Omujina, so Mary Sam, Ujina, so, and yes, Benjamin to a hini, US, Ujina, so, San, so, so, and a. A for Patrick or Sayako to US, Ujina so. Aye, do tournoi, Ejina so, do tournoi, Jina so. 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
0: pa pa pa
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0: pa pa pa
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0: pa pa
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0: pa pa
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0: pa
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0: pa pa
2: pa pa pa
0: pa pa
2: pa pa
0: pa pa pa
2: pa pa
0: pa pa
2: pa pa
0: pa pa
2: pa pa
0: pa pa
2: pa pa
0: pa
2: pa
0: pa
2: pa
0: pa
2: pa
0: pa
2: pa
0: pa
2: pa
0: pa
2: pa
0: pa
2: pa
0: pa
2: pa
0: pa
2: pa
0: pa
2: pa
0: pa
2: pa
0: pa
2: pa
0: pa
2: pa
0: pa
2: pa
0: pa
2: pa
0: pa
2: pa
0: pa
2: pa
0: pa
2: pa
0: pa
2: pa
0: pa
2: pa
0: pa
2: pa
0: pa
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0: 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Jesus Christ. 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Bible say. 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
0: 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Trust also in him and he will make it. And the way you say he will do this and then you bomb pie or say commit your ways to the Lord. Trust in him and he will do this. Let's just say you are do pote bia onu nyame beyamo ye pompa obu ho a opeye funde obi pa wade obi pesika obi babi obi atoboni bimu de no pese nyame yemo obosumi me pese obu ade ni din ka kire urade ka sa urade
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2: I'm not going to be able to do that. I'm not going to be able to do that. I'm not going to be able to do that. I'm not going to be able to do that. I'm not going to be able to do that. I'm not going to be able to do that. I'm not going to be able to do that. I'm not going to be able to do that. I'm not going to be able to do that. I'm not going to be able to do that. I'm not going to be able to do that. I'm not going to be able to do that. I'm not going to be able to do that. I'm not going to be able to do that. I'm not going to be able to do that. I'm not going to be able to do that. I'm not going to be able to do that. I'm not going to be able to do that. I'm not going to be able to do that. I'm not going to be able to do that. I'm not going to be able to do that. I'm not going to be able to do that. I'm not going to be able to do that. I'm not going to be able to do that. I'm not going to be able to do that. I'm not going to be able to do that. I'm not going to be able to do that. I'm not going to be able to do that. I'm not going to be able to do that. I'm not going to be able to do that. I'm not going to be able to do that. I'm not going to

Yes, sir. Yes, sir. Yes, sir. Yes, sir. Yes, sir. Yes, sir. Yes, sir. Yes, sir. Yes, sir. Yes, sir. Yes, sir. Yes, sir. Yes, sir. Yes, sir. Yes, sir. Yes, sir. Yes, sir. Yes, sir. Yes, sir. Yes, sir. Yes, sir. Yes, sir. Yes, sir. Yes, sir. Yes, sir. Yes, sir. Yes, sir. Yes, sir. Yes, sir. Yes, sir. Yes, sir. Yes, sir. Yes, sir. Yes, sir. Yes, sir. Yes, sir. Yes, sir. Yes, sir. Yes, sir. Yes, sir. Yes, sir. Yes, sir. Yes, sir. Yes, sir. Yes, sir. Yes, sir. Yes, sir. Yes, sir. Yes, sir. Yes, sir. Yes, sir. Yes, sir. Yes, sir. Yes, sir.

0: name of Jesus.
1: Shout, I break out 3 times.
0: I break out. I break out. I break out.
1: More most person as one type of I break out. I break out.
2: Yes, yes.
1: Bomb pie. Your Bob prophetic prayer. Aye Hannah and Pibono. 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Aye David and Pibono. Or say Google Liat. And then Kum Nam the Sekai Ebi Chowti. And so that's a can be a David. 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And Mr. Say on your second wine. 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
1: 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Eye onyame asem kana Genesis chapter 12 where Radio will be acquainted to ma Abraham
5: yes
1: Radio wa France then ma be acquainted to ma one omunia dance amen
5: amen
1: praise God praise God ujina su yente unka praise God
3: yes
1: udini baby okase fru dien opese Radio ya ma bosumi
3: Because
1: of the crown, the Antimaki, the name of Mani, the name of
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7: amen
1: praise god praise god when ti me anyina so se kobra biom praise god
9: your call
1: praise god o din baby o kase fro
9: na so me me dia radio pe me pens radio ya mame me sami yen na dia radio
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7: amen
1: praise god Praise God.
12: Hallelujah, Papa.
1: Odini baby or Cassa.
12: I'm
1: Cassa
12: Fuqua. Upon me, I doubt. Nothing shall walk about. Almost a yelling.
1: A rather quam or funa ne ba. Our coba, Momosa, Common, Mono or Yare, a rather sunny yade, a rather what funas or sunny yade, Yame, Kaimobosumi. Amen.
13: Amen.
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12: Hallelujah.
1: Udini baby or Cassa Fru, the dear no person rather Kaimobosumi.
12: But your family please see me because after all, you will be better than the same thing.
1: Oh, you big Christy. 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
13: amen
1: praise God sabre dia me fa ba ko pe me fa biom ye mre na aye be praise God o jira so
14: aha hallelujah
1: o dine ba bi o kase fro
14: me ba to because everybody can see me, I go. 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
1: rather until dry young bomb ball. Bosumi said rather bomb up and a mom what dance a kai bushiano. 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
13: Amen.
1: Master, sir, yet the offred you men in a besi ha. 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
0: Dr. Mahmoud Baumia and the New Patriotic Party among your kuno, Wotu Franka, Ediama Womo, what dear to just say, Sir Eba Fladden, Nana say, and Suyiri Nua, and you are mining in our how SSC in our share near Pano Pumesibre.
1: Nessa, Auntie, we physical planning officer, yeah, or if you are quite brace out. Madame Elizabeth Sapon, what Nanoa Tumbi, some Potamo, Womonia Munia May.
0: Ghana's High Commissioner to South Africa, Benjamin Kwashi, was one with the name Gugu Akoma Ghana for Bayan Hankono, 900 Ghanaians, ye be you one with South Africa, Eduma Babi P. Ghana. 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
1: Now, eh, one day before, one man catcher by and say, Omoma Mabununo, leadership role, any decision making role, our Ghana has it, now by Natiana.
0: EPF was so Omoba Babi Shena, Trebiana, Nenchie, and then Ponche. 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
0: And some people can win when they did so much. Cassia body of free sumpa 106.5 FM Accra. 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

0: individuals and 5 deaths from Gar East alone. Lodukuku had 1,200 displaced with 240 households, one missing and Lodukuku, there was no missing person, but we had one death. Ayawaso Central, 3,021 persons were displaced, and that's 605 households. We had one person missing and then 3 deaths. The Speaker, Gar Central, 1,811 individuals were displaced, 363 households. We didn't have any missing or dead person. Gar West, equally, we didn't lose anybody and nobody got missing. But the number of persons that were displaced were 2,300 and then 460 households. Abelokuma North, 651 displaced, 131 households. No missing or dead person. Nungo Pram Pram, 1,377 displaced.
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3: This is a tragedy for all of Ghana. And the flooding as we have seen has caused a lot of damage. Lost lives. In fact, as I have arrived here, I'm told that there is a dead body that has yet to be picked up. I'm calling on the authorities, NADMO and the police to come together and make sure that the dead body is picked up. But I think that at the end of the day, I want Ghanaians, all of us, to come together. I don't want what is happening to break down into a partisan battle amongst the parties. There's a real issue of flooding.
2: Eni ayeti yeyi eye Dr. Mahmoud Baumia the new patriotic party amanyoku no wono any flag bearer wono ne kasa ya so mpaka se yebo ye dia sumo anope yi
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3: 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Fe wase fe wase. Wase winti mi fe wasi ye. Nanka wudi ya street paste ene ne brush ene chuchu wasi ya. 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The entity I was seeing a fin is saying, was so prono, oh prono, proud pronoun tin and in your home. No, no crowd, one who say, Wabasa, since you were numerous, you didn't beguile. 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
2: The story of Africa's youth is therefore not only a story of challenges, it's the story of extraordinary resilience, and resilience is one of Africa's greatest assets. So before we ask young people to rise even further, let us first acknowledge what they have already demonstrated. They have risen against remarkable odds, and they continue to rise every single day.
1: We Mame Lavinia Ademensa, yeah, no ye executive director. Edema West African Network for Peace Building. One nip. 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
2: 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I offend a Sumpa Rhapsody.
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2: A bossu effi. Juada, Ecosi, Efiada, and upon what she was seeing upon do pepe, 8 a.m. to 10 a.m. Auntie Shia, radio counselors, Reverend Professor Joseph Osafwa Du, or your clinical psychologist, now your theologian, our being what Abrabumulim dear, and your Kosia Guabuaje, and our radio so, Juada, Ecosi, Efiada, 8 a.m. to 10 a.m. Now bring your Abrabumunyan son, the Bamo Duanamo SCCE, Sabi Bimpo, and our Ecoso Abrabumua, I wouldn't name me as a Sawaya, Ayatsi, Nayan Sufu, I was some power of Sodi, so now what Duanamo SCCE. In a world filled with pressure, emotional burdens, broken relationships, and silent struggle, Sumpa Rhapsody emerges as a timely and transformative radio counseling program designed to bring healing, clarity, and hope to individuals and families. 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
5: Hey, Mido, Edra no pa wuti mi tuwo buwase, echichi wusi yo, ado. 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
5: and then I will see a fee na yas total care gel toothpaste and then a brush ni die a bo was some who buy demo ni nina and ma wanumu ye sham
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0: Eye som pa delight. 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
2: Enkran ha. 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
4: Anopano nunkusi anopanunsia. 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

0: Non se upon Swano Adrian, you know, maybe I chin, SM, or maybe I quab a brasson. Yet I good demo some, and I air to us. So you are truly this a tip off. And I don't pay at Nancy, yet demo some, a rich bet mice, and I don't pay which in chin feeding fuma, and so at my friend Suffolk and Tangan, of course. Or better than a quiet and so on, a woodman and sooner, and I pay no Bianson, etching me, aye, come on, and I come on a pain. You know, Baba did you mean come on, Bianson, etching me, aqua come on. Medima, 2974, one fine chairman, 2974, or can't ye hobby, and a pay, Sanson, RSY, Dino Video Studios, and so at 8 and at 21st, or Madame, and on a poma, so as now, yet I would do me 7 on, eating me, a day, a bro, a world, when I saw best started with a fist, some near pa. Naida Manan Samson et me at wow. So now Thomas Brandon Asante. Now point out quack wouldn't come up here and Samson a moon some everything at the Abana Jonas Ajete. Yes, a crown so quack wouldn't come a crown our Ghana camp. Na Ajete, quarter punyanum on so et me didn't come a canemo before that no chima. Now no, and I'm a matan or tonton to a nema. Now could I didn't come a sing at the chance and truffle.
1: I had people speak to my mom about this, and then she was like, okay, why not we give it a try? So from there, I went to Teshi Football Academy.
2: Okay.
1: I played there for some time. Then I went to Akagri to Olympics. Then Olympics was in Division 2.
2: Okay.
1: One. And then we had to play an NC tournament.
2: Mm-hmm.
1: So I played for some time, and then I had to go back to Division 2. I don't know why, but I think it's also part of the journey
2: plan,
1: because
2: yeah.
1: Football is a little bit ups and downs.
2: Sure.
1: So I said, okay, we have to do this, so I did, and then I ended up in the group Chelsea, played for some time to the Starlets, which is U-Twin.
2: Yeah.
1: Then
3: FM.
1: To Basel. Actually, we had a 10-1 tournament in France.
2: Mm-hmm.
1: Yeah. And then we played a couple of games with Indonesia, I think Mexico and other stuff. Begun Chelsea, okay. And I had a call up to the national. First, we went to, I think, Nigeria also to play some tournament, but yeah. There was a special tournament.
0: It went to my boyfriend Jonas Ajete, and it was not kind. And then the Blasters of Ghana, then come on, and I just saw no auto, politics, and they say for a swarm before I sent a football to Kobabi, Remark, Kobri, Kumiches, I called Remark, FC, Basso, and so an ande ni ono so anya kora apo so jamu isakan edema the blasters of Ghana no yebusa san na kora apo kora pe no na mood net sign
1: always dream to play for the national team, and I love to watch them play anytime they train and stuff like this. I always want to be there to watch because I think it's a form of way of boosting my morale. So I've watched them train a couple of times. And then I had people way back who were also like from Teshin who played for the national team as well.
2: Yeah.
1: So for me, when I had a call up the first time, I didn't know what to really
2: what
1: do.
2: Yeah.
1: I didn't know what to do. But fortunately, my friends were the one who tagged me with the photos that I've been getting a call up because I played a game in Tion and I was heading back home. So I realized they were calling me. When calls come constantly like this, I think then there is something at stake here. So I just picked my phone and said, yeah, we saw you had a call up in the national team stuff like that.
3: So pass
0: and Twitter, to my boy, I'm sorry, my name is Abiga. Send us a summon and I didn't come out with GFE. Podcast is not a player team. And so, it's me at the amount. And what, Jumadine, so. Now, Thomas Brandon Asante. And so, I didn't come out with Ghana. It's a dressing room. I'm going to some cramp on them. And it's a mood. Oh, hold on, that's the same.
4: So of course we had that ambition,
3: but
4: yeah, we have to say that, you know, luckily we're still through. So perhaps in that aspect, it was, you know, we're happy that it was here and not the first game or second game. Yeah, no, yeah, the mood is quite down actually, and it needed a few people to remind us that, you know, we're in a position that we're not usually in as a nation, as Black Stars. And that in tournament football, if we want to go the distance, the focus, even though we want to win every game, the focus is that we progress to the next round. And there's been coverage on the fact.
0: In twins, my career first, Thomas Brandon Asante, so I'm a student in camp with the ABB, so I'm a team, hey, come on, boy, so I'm winning. And so I said, next stage, you know, I'm also waiting to progress. I'm so I'm a team, Colombia, for them, and some of them, move, pa. Now, over first, Henry Asante, chum. Hey, customer for the man, the Ghana Football Association, Henry, and it was an update of Blasters Camp at the same.
5: So we're returning
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5: Saturday, so the mandatory recovery training was held yesterday. At the
6: Brian University. Today, the coach decided that those who picked up knocks and those who had, you know, medical treatment should feel free and visit the medical room as much as possible. So today there was no training. And then also players had to spend time with their family and their friends. And so that's the program that he gave them today. Hopefully tomorrow we'll be back on the pitch at our usual
7: Tuesday.
6: We'll be back on our pitch, on the pitch at the Brian University for another training. And then Wednesday we'll depart to Rhode Island for Kansas.
0: In Twitter, tomorrow reference Harry Asante Chumson attitude are not just and aha bibianso no ebetimi akọ kama e de ma na ese e na we no mandi na ese se o mo breaky boys nka kan no na busafo so no 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Now, Sansa, near my personal, and say, now, okay. Tiano Cobana say, and now, say, we're in a crucial game. Now, Moma Patuquin, as I say, English media, no more passing. Now, and also, I knew you, Henry, Edmaini.
6: This interesting story. 24 hours to the game, I went to the coach and I said, boss, we have to prepare for pretty much, and we must present three players for mid-zone at the training ground for pretty much for the England game. For the England game, then he looked into my eyes and said, I want you to go with Thomas. But there, I couldn't ask any question. Then I needed to get the player ready because the boss has taken a decision. So I went to the player, I spoke to him, I made him ready, I got him prepared. Initially, he was a bit, you know, skeptical, but eventually he came along. And when it was time for him to face the press, I went to pick him from the gym. He was actually in the gym. I went to pick him from the gym, walked him down the pitch, and there he faced the media. But before he even started talking, I actually spoke to the media and said that we'll only take questions related to the game and nothing else. And everything went well. Gideon spoke on the day, Jordan spoke on the day. After that, I checked the media landscape and the headlines were positive. And so then I was facing another challenge on the match day because I knew the English media would be there in their numbers. So I tried not to let him walk through the mid-zone alone. And then one other thing was that I needed to prepare all the players, especially for the mid-zone, you know, media operations, so that when they get there and there is any question they feel uncomfortable, you just...
0: And to my that's a reference to Henry Asante to Mr. Hartnell and some and in church, Madame for Thomas Taipate before sending England Babonum, some mark, and one of the central for the Bedinko. I know after also sonum, now and someone guiding the command, maybe I'll swear command to your new church move run on and so the amount of pedem some at the amount 2974. Kwajibi, and now pay me Bianson, intimate, and come out, and for my own hepatitis, ABC, HIV, kidney infection, liver infection, and Bajo Kwajibi. Then to us, and for my prostrate enlargement, me patch and Sahonum, Kronkwaji 2974, ulcer, menstrual pains, and my TB out there, and one I done a chronic and Bajo Kwaji 2974, be Frankman, a genuine little soup when I said Jinchuman, a chammy day, or 0246 0734 98, 0246 0734 98, Nay Bianson, intimate, and for my RS Wide, you know, video studios. 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You are branches in Makumaku, a dunum, and I send Krobatan Makumaku, a dunum, and our Ghana, I say, and Tibia Tim and Kafi Biano, branch there, Bion Biano, now Sudoni, Achimo Honum, 0540311311, 0540311311. You bet you so, now Kumubi Obiane and also at my Chenabi Biason, etime Ako Kamakama, Yakama, and that one and Samnum, etime Atwas Nadia, and my game snipping. And also 8 about World Cup and also Eguswa Air Corps Obima so US of A Canada and Mexico na Edna La Côte d'Ivoire Eti Honum Ayaha Emma Norway Etuma Camino Musulam Etime Etimbaku Edna Killan and Papa Samuel Watinesi from and your 2 goals at the Bois France Emma Mutra Sweden and Camion Sound Sweden Sonam Etimata Machines and Osunam Etiminas and Kutraqua Nantes Mexico. Yes, almost 8 million. Do I know BMZ? Any code of us? But baby, do you almost quack a chamber? But now some musical for boys. Almost 8 million. If you want to come out, almost to share. Can you know? Nah, just equal on sonom. And games ever soon. I'm born on I am. The 3 Lions of England and the DR Congo and a Elbana Belgium and a Omer Fencer Senegal game on and also Etima Abbasu and Menon watch a live commentary on Ebetima Fremo Etimi Edia Banami Pianson Etimi Ako Kama Kamada Muruka Serum Potanum and also Eguswa Eko so Mamia Fencer Maya. Aha, what much as Selena Williams and Sonom Etim A Nedef Rum Pedram and also Eguswa Eko Sonna List United. Aha, Japan Workpana Fencer Zion Susikan almost a poor and Sapoinum. Omanyan signature almost so 18 epa so 18 el honum.
8: Right, and we are Nasafo Kantankan and Andra, who names a France national team no musi for mono. After the game, Orange Wamini, and so assistant captain, and so Edma France national team, no, where didn't come over Bruno or so on, no, Oshempa, the World Cup, ya ye boy, the players, no, and they had the toughest team, and I said the toughest sider, who be answer who able to meet Asia, Thomas Tuchel, so didn't come over Bruno or so on, no, and this is not the time, yeah, expect England national team, no, a best cry, no, I'm best former, so I'm going into the next phases, no, almost so able to meet.
9: We'll see the best version of us if we overcome the next rounds and go further in the tournament. Once we play on the level where teams will actually beat us and not just like hold us down and refuse us to play. I think this is not the moment now to shine and to expect glamorous performances. This is the moment to go through, to get the job done, to step up, to show individual quality. No one created chances.
3: No one scored.
8: Way eh Thomas Tuchel head coach and so Edma England national team no Mamintua and Simon so Jurgen Klopp and so share any muse on so ebe to me abefa German national team no no so to me a coach bad news and so Edma Brazil national team no if we say Lucas Paqueta or near midfield dynamo no was yet when you knock Kakrebia just a game against Norway no a brantia no end to me and so and see a kind wouldn't say a brantia and as a head coach a friend So backing Ed Dinkombo Bruno so on or Shapa Ellen Brout Haaland, you know, on the most expensive and I say on the most toughest striker on who able to mean so a PML World Cup, Yanche and Yama Bibri, and so free Ellen Brout Haaland as well.
10: No, I think he's the greatest goal scorer in the world. I think there's no doubt about that. To score 5 goals in the World Cup in 3 games for a little country like Norway, that's I don't think even he had thought that he could do that before. So all the credit to him. And I would never swap him for anyone because he's the greatest goal scorer in the world.
11: You have a superstar in your team in Erling Haaland. Would you swap him for any other striker in this World Cup?
8: Style stole back in or say on Helen brought Haaland, you know, on the toughest and I say World Cup here boy on the most expensive striker on also Ebobie na DR Congo former air striker you save Malumbu where didn't come over brain or so on or Shepa and ne DR Congo national team in the form. Ono enyan wawa say after 90 plus additional time a referee and so ebetimi di ato so enyan wawa say after the game no enkunimdie and so ebetimi DR Congo and so edia.
12: Of course with this experience the thing is that this group is very confident, you know. I spoke with Maswaku. He said they want to go to the final. I was quite impressed because obviously when you see African nation coming to the World Cup, most of them wants to go through the group stage and represent, but they want to go to the final. So I'm very pleased with them. And I really think that they are going to cause a problem to the free line. I hope so.
8: Former striker, Enzo Edema DR Congo, Youssef Mulumbu, and Eddie Dinkomo Bebreno. Na Lamine Yamal, Eddie Dinkomo Bebreno, so on, or Shepa, or Hate World Cup group stages. If you say Honey, you bought 3 games, and on she nim Unya, she in free, no, or Shepa, knockout, no, and I be boom till Lamine Yamal say, Min country, Bibia say, Ubia expecting, and knockout stages, Imu, no, so able to me as if from La Liga, and soon penny for the La Liga. First data, La Liga first match is able to me at Oja, and we 6th of August, 2026, and the first game, and so able to me so at Oja, na Classico, and so date in so 25th of August, and so Classico, and so able to me at Oja, and after 2027, so 9th of March, and also na Classico, and so able to me so at Oja, and Madrid Derby, and so able to me so at Oja, and also 20th of August, and also air the Etiano, and after 2027, so air 4th of March, and also air the Etiano, Madidi Hunkomo Bibri, and so air the Amount, and so air the Anopay.
0: Okay, and see, twas so not that I can eat the few of them at the amount, and now what cap no matches out on our and so Egusua, Ecoso, and I'm pun of 4 p.m. and so at 20 didn't come out much game, Sam, and also 18 a pass, so not killing in Papa Munuka, so when that 10 goals, and so 18 Honam Natas in Papa, say one of them, Ababa, the top squadron, and I said, Renum, and what the group face answer, Poya, one of them that 10 goals on Ronaldo, and so at us with 8 goals, and I just fronted on some account of Pele, and so what 7 goals, Sam, and I'm Adam Sam Eddie M. Oh, well, so now real first again, Porta Navasan. No, but as I dear first on 18 and a tank, I cannot on him and with him and more game. Almost a poor against a man, friends of France on. Not just a Michael Olisim and a Kilani Papa Samet Lottenum. Not just a one crop for me on. Oh, what was it? A do moment to me answer or much to poor. Now I am dangerous. Adam has answered Michael Olisim any day, any time, any moment. What is that game? Son of Papi and Sena and one boy. What else 8 months from my boss as it was Victor Duke Carras, a chairman as a and run. I had a more head on Muslim answer 18 cars and said. And I guess I'm a friend of France, and there are friends for us. So nice, I'm done as a woman. So, it's me from you, pop up upon a game, and you're tough. Everyone, I'm also Chima Bob Poisson, and I said, France, Tim, as well as Chima, I'm a defense, I'm just solid. I'm sweet to one, two, and some of my friends, we talk your colors, and so on. And I have to join a pair of them, Eddie Elmount, Elwo, Twenty. So now, all real friends, now this is English media, how Master Tomokasa legends, so Master Tononam. Now, Paul Scholes, a legend, Edmund Manchester United, and watch them, the three lions, Abu Bobbia. Now, upon the wizard says, who would you say, England? What copy on me to my Jana?
13: Well, with England, it's the, you haven't got them type of, I don't think we've seen a team that can win the World Cup yet. Now, don't get me wrong, they can still do it, they're going to have to improve. I think that's. That goes without saying. There's talent in there. I just don't think you're ever going to see a flowing game of football with England. You haven't got them type of players. He's picked a team to overpower teams, be quicker than teams, be stronger than teams, be more physical than other teams, rather than play the beautiful game, as you say, a beautiful game of football. I don't think that will ever happen. Now they can get better, of course, and one thing they've got is match winners. We saw it tonight when they're not playing that well. They've got players who can win you games of football. Marcus Rashford can do it. Probably hasn't done it yet. He scored in that Croatia game, yeah, but I still think there's more to come from him. Saka needs games, but again, he's a match winner. And obviously Harry Kane and Jude Bellingham are the main ones to watch.
0: And 22 real fans at Paul Scholes and Sonam. And the 2 pair of them, Sam, and the Amati Inga for the DM. One of the name of Marcus Rashford and watching Bukayo Saka, mom. I'm here more playing time. And so our England national team is a boys. What did this is only playing time, mom? England, so no wait, my corner, oh, World Cup, mom. And also, Eguswa, Equus, and what to watch my hurricanes, so on. Now, there's a boys who has in Mams and Ghost, and I'm on a subway to my trot on time to join us or Honor to West, mom. Over there, fans said, pause, close, and so on. Add that to John Apedam, Sam, Eddie Elmount, oh, so on, so now I'm on a 4P. And so, at where they didn't come out for an answer, how much he came, Sam. And also, it's me a papa, so I'm burning to them. Yen, yeah, sorry. Now, the attention said, yeah, I make, now make, I just say, aha na owura fans DJ de champ echema enu a na yeso pon bo no mu asem edema impapi na na ebusa se ekoba se no chema na koda no de nti obo no 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

0: 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And some were edia him edia den cheche ne yensu ebedia him ne edia den cheche wo radio do so. 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
0: But at the end of open, and quantity wa won't be yet.
1: But
0: ye
1: won't physical in tia.
0: Ah, ye fa ye new hunt, you know. There and ye won't say ye should.
1: I read you, I say, well, the car and bore me and carbi. Well, we are no better. What could take action?
2: And an honor, Lorraine Kai.
0: Eh, was it?
2: I said, ah, when I'm for money funds, as even pans, I damn me whoop. Damn me, bet me, pa, me who's a mewuno.
0: When your bema bia wodon ne yire pa wo ka che ne yire se me de me ka che wade so ma ye nyina ye nyen kokora ne mere wabom mu ne mmom se nyankopon nim na wo befa me kontem na se want na wa kopem so wonso beba betwa me wo ho na ya ware wo heaven ho a na unnim na akwa ware fofra Only Berman at the Horn, my Bejina Ho, my Pedja Bermanato, as me the Berman Aquasamando.
2: Hey,
0: or Patch, that's it.
1: Obecuno,
0: then you will see Dolly Yetano. Senna, what you are, or one of them. I was on the Yamidika Frenoa, Antina Hudi,
2: and one on
0: Pet problem, yeah. A brand of sonas and Yamiso on 90 years, no, then Beba. No, as I'm at one, I was Samando, one way and a boko. Now, would Nim now banning him not Sako Arafra?
2: No, I said, what?
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2: Ma me hwe wo. 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But be transformed by the renewal of your mind. That by testing you may discern what is the will of God. What is good and acceptable and perfect.
0: Busumi ya. 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That person so ababe kanye hon.
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0: 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I beka some pop rhapsody and some pop rem to bre kasi eboso. 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
0: Okay.
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0: Bet mice.
2: And then the birthday. What you cool?
1: Where they call this you?
2: Call this you?
1: We what in the talk?
2: My table ah.
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2: Wan ka. 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
2: Maka.
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2: Na fire perfection.
0: And you have a special happy birthday, ma. Bitmice.
2: Bitmice.
0: Or you're a sound engineer.
2: No, correct.
0: or ye streamer.
2: Very good.
0: Or sounds you a DJ.
2: DJ.
0: Three in one. Into Trinity.
2: As I a technician.
0: Or sound a technician.
2: Tim to Mike and Ryan for fro.
0: And Tony Betmais, happy, happy birthday to you.
2: Amen.
0: And you declare blessings.
2: Pure declaration.
0: Favor.
2: Favor.
0: And when you connect you with the right people.
1: Amen.
0: When you mean shrow.
1: Amen.
0: Nanu ya na worry. Oma any jie insani wa worry.
2: Amen.
0: Oma sumjie insani wa worry.
2: Amen.
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1: Amen.
0: Oma wey nsu ntimi mra ne ho asema wo.
1: Amen.
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2: Amen.
0: Nyame ma musika bebre.
2: Amen.
0: If it was it two ebe chesi 10,000 there. And e mo mienu aka bom no.
2: Mm-hmm.
0: O si two people are better off than one.
2: Mm-hmm.
0: Because they can help each other to succeed.
2: Okay.
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2: Emi no.
0: A banner move, baby. I can win. I'm a mom.
2: Amen.
0: Anantafo.
2: Amen.
0: Now, I won't have one. I want to be better than I be streaming. Because in Tafon, oh, I know here who crew of you. Oh, diff when you need. Okay. Etia, my bet, my special happy birthday.
1: Yo,
0: and with you. At the end point of your particular, the Kaja special local food, Kasana Chamino water. Woman, I able your chido mammy, I did the Ubokrata would want to. I bet just so, and then watching on Sosompa 106.5 FM across Sosompa, your client service line, maybe I hope I say where your inquiries, only a did you maybe a 053-188-6216. 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Obrimpona na me wo the Ghanaian Times wo how many go any mu.
2: 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Any new crusading guide.
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0: 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Nature say and yaman get to west and west.
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0: Aha, it won't now just say what be personal. 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And ye best sempany for say where de a ye wake up call. 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
0: Dabi. 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
2: 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He will come for not a project.
0: Yeah,
2: I'm on your same tea.
0: A twopping,
2: it was so daho.
0: A young who say quatana say quadua.
2: See you are no other come for Rochiano. Professor Ocha de Mensa. One woman's almost a project, and I say, I buy you say, yes, you were dick a cry, won't go to be made.
0: Obrebo, mame fa the Ghanaian Times mra. 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We ya bone teo teo. The Ghanaian Times, Ghana's most authoritative newspaper, or say 12 dead. Nearly 500 rescued in Accra flats. 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Telecel pays courtesy call on President Mahama. Reaffirms commitment to Ghana's digital growth. 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
2: 0260 60 64 64 0260 60 64 60 60 60 60 60 60 60 60 60 60 60 60 60 60 60 60 60 60 60 60 60 60 60 60 60 60 60 60 60 60 60 60 60 60 60 60 60 60 60 60 60 60 60 60 60 60 60 60 60 60 60 60 60 60 60 60 60 60 60 60 60 60 60 60 60 60 60 60 60 60 60 60 60 60 60 60 60 60 60 60 60 60 60 60 60 60 60 60 60 60 60 60 60 60 60 60 60 60 60 60 60 60 60 60 60 60 60 60 60 60 60 60 60 60 60 60 60 60 60 60 60 60 60 60 60 60 60 60 60 60 60 60 60 60 60 60 60 60 60 60 60 60 60 60 60 60 60 60 60 60 60 60 60 60 60 60 60 60 60 60 60 60 60 60 60 60 60 60 60 60 60 60 60 60 60 60 60 60 60 60 60 60
0: Today is Wednesday, and I hope I'm speaking to Do the Do.
3: Just super me your tema.
0: I heard yesterday was your birthday. I hope you had a good day.
3: That's right. This morning, I thank all of you there for the good job you are doing and the way you express yourself is better. And I hope my brother Obimpo is around there.
0: Yes, Obimpo is there, and your sister Abruetia is also here.
3: Oh, she have not called me to Zoom. So
0: okay,
3: I will relax.
0: Okay, she said she called. She called.
3: Mama.
0: Yes.
3: I yesterday I had my birthday, all right.
0: Uh-huh.
3: But I was expecting super as Julie Dumbi of Tema.
0: Mm.
3: Even one bottle of Coca-Cola, I'm not even getting it yet.
0: But you told us yesterday that yesterday was your birthday, so you give us time. Of course, you are Sumpa Accra Mayor. We will definitely do something for you. Why?
3: Communication manager,
0: yeah.
3: There's something that I want to tell you.
0: Okay.
3: I've been coming for over 45 good years. What I am now talking to you people.
0: Wow.
3: All our houses around the area got after every 2-3 houses, there's a gutter. Every 2-3 houses, there's a gutter. And this very portion is where they specially from Kwame Nkrumah.
0: All right.
3: So there's no border around here. Thank you, madam.
0: Thank you to do the do. Thanks for your concern. Thank you so much. Hello. Hello. Hello.
4: Hello.
0: Hey. Mr. Asamfufroni.
4: Hello.
0: Now what you dear? Chese Mr. Wotaria na why? Wotaria na why?
4: Hello.
0: Bemen.
4: Last week na me bayo.
0: This week na se mente won kan.
4: This week enra.
0: Okay.
4: For also help for national vice and a certificate board, and also community national organizer. Chief of staff, your board, Baswati, Michelle. Oh, Baba, you best say in the Indian MPP for Omon Kong and on Tumwati. Oma Cassetia, a year. Omon focus on Omon Sessio Patino, and only make me a woman. That's all more kisses I see, and I get the Mama, and then you will try a demand woman. $43 million, and then on the FI, the sanitation. I'm a sanitation ministry. And here I'm so young, what? And then I'm going to be a buying kind. I'm going to be a better baby. I'm going to be a buying or bedroom one.
0: Me dance, Mr. Samfufro, and I attend in Kana 0260, no crassa, 0260 196064 and 0260 196065 higher sumpa 106.5 FM Accra. Hello. Yeah, Eja. Original.
5: I'm
0: Hey. What thing?
5: kwa
0: kwa kwa kwa kwa kwa kwa kwa kwa kwa kwa kwa kwa kwa kwa kwa kwa kwa kwa kwa
5: Anti
0: Nana Oscar, Nana Kafra, Kafra, ye. Hello. Yes. Nana was causing a champagne. I don't know what I mean. You pay.
6: Yes, I'm not pay. Yes,
0: Matia Denimo or Tama Sumedase 0260 196064 0260 196065. Hello.
7: Hello.
0: Me bacho mini abema bene meshiani.
7: I thought some pakaswa.
0: Hey, some pakaswa.
7: Yeah, money.
0: Money no na anope wedidi.
7: Oh, maybe a benkunin kruman kwai.
0: Ah! Benkunin kruman kwa fena abo 740 you.
7: Before 7.
0: Mami, do you
7: want to pay? With him. 2024. I know must clean up our crown in here. This is the 95 every 10 years Ghana independence won a 7% every 10 years last year and I can't do it at all Nanto in San Francisco the years get the quarter me and for great safety to grow to be my job all the time to get there and I'm a walk every 10 years and you see now make I have to go to move the man and you worry and you obey yes I bring it to the way I was taken because 95 now moved that I can and so if I cast me and stop I walk up right to break it you see you know you know you know and you see now obey yes bring it to you and I say yes team not who is President Kukwoko Paku to me be a blow on dredging. Let me know my year, Juma. So, Mumra met to Gotano. Now you think he ain't got a Gotano. Gotano, we are not for transportation. Anchor the fat workers from Atimota to Muwado Mapa Accra.
0: Some part of me see some part I can't see for mommy.
7: And yet, a bro. Ikeya ye go to see and find to go to me, you would be a better. And your community, and they say a taxi and for 4 hours, they were only done me a year ago. But 44 years ago, 1982, but we are not in Kranagana.
0: Me dance way eh yes some paname pese me tie ni history na no de my no tina me man break a crano. Hello.
8: Akosia.
0: Yes.
8: Collins,
0: I'm a mole. Mamintie tie away.
8: Enu
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8: Enu kre ampa.
0: Sa wo pre wo henfa?
8: Me pre wo trobu constituency.
0: As what?
8: Deputy communication officer.
0: Deputy communication officer. Amomole. Collins amomole mamintie tie.
8: Yakopon. So ye ABC no any omo maka no eye ma no ni I cloud.
0: Me dance anti Collins amomole nyame enka wo ho hello
9: me my boy said to me catch ya sir ABC me catch ya better
0: ah we dey na dey what to Collins so to aso my
9: eh jack dey kwa ju asama akọ communication officer patcho and almighty the public man Collins amomole amomole for me patcho deputy communication officer or na na call a total cadem man to map that you when film me patcho mutumanu of course, deputy communication officer, and I find also deputy communication officer of Poka Tamaso, also Motivano, the patrol, and Yahuza, the almighty, Crescent Organizer, I was soon, and Charlotte, Kamawet, woman organizer, and Inkami regional chairman, Peter Michael, the patrol, and one. And that's what you are. I'm not going to say, I am not, and before no, I am Inkami president, Baumia. Oh my God. And you have a man of peace who is 8 years. Only man can't want to see the man. And Ghana for Fobia and all about the president and say, Ghana, we are. And that's what you know, you're Katana, Pia, Matron, Usuana, and I got a different Ghana, Viana. Africa, and you know, money $43 million a month, so the faster or take or do the one. Or Tia and Kamama Bay, not what Tosso, Yamu Kanaka, Kopa, what an issue. As for this canoe, it is Kabena, Mama, Osafa, and Kotwasso. And she got the one to me, after the Mama is a minute, or the Tina Tacosere, 24 years, 85 meters, and so and next, 593 meters.
0: Medan say ABC, our Casafri Abed, a higher sum power 106.5 from Accra. Hello,
10: Miami, so fine.
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10: 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The business for Monkai, the Oracle, regional youth organizer, blessing in Mosamosi, or the secretary, trans and Penifone, or Homodo Machida, or Monkai, no more Twaban and mine. Now, Mr. Brown, Forestry Commission, Chief Executive, Maobo, and Opinion, Maobo, Chief of Staff, Maobo, who did down for the three national communication officer income. Yaba. Excellency John Dramani Mahama, on yelling who to say, former President Kufu Addo, or Gary, who you go here. So, what you said, senior, we need to former Defense Minister Kayano, in Suato, or Mampeni is in charge of security in this country. It has all said that there are not the solution again to infant to the end of Montia Shamoko Shippo. Tell me about what you can come and call this thing. Dr. Baumi Okoyano, eh, and Namuswam.
0: Me dance Collins me chia obi a chia oyere no ma. 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
11: 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of political UK. Say, I got a bayonet back. You see, young class in the crew, the crew, where you see, what was the tensity and transparency? Only for Oba, they will crack a scene. 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
0: Na odo ana odo wimano etu ti ko yuka London UK me dance na no sebons sebons odishia ba wo bre no aso. 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
12: good morning Obakuja.
0: Good morning.
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0: Every venue
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13: Maybe I mean, they can't direct. 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
15: You ano pe mami ntia ni ame ni abema bless famous. 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
14: 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Queen, Queen of the Airwaves, who near Bakus Yanawa?
15: What's
14: up, Remini? What's up, Remini? And Queen, Yanko. Yanashi, Queen, Yanko.
15: Ghana, oh my Ghana, I'm not to say I saw Dino Yenjai. Yaso Dino Yenjai. Mimi, I'm so torn up all and I had to start Google Temono. As I say, Yenjai, Timamu for Yenjai, Yaso, did you do? Oh, this is what you blame the map with your mama. Mama, I had it over the sea. Yet, if you come, man, so what you are done, I'm over the sea. Your man is cut on to a donor. What is that? The telling at the woman, you wake up on any party. What you didn't find to all of your own blemulo. President Mama, all the blemulo saying to Irafa craft. Yeah, yeah, so dinner, and your President Mama, the food. I'm not putting my empty to wait to go on 8 good years. Who wait to go on no Saturn in your some of the 8 good years, which changed the mutiny of the car. And then she toy with the mama by just 1.5 years, depending. So, how near money are you from? The began as the mutas for 8 years, Mobello, Mount Hope, the papa, Mao Manu, or by the chair, this command so far to Donamo, or no, so they are hoping to one on any bush before, and then the pulling a manu now.
14: Meda Sequen, Yami, and Shaman Fanny Pamino. Hello.
16: Hello, Akosua.
14: Yes, Auntie.
16: My bro, Auntie Maggie.
14: Auntie Maggie. Yes, so finally, what to?
16: Hi. I'm in Shramoni, I'm a farmer, I'm a boy, I'm a man. Yo.
14: Me das, minti wana
16: pe. I'm a paid yet. 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
14: Medase Auntie Maggie. 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Hele. 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
17: Good morning.
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17: I'm back on you when you.
14: Yo, ni una medu chatu wa maminti yo.
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17: 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The film will be a Mutu Abama when you see him. Madam, we can be a crab. One who said, although you are a year late, not Okai Mama, not Otu, so to my dear. Yet, oh, the mama is just the kind of man. Enough, I get Mutu, one who is he. The top is such a 8 years there. Ah, mami, you make a sack for 8 years there, and I'm not going to pay. Then, because of the river, no company then would do so to my dear. I say, Ghana, for him, you know, yes, you can't do it. The mama, and you put it to you, I never for that. I am not a silly papa. I'm not a card, you know, punish. Eh, woman, you can't show you, and I'm not a good time to make it. You know, do my job, mama, you want oh, yes, the son, actually. If you do good, you do for yourself.
14: Yeah, dance, yeah, Breno, and sweat here for Namika Mussasum Power 106.5 FM Accra, na Utino, and no chi epemo near Soriano, no more chipper paper near Sori, Nasum Power of Study, Reverend Professor Joseph Safodu, Edia Bani, Emphasidama Endpoint, Homeopathy Clinic, Dr. Dubuantin Tun San Froze, Yaria Manipa, Mobunti, Sawutia, some Pacasiebo, Nawutia, some part Rhapsody, Sawutia Ghana today, Wutia, Tip of Sports, Wutia, Emubia, some part delight, eh, Ubet me a Tiamma Radio, no Swaya Wada. Jise wu wumpum ding. 84 nichi na endpoint to myopathy clinic. 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
14: munya mu say we are safe
2: but be transformed by the renewal of your mind
14: nemo mumma onyankopon nsakram wadwene ewom
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2: 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Dora, Ousu Apia, our year Juma was Abronum Government Hospital, and now your birthday. 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
1: 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Ni ayama wakama. 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Just hot kinky.
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2: Yamawakwaba was some perfect service. 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
4: 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Now Benya Abrabo Munyansa, Ebamo Duanamo SCCE, Sabi Bimpo and Ecoso Abrabo Mua. I wouldn't name near Sasawaya, a Yatsi, Nayan Tufu, and was some power of Sodiso. Now Duanamo SCCE. In a world filled with pressure, emotional burdens, broken relationships, and silent struggle, some power of Sodi emerges as a timely and transformative radio counseling program designed to bring healing, clarity, and hope to individuals and families. And ye mo anka samu dia o. Ye pesa abrabone ye mremaw. 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And ye shanon son. Ejuada ekosi efiada. 8 AM to 10 AM. Anope bia. Netie Sompa Rhapsody. 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
4: 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E chen. So mo bebo.
6: 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My free me man my em. My sound quack up fire. Yeah.
7: Oh, Jesus. Ah, my no, Mr. Bremois. I am you. Not that I could any susa. I am so common, I didn't know any so well, so, so, so, so, so, so, so, so, so, so, so, so, so, so, so, so, so, so, so, so, so, so, so, so, so, so, so, so, so, so, so, so, so, so, so, so, so, so, so, so, so, so, so, so, so, so, so, so, so, so, so, so, so, so, so, so, so, so, so, so, so, so, so, so, so, so, so, so, so, so, so, so, so, so, so, so, so, so, so, so, so, so, so, so, so, so, so, so, so, 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
0: 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But rather instead asked the opinion of the young men who had grown up with him and were now his advisors. And was, what is your advice? He asked them, how should I answer these people who want me to lighten the burdens imposed by my father? This is what you should tell those complainers who want a lighter burden. My little finger is thicker than my father's waist. 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That's what we Papa waist. Now we see some Papa the whips and a boom. Now the old scorpion the baby dia. Any fa? And then the ma ye benya Judah and Israel. The Northern Kingdom, the Northern Tribes. Esosunka, David born Humadio, Emma Israel, you know, by Bako. All the tribes, the 12 tribes of Israel, women in Abaya Bako, women in Israel for. But now Rehoboam now for four Jimmy four a foot four Jeffrey woman chanty the Northern Kingdom no Ebai. And woman say for Judah, Niamh Fire Israel. 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
2: they are stronger than we are. They are stronger than we are. Saying we cannot do it. We cannot do it. We cannot do it. Yen to me and yet we cannot do it. Yen to me and yet we're kind of all or nothing thinking. All or nothing thinking. As Jenny said, no strategy, no nuance, only total defeat. Framed as the only possible outcome. Where any a junior a job beat him say mean to me and yeah way and kuguon kwan a mere nim and no a pe any idea a be free the amiba she knew what meet me a yet a total defeat. All or nothing

I'm saying we can't attack those people. They are stronger than we are. We cannot do it. All or nothing thinking. No will be a horse had a wood no or control essence back and one no. What's it mean to be a bio? The only possible outcome when they say I'll fail. All or nothing thinking. Sir Jinny M Wendy Pa, if you want to 180 degrees turn around. If you want to Mamma for Baco, and Chaman and Fame, and Cotton Crown to an Amimra, the Atos 190, a negative mental filter. Na here, TA, as a mamma, Omokai, verse 27 through 28. Was it, we went into the land to which you sent us, and it does not flow with milk, it does flow with milk and honey. Yakasa, so I a wonderful sewer, oh, it does flow with milk and honey. And was it, here is the fruit, but the people who live there are powerful and the cities are fortified and very large. Now so one to one where I can say for one could no bambona and was shit and a face way uncle for ya brandy pa where no ever a negative filter, negative mental filter then acknowledging the good land. Then they filtered it entirely out of the conclusion. They don't focus on the positive. They are filtering only the negative. They be ano na what they were ni esidie enyano so. You cannot focus on the negative and succeed. Remember that don't filter out. Yeah, you yidi eyano for when ni sidie obetumi ayano na ebeboa oba. Catastrophizing. You are exaggerating the threat into an overwhelming, unavoidable disaster. Wakoeno in the verse 32 will say, the land we explore devours those living in it. All the people we saw there are of great size. Osi asasinwa, yekoye inwi yeno, enkrofu ete wano, asasinu sewon. 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Obi wa. 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Na wa triumph for nyinia, eye the worst case scenario. The worst case scenario, na adie die, mint miyo, na adie die, ibeku miyo, na adie die, min kosu, na adie die, min mse, kwenbi yasno, kwen yu, na adie die. 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The land we explore devours those living in it. As I see, no, I call you, no. One night, two, no. As I see, say one. No, yes, I do. Say, as I see, say on my no. Aye, then I'm going to nip say what is. Think about it. Say, as I see, say nip at this one. Aye, then the sun come from the cotto. Say nip at this one. Aye, catastrophizing. They are exaggerating the threat. A who ho ampa. Number one, ehunu ayekasiye dodo. Ehunu ayekasiye dodo. And baby, I want to know. Why can't you be at the amount of journey? Why can't you say, Wabra boy, dear? Oh, we are not doing him. Why can't you say, Wabra boy, dear? And super. And then we are saying, they win him. Debbie, no, I can't you know. They said, they are made to New Year. Maybe a new FRC. Once watching the mono, I did be namasiye. There is a subtle playing song of defeat. 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
1: 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When one falls down, the other person will be there, to pick the person up. It is the Ecclesiastes 4:9 can say, yes, nipa mienu betimi anante. 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The power of association. 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

time check a 8:30 a.m. and ability like a crown traffic and I'm Krumwa. MSA out of the flood and no. Baby, a chucky chucky, finia de number B, ubi a trice and let obeco a juma. And Emma, a 2 days ago, no, na no she, ye cry to baby a post grano, be pono crasso. Na is you know, I know I see. Na, oh, memo, na I want to chill mine. Na, woody, planning. I said, and one is a woo branaki, yam planet, and 20 men say, will be a kind of baby say, oh, California crano, America, a baby, a sicao pa, mo crano, and so crab a formo, yan yan jaddy air cano. Had a penny beaker? Had a penny California no? Resources are more warm with your guacam abano. Disaster, dear, oh. Now, mum, we have been so any for a camp. A managing it, and you are somebody, a assembly brave. Anti Martin Crawford, Mossy, Yamokas, I say, a beef year jury, a big cra, a lose your lives. I think, and no, a best some part program is no, and a paid you know, eradicating, I didn't know how to manage loss and distress. Oh, a bebwa pa, I say, Obi, and not Jenny Obi the ho. The winners in Sion Abura Nidem, a fan and Yema, Bato Television, Aira, and Nicole Nyokoto last week, Aira, Nesikabia Daho, Aira, Yakane se Kabia, Wako Tuyaka, na Oriakosi, Adaf Bifi, Arachia, Obeka Kofa, Nura, Akofana.

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0: 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crying it is a teacher a fee aye capital city indeed auntie akosia memo ache
2: Meju so prof.
0: Akosia, are you safe?
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0: 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And be fu kakra
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2: ah
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2: ah
0: na ko ena me she me wanti mbuta me kura me kure we na made sa it took 2 days
2: hey
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2: wow
0: that's how serious it was
2: it no be cancer say wote bepo so asusu siri fi say say omo a e fa omo monday no na in their lifetime in Accra no ensu fa omo da
0: ah
2: I omo a omo new ones na be ka ho no
0: omo na are no
2: new ones ni ye won crophobia na ba bi omo te na nsuo ma ho
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0: just everybody yo
2: I e build up e te be kakra na I say no wade no say fa be po ni nyina
0: yes e bo no aka ye ntie
2: Eti nano mi wuri e bono wakaza mi wusu oye father is this the rain father have mercy is this the rain
0: e bono wa oh en ya kaza wa
2: enti papa on a more serious note no wake up call ma ye nyina
0: papa
2: eye wake up obi a wo responsibility not only the government if say you who video send so to ankrofo fa border
0: okay
2: e be shie gu nsuo nim
0: okay
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0: okay
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0: this is I'm saying Saturday na me be say wo kan sa me text na me bi Genesis 2:15 na and then you can from verse 8
2: okay
0: na ekosua ekwan a yede yen ankasa important na ye hundi e faso misu the woman my am predicted said a bigger disaster lies ahead
2: hmm
0: what she said and crying. I am congested.
2: Okay.
0: And water causes now a free mountains neighbor.
2: Mm.
0: And then once Accra is locked between the Atlantic Ocean and the hills.
2: Okay.
0: And what if you have a couple range, see, and one that was why the Kotobu.
2: Yeah.
0: A Kosa. Then Sue at 12 home. Nini is sunny. Eddie Abba, the Lula. And yes, I want a Klaus, a forming. Oh, yeah, soon I must say to this now. Klaus Munukumia is a forming on the sea. Mm. What it means is say. Ensuing heat. I'm going to say heat in the map.
2: Yeah.
0: Munukumba. They say if the heat of the sea echo upper.
2: Okay.
0: And tell me, a bit for me, clouds. Then for me, clouds now, a bit top our land or so. And the air to her, now mountains may be so.
2: And so the air bar.
0: Now just say, a bit upper.
2: Yeah, you're shimfimfi.
0: Yeah, shimfimfi.
2: Yeah.
0: And now, a year be been so. Of course, you're sabi, you're dear honey.
2: Ah.
0: Baby, planning. In fact, where my mama come back, I could read it. Accra. What do you mean, say, Kusuya? Accra. If you say Accra, planning, no. 1898.
2: Wow.
0: 120 something years. 1898.
2: Hey.
0: Over 120 years. It means over. And you set the Accra, then the council. 1898. Besine. It means just say you saw no cry. I was saying, Genesis 2, 8 to 15.
2: Okay. Genesis 2, 8 to 15. Mm. Now the Lord God had planted a garden
0: okay.
2: in the past, in the east, in Eden.
0: Oh, the baby, garden, you're from Eden. Garden, you're from a garden.
2: Okay.
0: Now, baby, I want
2: to. There's an Eden, holding a garden. Uh-huh. The garden was in Eden.
0: Exactly.
2: Okay. Uh-huh. And there he put the man he had formed.
0: Okay.
2: The Lord God made all kinds of trees grow out of the ground.
0: Because nipa ni dia ndiano.
2: Nyankopona omane ye.
0: On dia.
2: Or said the Lord God made all kinds of trees grow out of the ground.
0: Okay.
2: Onne ye ni nyina. All
0: right.
2: Trees that were pleasing to the eye.
0: And also nipa ni dia.
2: Eh nyame.
0: Okay.
2: And good for food.
0: Wana ye no so.
2: Good ono wan so so wonidi.
0: Okay.
2: And good for food.
0: Okay.
2: In the middle of the garden were the tree of life and the tree of the knowledge of good and evil.
0: Okay.
2: A river watering the garden flowed from Eden.
0: And also one boy.
2: Onua papa. Wow.
0: And yeah, it was a river went
2: a
0: out.
2: River watering the garden flowed from Eden.
0: Okay.
2: From there it was separated into four head waters.
0: Okay.
2: The name of the first is the Pishon.
0: Mm-hmm.
2: It winds through the entire land of Havilah,
0: mm-hmm.
2: where there is gold.
0: Mm-hmm.
2: The gold of that land is good, aromatic, resin, and honest.
0: And because also now a river went out of Eden. Sana mekani Eden ye baby a garden ne work.
2: Okay.
0: And you have to say dia some part.
2: Yes.
0: Because of some part of domain.
2: Yeah, well, domain. Okay. Yeah.
0: And the person just say, in so be every domain.
2: Hmm.
0: And the sunny bar some part.
2: Some part. Okay.
0: Huh.
2: Okay.
0: And in so no, I say, eba underwater garden no.
2: Hmm.
0: Na pine mu.
2: Yeah.
0: Into four.
2: Yeah. In so no much a four.
0: Into baby you have flat. Yes, and kekwa. Anka Eden.
2: And then Kenya is a Zenka. The name of the second river is mm-hmm. the Gihon.
0: Okay.
2: It winds through the entire land of Kush.
0: Okay.
2: Or Kush. Mm-hmm. The name of the third river is Tigris.
0: Okay.
2: It runs along the east side of Ashur. And the fourth river is the Euphrates.
0: Okay.
2: The Lord God took the man mm-hmm. and put him in the Garden of Eden to work it and take care of it.
0: I was saying, you know. And so, I hold one mark, 1, 2, 3, 4. And now, garden, now, I go say, garden, I'm a dear man, I'm a Nekesia, I'm a guy. What is it for any? Nekesia, into me as a Ghana. Garden, no, I will eat him.
2: Yeah.
0: Eat him, yeah, baby.
2: Yeah.
0: And a garden, no.
2: A shed is in him.
0: Fanny said, garden, you'll feed.
2: Yes.
0: Maybe I want to cause I want all this. O C Emma Adam. I mean, the first habitat for Adam is a garden. A fee. And the mommy have a garden is a fee. And then so Emma kuma kwana a flow back. Neba ne mwa pie and I four courses. Ah, a water garden. It won't be anything I make a check. Adam say, or say, verse 15. Or say, then the Lord God took the man and put him in the Garden of Eden to tend it and keep it. I was just saying, when you feel hot,
2: okay.
0: So I don't know, and so you know, no man a cost name flow. Nancy, you're four in a cabuma.
2: I hope you hear you.
0: Ah! And you see the wisdom in what God said, tend it and keep it.
2: Yeah, shaso.
0: Number one. And you sure back on the flow. And sure a nine. And the flow by baby or be. Nene yirite.
2: Etie.
0: Ebe ura baby order. Ebe ura one day. Ebe ura kitchen. Ebe ura everywhere. But I say, tend and keep it.
2: Tend and keep it. Mumfa chin into some
0: mummy.
2: Tend and keep it.
0: Oh.
2: 15, Genesis 2:15.
0: Ensure nine.
2: A radin yanko ponfa o nipano de no kotna edin true muho se. Onye mwajuma na onsheso.
0: Akosa yede.
2: Onye mwajuma na onsheso.
0: Akosa la for the last time.
2: Onye mwajuma na onsheso.
0: Ye mwajuma.
2: Ne sheso.
0: Na heso.
2: Edigana asase ne yenye mwajuma ni yensheso.
0: Ye heso. Ye nkro no. Ye mwajuma. 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Ye fie no. Yeye mwejuma
2: na yeye
0: heso ye gates no yeye mwejuma
2: ni yeye heso
0: odo we
2: odo
0: na no yeye mwejuma
2: na yeye heso
0: ekusia oko ha na na san na ya ka che mesena na ya wa uni na ya kese se
2: yes
0: o se slaps no se na opa e kan se we oh baby agata e fene se if you walk about Ekbo Dona,
2: a circle or no?
0: I'm not a pretty circle. Sir, please, yes, you from the BA.
2: A caprice one, and I say,
0: Allah Joe,
2: okay.
0: Allah Joe says, slaps him. A year no by 2010. Now, if you are seeing Yegum,
2: hey,
0: 16 years ago, dress it, not tend it and keep it.
2: Ah.
0: And I dress it and keep it. Eti, I could say, honey, Eddie.
2: Yeah,
0: human responsibility.
2: Yeah, nipa said ye.
0: Ah, a boa may see disaster. No, if you are seen free home. Say, Bribi ABC at the money BBC. Do we have a rule? What does say? Because you are here, say, and a young couple on the wall and wash.
2: Never paid you a money
0: and wash. What the wall? So, young couple, and they say, oh, to me, I say, oh, one day, I say, my dear, you know, why did God look on? So of Shama dear to him. I could say we are beginning from there. The human appreciation of danger. And it's the way I take or yao opra is sunny asano. We take away the human responsibility.
2: Yes, said the year frim.
0: Ne I can send Yanko Ponti Tiadi Bet to a womb. Tinsu ye betwe and Yanko no or dahifa. To a who say Bribi Besi. And one can't you wear Hunu? Tia Branty or the last week, and Tamia Hun said, Day, a bedjury. But in a miss, whom said, Dan, yes, soon, so.
2: Yeah.
0: And there goes a let's begin from there.
2: Okay.
0: Sir, Obi Cassa, as a mea ye be out to me. Ya no oblimin and copon. Why do we do that?
2: Papa, Emmy say, ye must say a home with this flooding, no say. In soon a toy, and a yana saying ye.
0: Emmonson and came.
2: Papa, onyame to nsu amaye ya. Papa, oman bi wo han nsu kranto.
0: Saudi Arabia.
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0: Mo se Yakobon so enya abotre kakra.
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0: Mhm.
2: E na wo can tend the land.
0: Mhm.
2: What the assassin ma wouldn't send so beba. And so no so ba wa pequin or befaso. And I will say, who could sit dance si baby and so never fat. It's a bonny ben on your coupon.
0: When you cry a man's you know.
2: When you cry a man, who find a quino so one man a quan for fro? Who find a quina? Pequin for from man and
0: no okay. Okay.
2: And to one make a provision for the rain on your coupon, why a bonny bay?
0: Hey!
2: What was sit down? What would him say, baby? You sit down in a waterlogged area.
0: Okay, so you've been a tall man.
2: Or been a tall man, what, Papa? Wouldn't him say, where a waterlogged area? One more be a ye in Penifantinia war ministries, no ministry. You won't pay for my house, I send a say.
0: Okay.
2: I had to say,
0: okay.
2: Surveyors, be sabbe, Omina, be a wojuma, no makasa, a hire in Tisidain, a woody a hen away.
0: Hey!
2: Yen twas I say, quite, you told me, I am yabber.
0: Yemi aba he.
2: Me me to me dia survey your baby or Jimmy 2000.
0: Aso me he.
2: Aso me no dey say. Oho no eye na.
0: On
2: fan to su ye no. Ya Jimmy 2000.
0: Ei.
2: But who here?
0: Aso o ye ba.
2: Who we say o kwaje permit. Municipal assembly ni baba be he say. Eye say e dey permit be ma say sidan wo ho ana. E to bi a wo mumra no. Na ye si no amatro stop work.
0: Stop work.
2: Stop work na na ye si e we ni a paper paint no.
0: Hey,
2: Papa, hey. The human responsibility. Ye pe blame game.
0: Okay.
2: Ye pe blame game, Dodo. Problem ba, ye musa ye hu say, me part no, your own role in your own
0: in
2: life.
0: Your own life. And
2: your own role in your
0: in
2: own
0: your
2: country.
0: Own life, no.
2: Your own role. Your own role in your own country.
0: In your own house. In your own community.
2: In your own community. And so to na wa tambo da dia kogum. Wo se bola na won ko hen.
0: Mm.
2: Won ko hwan ho. 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
0: Won ko bi fie.
2: Obe regogitati, obe de wade e bebre.
0: No, de wade abre.
2: Enti papa, ye na wo kan ye mpese be take responsibility. 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
0: Wo mo a.
2: The religious leaders,
0: Womwa.
2: The traditional leaders,
0: Womwa.
2: The politicians,
0: Womwa.
2: Baby, ye chai timkasa hadie, ye nya honche, no, a bedroom, maybe no muchas as in a tongue at the microphone. 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Woo see dine chape, as yas as ye nya so. Multi-million house
0: in a weak land.
2: A weak land. But I don't find it here.
0: Very important,
2: Papa.
0: You are spending millions. And you see,
2: is it dying? I was sassia, and yes,
0: I was sassia.
2: And so I done the airfield by sassaning it.
0: Foundation in it.
2: Foundation, Tino say, when the foundation of the righteous is
0: weak,
2: what would the righteous do in times of crisis like this? So what we need in a fampem nina. And Papa, you're not concerned about the foundation, but I done a missing.
0: You see, East Legon, maybe I say,
2: Papa, East Legon Hills. Yes, sisia dan ya ef.
0: Because the honor your master dan ba o.
2: Ye chicha papa, ensuo na fani na. Dan bi wo kra kata so. 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It was sidan fe fe fe o on a weak land. Ba papa, en ka wonya bre. 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Uno oh I had the bear me into no an a ye as I send effe. But as I send effe no, effe se a ya na. I dear be betting me a ye fe, but na yet. As I send a betting me a ye fe, but na yet. In so ta, unto me and crow. It's a dying baby a woosino, wa who hear him in so ta. As I send a betting me a crowana, or foundation, a betting me a soom. Papa Tabora number 9. 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
0: E dan na jiri.
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0: What?
2: Enti enase edane yebesie si ho no ene hia ye. But the foundation asase na mi si si no. 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Papa me se me ton land wa sa e won kran ha. Eho adwuma me ye che na che ya ansa na mi si. Akwa because
0: Hey.
2: Who person will you be be we over call where yes we as because when him say a dana papa would be so no who pedi over to me ja at your man chirima
0: okay
2: and you cannot just go there and build
0: okay
2: as a se woman almost as woman you be be show sampa aha even though a be personal a ye safe and
0: okay
2: a be wami na
0: okay
2: papa yenye said you mano many si kami person me sit
0: And one is
2: oh yes, yes, I see you. I see a yep. Yes, who much channel half plot, or much channel one plot, Munkoji be my menu, Kwaje, when you hojima. No churches come and crop no a katakata, and no ashasa news.
0: Because I see I didn't be Ghana. Maybe say, and part of the way our can say responsibility, ye blame.
2: Yes.
0: Name study baby, no, because I didn't be Ghana, yari, it's on our mind. Or say in Ghana, people do what they see others doing. Adie bia esna say stores na ba
2: no bia ye bi
0: na say we na ba
2: pure water na ba no bia ton bi plantain chips no bia ye plantain chips
0: eh eh asase bia ba o na obia
2: anya ampa papa ye no crepa wo ha eh wo mu twetwa asase bi wo ha o ye say masa man kwa no so ngofo bi ye ayi wo ho ah no ono so akọ mmoma me ha plot wo diska kwa kwa toase ye ye hu se wo bia ye bi bia na papa ye investigate We jump on the friend is a bandwagon. Nah.
0: And we are day. Because any day.
2: I mean, no, okay. A your mindset.
0: Okay.
2: A your mindset. Recently, let me tell me lecture. You know what can't say? You say, ye naivety, no, an ordin. Ye funny matter. Send ye a book of Proverbs. Cause the simple.
0: The simple. Just say, we, you're a bit complex.
2: Yeah.
0: A simple sir.
2: Ah, oh, na papa oni mse yeah oni mse first ni bro ni biti mi ba o mi be ma o jini akwa sign contract
0: straight away
2: ni yankwa hwa yase jumana wa hwa nese ni ho
0: ayy
2: yase an contract ya ni yabu yase bro ni no na wa fraudster
0: oko wa dupi
2: ya fenu wa dupi ya wii ye that including from your leaders etone biya besi form ye that say ye believe it things easily that's it ye trust it easily You hey. Believe things easily, we trust easily. Hey. Same thing, Papa. Obi beti mi atro post to be the ato WhatsApp.
0: Hey.
2: Say, hey, when him di aba? Yesi, ayi asimesi ye wu. Papa, I investigate you.
0: Mm.
2: No, no, so forward it.
0: Mm.
2: Reverend Professor, yesi ayi ye wu.
0: Yesi ayi ye wu.
2: No, I confirm. Ama wu.
0: That's from one end to the other.
2: Onye wu say obi a forward di aman wa WhatsApp ono. Ayi true.
0: Ama true.
2: Yeah, yeah, that naive, that simple. Eti oh prof, yes wo wo, minim dia meka. Asma meka na me papa. Asma wo kana dia. Open a problem wo WhatsApp, missing nipa na no kure, wo be defend it. Defending na dia defend ye nyeye. E chire mo se ye hu ne kure no.
0: Hey.
2: Any say eh ya keka, say yesi o. Me dia na meka say ye no kure. Eti papa say, ye jinye medi, ye go deep. Ghanaians we must go deep.
0: Collective ignorance.
2: Ah, well, I say you go deep. I see you investigate. Papa, no, no, me can radio. So I say, a lot of relationships have been destroyed.
0: Okay.
2: A lot of relationship, marriages, companies, businesses have been destroyed because Obi Beka Obi wants some chreno and T and one and OGDA.
0: Ah,
2: you're naivety in that to that point.
0: Obi Ka Samoa. Yembongurem
2: debi se bia prof eh prof
0: ye tufama hese
2: debi aha
0: ye wo so ade na hun se enokra na enokre
2: prof eh Priscilla abeka chire me say say ni se wo sa ah okay any free ko Priscilla na me nkasa na ho bi eno anono
0: okay
2: we will never say mami from an into form say
0: na me hese
2: ko abeka chire eh ye nokra ye kro mo ye ntisa
0: eh ndi pa say very easy
2: eh papa I'm telling you in this country ye betimi asae wo shebre sesi ya Ye investigate, ye ye that simple and that naive. What here someone an ordinam? What here someone an ordinam? Yes, we are woo, no ordinam. Yes, we are jawad, no ordinam. Yes, we are yes, can ordinam. Or best spread, yes, spread, yes, spread, yes, spread. It is son will be the catcher, say, eh, my quatus, the woo, will be a hotel. Papa, on fun and in two forms, say, ah, a yampa. The font is an adam for never can say. My quatus, the woo, will be a hotel. Is the truth.
0: What is the eton asase?
2: Aye, what is the eton asase?
0: Wonim se bia.
2: Da bi.
0: Family look at say fi.
2: Eyehoya, edia, eye the truth.
0: Enti, yakoto ton asase mankofo achie fi ensem.
2: Bebre. On investigate an asase. Eye obi dia na say ni obi dia. Oh, yes, eton no diska koto, papa. Mi diska mi ska koto. Afi won kon yes asase nipa fo e na ato.
0: Aye.
2: Yeye that, yeye papa. Yeye that simple. We take things at our surface and go on. We don't go deep. Etina if kuma ye say ni pasha bre. If you say obi kan samuanu obi ya jedi. Papa onim. Asase wansa ma yedi hun komo ya. Ye kan ye naivity ni ye simplicity. En runa ye ye na I was a ye some power. I was not make be about the power of association.
0: Okay.
2: And I make can say so obi be ko bi hun asem kirewa. For we need to form.
0: Na
2: investigate was ma who you must experience the person for yourself and then make your own judgment.
0: Right.
2: And ma obi judge you obi ma. Experience the person for yourself. Then you can say oh, my experience prof, my experience akosia. Me dey say not because Presley e be ka India. And I buy will be fresh some power rhapsody so no say akosia. Me kru worry me dey me ba shaman. If you me better me buy and I buy will be dey no be better me. I buy no buy she. If you away wonye we you see
0: say
2: if you run sir, but was it baby catching so no for need to form was anti akosia committee abai wano a na nka ma shire japade e if you run no ma wo mu medidie mu ofa me se ne ba if you run ne boa me 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
0: akosia professor Kwame Jeche no ye Ghana's leading philosopher. Because me pay a lot of reflection to me when the books, you know.
2: Okay.
0: In fact, to be out in Bian Kope, Professor Kwame Jichi.
2: Okay.
0: Books. Or throw on Ghanaian values. Ghanaian thinking.
2: Wow.
0: Now, one of the books back on. Now, or chre asma okay. Why we are deeply ignorant and naivety very high. And I'll say. One of the reasons why naivety very high is, yeah, we quickly sweep issues under the carpet without deep investigation. Now, one of the reasons yet, son, is, you lack a scientific mind. Scientific mind, no, it starts with inquisitive questioning. Ubisa kosa.
2: Yeah, ubisa.
0: Obey, we say, obey, I'll grab you, ubisa kosa. Now, also, ubisa kosa.
2: I just said, that's me about 7 years. Mommy, why? Why are you saying that I should wear a pant before I sleep? Pant na me say on shape. What you mean chirim? Say you intend say on shape pant.
0: That's an inquiring scientific man.
2: Yeah. Mommy, why? So we will not go to church. So why? Why?
0: Why?
2: And you have to explain.
0: Exactly.
2: And then I ask you before you ni Ghana for you ni sir. Capacity no.
0: You ni. I did not know what you say. What you say? Adibia yent me nchirase bia. We swept it under the carpet of magic.
2: Nessa fanisa.
0: Any magic.
2: Wow.
0: Yantias ye pa. Yes, it be ye.
2: Ooh.
0: Because we didn't have the scientific mind. Yantias ye pa zo we.
2: And then you saw the SBI. And so no.
0: Hey!
2: Yes, yes, yes, yes, yes,
0: yes, yes, yes, yes, yes, yes, yes, yes, yes, yes, yes, yes, yes, and of course, I mean, when we lose our responsibility as a people, the next level, I was saying,
2: yeah,
0: enforcement.
2: And you say, indiscipline, the bar. Nanka enforcement is why you're doing
0: that.
2: And yes, you're lacking in me, you know. You need discipline, no? And you need the capacity to enforce.
0: We don't. We don't. And you hear, I'm actually, yes, you know. And one end, ever you loser. Now I time you
2: that. Never buy your own problem. At the police office, we are. Was that your cousin? Radio 4. Money penny phone, penny phone, and casa. Obia born in our channel. No, you be afraid. Hello? me wa fa se no jano na matese se wa che no enti jano oye me wa fa se yes sir
0: police na afa
2: I say so what one was police officer na na mama sa testimony no
0: wow.
2: I say so when nyan no so a ye be transfer
0: eh
2: because on hene ne be fre me e bia DC yana se MC say police officer we wa che
0: enti mo so mo su transfer say na here we
2: an ye timi ya wa che me maka tense wo nyan na wo ye stubborn
0: eh
2: ye beti kura fa ho kura ma e dia sama bro e di papa na wo ken enforcement ne wey
0: aku say serious o
2: e papa ye wo problem o and until say ye be admit say ye wo problem no because until say ye be admit say ye wo problem me dia papa because it looks like ye ye take responsibility
0: mm-hmm.
2: It looks like bi a ye problem except us
0: mm-hmm.
2: Yen kwa ni ye nka problem no
0: that's right
2: e di papa ye wo problem in discipline wo ho and enforcement nso so eye loose
0: mm.
2: It the person say ben the psychologist
0: but I go say in the next yema mama just to me say
2: okay
0: enforcement I go say obeko community bi no a police for jeje akwan ho enema e cause wo kwan no so no wo say enkoyi but obe stopping na waka che driver say the way you are moving the way you are driving is dangerous on
2: yeah
0: on the two room, now I just kakra. Fast. Shoot, no more.
2: Oh,
0: and that crew meet ya. Many people come here. Lord, be a ebe far anyone, son. A fipani. And I go someone say, we ni see ya. Ona man kana wachala.
2: Yeah.
0: Tama na we no. A kana se flan ni see ya. Na me share plastic waste. I generate. I go see ya a day. You generated 4,400 tons of solid waste, plastics every day. 4,400 tons every day, and it translates to 1.6 million tons of solid waste every day. Nani pano kano? Well, load solid waste now, man. Just say, "Hey, because I am mad." It's police nation and walk off. I go to enforcement.
2: Papa, enforcement no na na ye can say apart from indiscipline no, a dear bakua e din wo ye kru muha. Say ye di ye mrani wo ho. Ye we have all the bylaws. Ye wo mrani yina. But why mu ne be enfo do be enforce law no? And yema be brina e hinder womu. E mu baku e ye interference e free and penny for ho. And your problem kasiye ankasa and no no so o enforce no so no e bi so ye corrupt
0: okay.
2: E ti woman ni sika ade ese so wo ye no onye because okay. O de kakra e de ama no e ti no so e ye big problem pa e wo ye krom ha and na se nipa no so kra ye che no a ye just system no said ye niam si ye complicated no na e no so so he e ti papa ye oman no ye wo problem and discipline no e kwa be fa so akebo no e din. At the same time, no so no enforcement, no so no the agencies, the security agencies, no be enforce laws, no so amaye, no so so a. Bebre na omu ye weak, omu ye helpless. Helplessness, ewum, because of ayi usha interference, a free politicians, a free the traditional
0: big
2: people,
0: matism.
2: The big sir, the big men and big women, no dear no. And omu want to omu enforce no, do you want to see a corrupt? Omu ni zikadi oka, obekas wanyen obejai. Because papa galamse.
0: Oh.
2: Papa, galamse kono.
0: Oh!
2: Yetu, ebi a task force we se task force we nenkwa ye mwe jumano. Task force nusu hiya monitoring.
0: I agree with you.
2: Ana di onko monitor nusu hiya monitoring.
0: I just say, task force na yetu nuse. Onko he se ebi nse ya sa seno. Wanwa o hiya monitoring. 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
0: 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Enti ah se benada no be your operation.
1: Ebeka mama fre
0: munyi munye mani nyina mfiri wo na benada ye beba operations. 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
1: Ne man 20,000.
0: Ne seti DC.
1: 20,000.
0: Assembly member.
1: Who be that?
0: Are you for unit committee for, including chiefs na him for no no no because on the beba begunsa. I'm here to go to no. Oh no no no. Oh, you know, Papa. Oh, you know, on New York, on the Baba Babu Santana. Because, Papa, when the bet me a co be a sasso to go to a bro in any motion, I am impossible.
1: You can do that.
0: You can do that. So, what Bobby a sasso will be too good. Napa, the assassin rat or Debbie, it's assassin run, it didn't know to one or her me too. Be Biacoso. Task force, it didn't know more fresh ever. It's another monster someone cooking the monkaka, you are near Saba. It's Papa, your problem, no. To be honest with you, I don't even know where to start from. Because the people we are entrusting, say, Omo Hando, no, they don't have the capacity to enforce it. Fasikaka krebi fa gana ni wina no. 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
1: Hey,
0: kope, hey, your friend is a $10,000 ibi, nefa kwa tone puna no. 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
1: Ai.
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1: Awen.
0: Enye.
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0: Baba mi hu baby me mfamfa. 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You cannot do the same thing and expect different results. It is results na ye peno. E ban se yem pa. 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Results no ye nya se si ya flat no. 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You hold your baby, if it's any baby, be quiet. Who hear him?
1: President, I can't hear.
0: A quiet no one. Yeah, yeah. The day until Papa, your baby, quiet. Na ensu attack him.
1: Mentesi.
0: Yeah, yeah. Quiet no. Yeah, make pray provisions ensu attack. Emfahana. Aye, then na ensu attack. Ko attack him. Papa, your dear. Eti yeah, yeah. Quiet no. Ama yetri muse. And so turn it to be breba. And answer and for her. Get us in the Susana and a muna choku and a fee. Papa, we need to get back to the root. Say, young, get it the rooter. And so we no ye wake up call. Next time, no, ebi a papa dear be bano. Because it was Monday and a toy from 3 a.m. Ebe see a yabay 3 p.m. And no, and now, omino, nititu akra. Edani butu ye no. Na papa, met your force so say your boss say a continuous rain.
1: No, I must say just
0: that. This is just the beginning.
1: Ay!
0: Eh, you must say this is just the beginning. Enti ye ya shase kra. 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
1: odo
0: na ye bem
1: e reset
0: edan ya ye bubu
1: e reset
0: ye plan ya ye plan for just
1: say reset
0: get back to work
1: ay
0: enye talk when your actions speak louder than words
1: na ko say ade ani ade ay politics all this while
0: Papa say the bare politics dia and na me kind you cannot do the same thing and expect different results
1: right
0: yen timi nya different output
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0: 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I don't know. And all over social media. Oh yes, yeah, Papa. Oh yes, and so quem, yeah. I ain't shit. You know that Papa here, how crack a check rave. Catech is so quem. Afronia, I ain't so quem, and I done it, I ain't. 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
1: Aye.
0: Ah. Aye. Ain't he? I don't know, Papa, no ye.
1: I don't want to see us all now. Ain't oh, mummy, when you, Nadia, eh? Or the only part of my eba. Abe ya sorry. Na ensu abawura ho. Na as
0: Edi papa yi, mi she we na all ka se wo kun na 32 no.
1: Aso dan na nso ana.
0: Ana edan no. 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Na papa mi busa me ho se gospel na ye see ye preach. Papa, are we preaching the whole gospel? Mm-hmm. Because say, creation.
1: I say I hear gospel. He preaching gospel.
0: Papa, are we preaching the whole gospel?
1: Paul, not am I.
0: Because a sofu, a defending something like this. Flooding, Papa, are we preaching the whole gospel?
1: The gospel is not what we preach in a pulpit. The gospel is what we live in our lives and express with our actions. That is the gospel. It has empano yet, which na pulpit mu. The problem with this nation is because ministry is seen as many addressing is from the pulpit. Which na pulpit.
0: Any friend is a ministry, but don't say any pan wajima.
1: That's how we see ministry. And most of our churches. So be in a honorable color and any ministry.
0: Color.
1: But your own ye colour no and your bonic and who's our ministry. The own ye. Say baby and water course. ah ondam ho what's what ho what's what 32 ama obi aba power enti ama kwan na si asodan e won suo kwan mu yate ase ama kwan wasi na ensuo wrenwren say si I thought to this
0: yeah
1: ato
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1: so
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0: yeah
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0: ah
1: obe fere me say obonsam na ye biribi enti mo me yenko 30 day fast members abre
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1: Oh,
0: 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I know my beka 21st clinic ho.
1: Okay.
0: My beka some power up so I said be out the bow banu na o banu. Enye onya quality eye I.
1: Oman for
0: Papa Nyamin show.
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0: Aha! Just hot kinky.
2: Just hot kinky.
0: And your hot just bread and pastries is say. Just hot kinky do kuno noa. 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
2: 3 Ghana cedis se pe.
0: No mo mo to do kuno wo montin so. 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And to freeing. 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Just

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2: Yamawakwaba was some perfect service. 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

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So Edimao. 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And I wosum. Yeah. 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And I know. 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It destroys. It wounds it. 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That's the first thing that disaster, and oyende, ebe se. That doesn't mean they say what we love. Adia ye dom ebe say. Mete say, as a baby, a dime mua, a jury egu nipa so. A whole building. Obi mame, obi ba, obi kuno, obi papa, insio, a jury egu nipa so. And I say my dime, a jury egu nipa so. And the disaster destroys what we own. It destroys what we love. A saying near my dog. Near my ekayakuma essayin. It just means that say it wounds what we believe. They are jidi no so. Ayana a say. A kay jidi. And they obia na ne bribia say. Obia ni me be a frim. No one be son of say. Where is my God in all of this? Minyan kopon awahe. Our dear Mafumi. So we are now. So no one is so ebesiana. And then no one bombamania. What we own, the material, the homes, the harvest, the tools, niama, yaya jumani enya. That's what we own. What we love, our relationship, yankita odie, yanen krofo, entem. Meyere, Minuya, Madame Fo, my papa. Lives, safety, the sense of a certain place in the world. It's your yende ba, mekai June 3rd, 2015. And nipa, hit one kwa more than 150. Na, ensure disaster year bia. 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Enkrofwa ye do. It destroys our relationship. Iye nongkwa. Nefe. It destroys what we believe. Our spirituality. The meaning. The trust we have in God. And the question we ask. Where was God? And the disasters are very serious. And don't you know, as I say, hey, I want to deal with you. If it's a bar, a destroyer at three very heavy levels. It destroys you at the level of what you own. And Nyama, why are you my day? Now I don't want to say, but if you're dying, see our Ghana. Shasa sit to cran, son of Benya Sassano.
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over me. 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Eti bribi a boon come after me so. 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

0: 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next couple of days Your safety is at stake. Baby, I'll be down. You have to send soon. Ebeto. Now, Ebeto, papa. You saw, almost you said, the way I, Iriamu, Esia, Daniel Fano. It's Miss Row. And Chema, the AK, Emeto, Sir Gata B, and also you two, which you are, Fiasi, Sir, what dine any mono, Gata, the way a choker, deserted. About one year, now, Cotta, shovels at the TV, Cotta, wallet in boots, copper raincoat. 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Mo a mo properties in areas e all low land area nyina obi ayam hyehye no. 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Eti your body won kasa ni bedu amati ya wo. 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you know in the
1: Encomo. Obiaba line one.
0: So, hello.
1: Hello, good morning.
0: Good morning, Mama.
1: What
0: are you saying? I don't know, Fred, from here, from saying. Okay. ebiti empotem ho woni ebi nete eya besrawo
1: and your time to blame people and your time now can say say kind so obi nam ayaka academy a ya ne yenka oyaw enkyere no so obi nam amani mu a yenka opransam enkyere no anytime people are in disastrous situation you don't make them feel guilty and ya de pa ensusum pa and say obi yesa mo bi enjai and na wensu ya politics the air cosson ya politics kora e be see e boa no o man no e fa na papa fira e nyina we live safely pa abibi e hunu hunu aye and to say brebi ato na wa hwede oje pare bi a obi e ba line one so hello
2: Asu.
1: Good morning mama.
2: Good morning.
1: Your frozen. It's
2: actually on the part.
1: Part you, part
2: you. It's actually, I'm not a mommy becky, and I'm a smaker. And then I'm a TikTok. One of the radio stations said, you mean, no, I comment, yabba say, oh, more crown. What's your cry? No, more sisters. Share what's your crabbing one is, oh, be no more cabba. Now we can better them. Now I'm going to see the church. Now I'm just going to see radio station. Now I'm going to stick to them. Now I'm going to say, then when we are smarter, she saw the container. The normal now is showing the liquor. Now we're going to see one of the radio station. We are saying about stick to saying, what I cried. No more church. What you are now? You must better them. Now this is better them. Now we're sending them in shadow. Now we're running okay.
1: I said, ye nim se bia aban beka se obekọ ama no baby no wesin ani meti ase pa na so no is mpanyini se babia ade da no wan fan to ha efito ye ka se bia ejai mu se wonsi osia na enipa enkwa na se be odidi agro entino eyampa se ye woka no e bia aban be him na ma pe bia ma no na baby, I'll be see down in the Anubashi. Yeah, that's a pa. Hello.
3: Hello.
1: Yes, sir.
3: Hello.
1: Yeah, I'm talking to you, Akasa.
3: Good morning.
1: Good morning. If you're saying.
3: Hello.
1: Akasa, if you're saying.
3: I didn't know what it is. Because it's Abikuma.
1: Ah, well, I hear Bono and you.
3: With that, I got it down.
1: When you are a bono, I own.
3: But just it.
1: Oh, and you're a bono, and you own.
3: And you know, we are not it.
1: Casa.
3: If I tell your present, you have a.
1: Okay.
3: Now, benefits with me. Your letter, Homa, from form to Almano, a defeat day.
1: Okay.
3: Before, you have flower. Omo by somebody 6,000 before making up a yam.
1: Eh, if I.
3: Bawi, agape down.
1: ECG for SMU. Bawi, agape down.
3: Mission can be the minimum water number, can be the best of Nakamudia to get your mind. From form to a man, a three feet, Yaruko to Sans.
1: I don't know,
3: Yeah,
1: so
3: you
1: know me,
3: you
1: are not
3: that a pen
1: while
3: you are fresh
1: out, then
3: offer.
1: What the
3: amount
1: number be? Oh, fresh some paha, near boat
3: amount.
1: Auntie, okay, Chiro. Okay.
3: 6216
1: okay
3: 188 216
0: Good. Auntie Fred. Fred Studio Hana Omomoa. And now send it now send a location. Now
3: yeah
0: bebo apa. Yeah that's pa. Auntie no Bamonde Anna accept it. Obey accept it. The Essino. And yes, and he face that the loss is real. But money and who say loss no, they are at all, no, a yampa at all. Man can say onion to, and yes, face it. Don't deny it. Who deny it, Bema or Yano Akosro? Don't deny it. David Ekan, 2 Samuel chapter 12, verse 19. I say, David knew that the child was dead. Now David enim say akora no wewu and onim wajiatum so accept it as me now as when say process the pain sa uprana to no adwadwa utwa no process it e ka say process that just say te oyan nka na mum no e ma oyan emunka mfa so su na mum e ma ne munka mfa so ka ho asem na mum ma ne munka mfa so 2 Corinthians 7:10 say, "Godly sorrow worketh repentance." It's so a free tenyimuno. Ede ahunu ne nepa anavi such na ediba. And to process the pain. Emma me insu me yahenwa itinti emwau. Emma trendi say, "Adjust to your new world. Adjust." And yema sasa. Edana ko. So what do you have to do? I'll say, "Oko hide down for go and do it." Adjust it. Adjust the new world. Rebuild your rules, routine. Now identify. I mean, without DC and what was lost. If you said, then I met me a year from what I have lost. Root the Naomi. Ekan. Root began again. Ofiasi bio. And also, fiasi bio. Don't give up on your life. Obrandi, oyende wum, upra wum, isani wum. You try to say, I'm gonna find an enduring bond. Pobia or Pawasim Obia or no dinkomo obia or po ye. Now one no ending komo. One no ending komo. Hebrews 11:40 They without us should not be made perfect. Bonding. When you be and bonding when you be in yang kita wundi. Na ebe bua pa ebusen fon and crofafa or ya no yindimo. Mama in kura umu. Mama in some or I'm wearing so with Nyabubia or extra mattress or extra clothes or extra can I say shoe or extra wig or extra antuma. In soon fan koi. This is the time to show say Udonia. A be an hour in the temple temple. On send you many na echo a biani obedicura a day. This is the time to go there or rise back. And now we scab it now to rise back when you come home. Konakoto, 25 kilos, 15 kilos, 10 kilos, 5 kilos. Konakoto, nafama or non nemba. Ensue, namato. Namon kayun say, isan say, if he ba intino, who did you about this? I'm not really careful. Diarrhea, and you can say cholera, a bit may break out in no time. And to okoto, Adriano Abontia, Fianyi, any Adriano, any Adrianisi. Bomodia, or to the answer on Tia, Horonhuye, and San Wedi. Young I try a pebbiane, a dio abontino, or to Horonho, say apple, say a quedu, say orange, whatever. Make sure say be all the source solution be what the Horonho, and Sana, or the Becamanua, or the Acam. I was a four, Unyame, a Cayon, Naya Bravo, and say, Eha, and then there, Medeo, ABC, Unyame, a ya domoa, a fiada. 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Our irresponsibility is not a justifiable grounds for a divine intervention. Tinipa, our irresponsibility is not a justifiable ground, and that is not a justification for a divine intervention. Make a last one. Our irresponsibility is not a justification for a divine intervention. Say yembu yembre yi. 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And yan one I beka say ah ni yamena wambuame. U nyame kayon. Nanso I will say yenso. Efe yon huye. The God of the heavens
1: The God of yesterday, the God of today, will be our God tomorrow. 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
0: Wain etie me ano pay. You will have somebody that is going to use the premise of God's word and the power and the anointing, the unction of the Holy Spirit to guide the nation and direct the nation. What is the essence and the voice of the church? It was an engineer and da. Any machine to hear you so be a what? Can we see the syringe in my domain market for me? Can we have a syringe in my name? Nobody do it.
2: This is Sumpa.
1: Sumpa.
0: So be a ATM and no pay. I'm sorry, I open now. Baby, I open and no pay. And I don't see anyone when you actually. It's a bit in a woman. Maybe a horn woman say, okay, we don't want this, we want that. We'll be to baby or say we will not let you have that. And you will say, oh my bad sorry, oh my so he near sorry a hini so. As I say, what's war? And a com ni ya dear a beba mia emia coronavirus by we will be no smas a bonny when I'm waiting see ni pesru. Clear. 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She be a bonny when I know. All in the name of you need to stay alive.
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0: Na you know, grandpa, we been in New York now. Grown person, Ochiano, because Ochiano or the yadi ebe sane no. We num na sane no akang wa se mwa to hodada. It we okika and we num na every year was wabeten town wa muho. Na you know, we yizi wa muho wa ma. We we anu akase nam se mu mo yobe do sunti. Do do anu adu anu bejo. He said ni pa do anu adu ase. He said ni nang kakane wo do udadi timi koti jina parke so one kasam paibo. Ti jina. And then the eye, a see that grass is on Yemen Gose, and then I'm basically Niema will be to the Nichida, a mutu as Asia. You know, that is what because a Danua joy, and I'm saying Mumoyo, a bed also because iniquity shall abound. The Bible says, yeah, Monkasia for the Bena Mube Hunute, that's the so maybe a Jimmy Foom. And oh dear, you can't run away from that. Obi to me catcher, Nebasa Esam son of Unchubi. In the news. Have it on my phone. Oh, man, my Jimmy Floyd. Montiasia. Montiasia. Montiasia for the Bena Mube Hunode. Because if persuasion fails, false will definitely be applied. Mon Peboko, no problem. Mosu President, ya Nane President Rawlings. Papa, I'm going to see next time with Obedjune. Yeah, Obedjune. Yeah, Kasa Obedjune. I got an idea. See, you understand it, you. Where I drive through, if you found your body, my police, and I'm going to to me jina kwa anano ubi abidi laimu ye mpe boko ye diene nye boko se you know nice talk ladies and gentlemen ye ntenu wase 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Obi also Casa and Fanco Ghana, saying him a men Fanco and Fanco Ghana, same with Fahina men Fanco. Quaye Cusco, Equania Yusudo Yame, Obina Casuababe for Christ, and I knew running a Krajinqua. I can only say what better near body of Fufro and your Madadano it come. A dear Nabet and Fufro. A dear Nabet and Fufro, me who know, and me who are, and near me one myself done so, and me who say yes, proudly. 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

0: 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Tasem ye obi sa was and gafu pon kro mu kro foot me fa. 58 million any dia na no attorney general beji na osu obi afa Ghana for 540 you know million Ghana cedis no me converting to Ghana cedis. That is almost 52.19 million. It's 52 million plus 58 million and then $110 million. If $110 million here make me a top Embraer make me a top Embraer 195 aircrafts, $40 million each. I ran Accra, Monrovia, Accra, Lagos, 7 years. No, you two some another honor. Make me a two plane car 8 times. Every semi my Jimmy, by a man quasia four, where Bonunyan Safro, Papa, when him Jeremiah 4:22, Mimaya Jimmy.
1: Foolish.
0: My people is foolish. Next Sunday, the two people came back to me. So I'm over there. I say, sister, I'm buying. I say, Papa, when we say, you know, scar with the mommy, a Timmy, I have 500 cedis. Now, you know, and your mommy come fire and the bear money. I'm say phenomenal. Yes, I'm a kwa na mi who say, you know, when you answer frigate, and I'm like, also you do. Oh, I'm sad. And then of course, last week, my young boy, we had the serious boys, chew woman, big time. We are quite. G, you know, bottles or cowhoods or so in your common. I'm so keen, yeah, you won't come. Yes, I may cause also, and then you moon. I want to nip a minu. Oh, Cassa will be back as would the attempt. When I know I can want some more, Matthew chapter 25, verse number 1. I was a mapa went to be Tassi, one can yes, who could share if you know, then we am quassia, and then we see a majuma. And so no man, I am Mabawa. But what 240 no at near creative a double more than 100% profit out of it. But I can see Jisikano at the Kotoko to be able near Madidin Kruma from them quine the whole week on my risk and every. But some big in a whole Babis risk. Nipo be blown mom with Subenat is a Ghana. Maniska says sing and suni di a Sambi Jinao. Yeah, I'm sorry, I'm Koko Jina, you know, you know, it if I want to be wise, me de me ho boy nyansa fo no. Ori ehwe isle gone, cantonments ne, la bonne nomne, all these people no. Check it. Ube unu se, all the people that are there no. Brano a wo mo bono, meni a bre, ni pa bi on wa. Ubi a preso person. Adie bi on ma timu se nyansa bi enim. Enye jimi a nye me bi on ma ye nye da. Can never happen. Na kwa brani a fiska ni a de tronie de ye politics. Hospitals, Kremunipi. Proper hospital. And I'm show a hospital ewo Qatar. Crawford Green said it was a 7-star hotel. Yes. It was just a hospital. Yes, Qatar. We build nations with, you know, leadership, with vision, with taxes, with discipline, with godliness. Yes. We build a nation where people are vigilant. Mm. They are understand. They have understanding. Understand. Yeah. And then you build nation on this point that I'm talking about. Training. Godly training. training. Entete when I'm here, some is Christ, Babet, no, we more at the tenor. And Pierre will be young for a better name for one, a young pet. But Conwam will come with your men, Nasha dear, and then Emra, Nasam, Yempe, your perse, dear, but your perse, when Yamin was shrying on our own terms. Yamame metrimim pra, Opera, me ba, sorry, dear, it is dramatic, you mean to me, yai, but meba, me pervisa, crab, which is your boame, and Yame, me perse, me no two and among, me perse, me you defo, bounding me say, read, ye, me shedda, and sana over frame, intino, read, no, dear, mean to me, yai, but where you mana, dear, may ye, it will be to me, who know, see, I am crop, we be to me, Kenya, me some very gifted, very, oh, I'm telling you, don't let gift deceive you, because gifted you're extremely gifted. Who had the lapses and the excesses and only the discrepancies, and then can make his life or her life meaningful. This year, there are 25 foundational decisions. Only five. Number one, be focused. The people in Ghana, Nankasa, no fandodo anwa, we are too confused. Obi kanwa, no kokuntoka. Sometimes when yami ayo adum, we pig out the wesi kunko ana pampaso. Then see from a mafum, any form for any man me pray. Be focused and be, you know, the concentration and your focus on must be very serious. It did they are now catching them and say, we are born again. I'm looking for certain fruits. Because the born again believer not here, or you're very, very astutely and seriously focused. Because that we will represent Christ and his kingdom very well upon this earth. I'm going to talk to you and tell the why something profound. Because the reason is because of foundation. 25 years. But now we are more brofu here ni and soon tea as ye nina swa. The dear bentina gana bomb paye chain will be ya and so me say ya tibia me to me wunu se BB is missing when yamia sama we and say Israel conquer soon be an wape would defu be no kana ho or wakom ho no bom no chile chilomo. The Bible said by a prophet, I'm not talking about a prophet say you know say near maybe no de wa no renkwasia. Sorry, I'm a fragrance. Yes, I'm sorry. Any Jimmy, a woman Jimmy all over this country, yeah, will be into me in Kasanchirom. And the reason is because, oh, no, I'm going to say, for your buttons, so no money at here. But serious, Opa, I say, be a Juman, a Fendi Pebby, where Juman, I'm going to say, Ghana, for you, Mududu, and why you're serious people. For Ghana Fusi on a far Alata Fusi, you will see some seriousness in Alata Fu Bini Ghana Fum. For Ghana for compare India for a Didra. Conquer Chrome never Ghana, Jadi Fuan compare Chinese for Coca Jadi Fuan never compare Lebanese. You will now, Quasminters Road, Quacheke, Corredia, Lebanese for no way. I know so because you are more tax holidays, no money idea, and yet tax exemptions on American was some. I'm talking to the seriousness to a Juma. The attitude towards work. Time will be Juma. Time will come. Make us say, "Obiye lot of people mbaya." E work. Single 345 for the payment. We date of birth to a bebo. I won't go see a green lot on the bebo. But I chile miskani ba ku we easily go wa. Odi lot on the kotina ho. Me person mi kuno. Mention their name. Meto Barbara Juna Gujaluto. It my catch are very clear. Akushifoni Chaluto. Asan Safone co betting company se wagana he na makan wachano. Boy say sorry wu any be bria ye wad ambe giswa jinen wenya media mao. Etimidia make ye you wa jinya ye di chini papa wunya for your buttons on many idea. But serious upa me say be a juman effendi pebi we jumanim na be wuno se gana for ye mudu wanwa ye serious people. For Ghana Fusi on a far Alata Fusi, you will see some seriousness in Alata Fubini Ghana Fum. For Ghana for compare India for a Didra. Conquer Chrome never Ghana, Jadi Fuan compare Chinese for Coca Jadi Fuan never compare Lebanese. You will now, Quasminters Road, Quacheke, Corredia, Lebanese for no way. I know so because you are more tax holidays, no money idea, and yet tax exemptions on American was some. I'm talking to the seriousness to a Juma. The attitude towards work. Time wa be adwuma, time wa come. Make us say obi e bie loto people mbaya. E work single 345 for the payment with date of birth to a bebo. I won't go see adwen loto ne de bo bra chire miskani ba ko we easily go wa. 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Meto Bible adwuna go twa loto. 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Akoshifo ne twa loto. Asansafo ne ko betting company say wo Ghana he na makan no achire. Boys sorry wo ani be bra ye word am be disu adwene no nyame dia mao. 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
1: Prophecy, the prophetic ministry, the prophetic office, the prophetic gift, the prophetic atmosphere, and the prophetic mantle. 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
0: Yeah, we're apostle for us of I'm a clerical, I'm a shemkom.
1: Doesn't mean anything, but your bosom suffer. 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One my poor radity. Miracle money is coming on your mobile money. Miracle money is coming into your account. No more kick him room. You bring prophecy into entertainment. You want to bring prophecy to frivolous and loose things. 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The bishops, the apostles. One more title, like I see. Because you will be a bishop, you are a shepherd of at least 12 model churches. At least. Will be near Pata, Apata Bakokura. 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And yes, and yame, yame din a buffo tisia sorry in the swa. 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We have reduced the prophetic ministry to useless things. And I'm reminding you that God did not meant the prophetic ministry for selfish interest and selfish gain. 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

0: ataka mu shefie a wasie mehwe edi a waje mehwe bra no a wabo na mehwe adaka tia no a wodem na mehwe nipa a wo maba wo mu di ne ho adanse na mehunu se life is very interesting Vasi din komano pay kakabriti away 25 minutes after the hour 11. 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I concluded that life is interesting. Yes, sir. 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Life is real. 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It's a reality of life. Life is very short. And now you're the Christian through other Kabesi airport. 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And I mean who said life is short. Because these young men in Nano, they were in their prime ages. It will cast a life is short. 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No, life is short. Uye ni pebi wano mu. Anade wa in their prime. Wama baina ne woso. 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My favorite finance minister. Eye Kwesi Boche. Followed by Banyu de du. Banyu de du was in his prime. He was a sitting finance minister. abra wo wu ye okosane won ya de aba na to ire nchem se be bo be to o man bridge ri kase ye boy ye su ye wo bi at se yi na you know he was in his at the time PV honorable PV very lovely man. If you knew him personally like I did, you would love him. Amazing person. It is the life they went through. Say ya dear me a tongue kwa. Mijini Sankagana Fubi Tobi Yama, former president at Amils. And I'm a sunwa. Musu ye and then tumanu a mucha and then yumu a mo boy, you know. Me say ya tongue kwa was tonka mutubi man. Life is short. The reality of life. Number two, life is full of choices. Under the realities of life, you know, life is full of choices. You choose to near ma. Well, ba me me ware no nyo no na be ware no free senya di me pen out.
1: Yes, sir.
0: Iti, I came to a place no me ti a me jenye we no mu. I'm sitting in a private cemetery and I'm aging away. Friends, when nipa won't mean to nasa nu obro ni bekasa and reminisce your life for no unye badjuma. 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And yes, sir, you may think that life is full of fun and fantasy and partying all the time. 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Michel, Yanyano Kofo, Yempen, Yachua, Yakasia, and Ukre. We be our tinitin, be our than a town for. Is that your Babu Kasa? You know, one more person, woman, Yam, Sumpa, and a tinin, and Ukre, Tanasia, and Wombish, Yawa Tire. Upa, Tanagana Police Service, Immigration, Customs, Fire, Armed Forces, Ninemu, Tinemuna, Yam, once away, and Ukof for Penny Penny, ye and only a dear woman, you a dear woman, transfer. Men, I'm catching up. Please say, you are the Akasia, no, eh, no, correct. With two D, me D, me Hunkomo, and a Mihuno said. Apart from the reality of life, you know, number two, there is the dangers of life. Ubiya wawa sitting anymore, you come to meet dangers. Yeah, and now there are dangers of life. If you soon summon some economy, I am a shiny paya, I do a mobam paibo, I'm a shiny yama, what time for that toddy up to nipemisua. There are dangers of this life. One of these dangers of this life is greed. The biggest temptation of African leaders, greed. May my catch though, and I don't care how much people debate on it. My catch was a nipa worry 2, 3, 4 now greed. Anymore, I'm telling you, and you're banning the greed. Your bare man who are worried mad you greedy and selfish person. Upa. I debate it. And yeah, I am not yet seeking your opinion. Make asam na make catch up. Upe nipa ye greedy people are microphone ye see me ni mu ubi umpe wodi na upe me di u ye greedy. A simple description of greed. And common ye di. Me ye no ede ton chain. It will mean to me who said, I never acquire a danger of this life, a carelessness. Upe one generation, and the most careless, reckless generation is this generation in which I live in. The most reckless. Tony, the recklessness of this generation is, O baby to me, a shiabema, and nankwa from social media, on any better nankwa. That is how reckless this generation is. A wakatia, Boni and Nipati DVLA, dino. I'm telling you, sir, wakatia. 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
0: 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The Bible, he was talking about Bezaleel. Now Bezaleel has someone Bible Regan was something very interesting. The Bible said, and the Lord speak unto Mills, he saying, in the next verse, he said, my friend, my bo horiba hey. Any Bezaleel I will free you the Busiakunimud Edin Afreno. 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
0: Call some grand one and kit them.
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1: The church has lost discipline, structure, and focus. 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Ya bowe su. And all that. We change the church. Still. Enter. In free worship. Boom, kete, kete. A small beer would be better to so. No one take a crane at the end of the year. Bibisagana police, 2 cities at the end of the year. 2 cities, 1 city. At the end of the year was suffered the wind. It's a 2-2, no, I mean, you're 10. I say, you're 2, you're so. Ah, in Tina Winnie, you're Bruce Man. In Tina Winnie, you know. Oh, Pewamo, yeah, when you mean Shira, and a year, my dear fool. 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They said, you're 2-2 city, and Fabinka. Ghana floor, Mungai. I'm winning now. Second time or catch it out. 2019. I'm winning now.
0: Manya get this so domi gomora. 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
2: Wo na si nya me afrɛ wo. 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
1: 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Na o ma ma wo musika. 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Na you can praise the Lord and say hallelujah. No ma pepa ma no. 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Wo ti is le go ni wash le go. 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Wo mu be wo mu ye mo bose. Nante. So a protiatiano as who ye here. A protiatiano as who ye here.
3: What I realize about the church is that we have embraced the grace of God, and then in the embracing, we have abused the grace of God. We have taken the weightier matters and the sacred obligations of the things of God, and we have trampled it under our feet.
2: God will judge you
3: for the grace you are enjoying and the grace you abuse. Had it not been for the grace of the Lord Jesus Christ, who went on the cross and gave himself as a ransom for us, for our salvation and redemption. As a matter of fact, why will somebody need redemption when you are already free? It means that you were condemned to death.
2: God will judge you
3: for the grace you are enjoying and the grace you abuse. That is why we can bring oil from India and sell it 15,000 Ghana city and call it a beifosro na kristo for na tudi echire om de nipa kujina bola so ni ejare no om de nipa kujina sie na om ejare obi yire ni ade srade asrani no fo ho in the name of akwanchire. Once you miss the light, you are going into the darkness.
2: The wages of sin is death.
3: And 26, no mewu. 25, no mewu. 18, no mewu. 19, no mewu.
2: Hey! God will judge you
3: for the grace you are enjoying and the grace you abuse.
2: Don't bring
3: useless traditions into the church,
2: because the simplicity of the gospel is beautiful. Don't bring any cumbersome excesses and emphasis that does not help anybody. The moment
3: you rebuke them, then they begin to quote things like, we are under grace and not under law. I'm telling you, ladies and gentlemen, God will judge you.
2: God will judge you
3: for the grace you are enjoying and the grace you abuse.
2: Say it!
3: And my come and we create a new year see it. New year see it.
2: Sham! Yes!
3: Ghana sophonity. Mama come into occultism. He is not here. He is reason that you will leave your occultic influence and concoction and madness and come to the light and come to the saving knowledge of Jesus Christ. He is not here. He is reason that the gays will be saved. He is not here. He is reason that the prostitutes will be saved. He is not here. He is reason that the drunkards will be saved. He is not here. He is reason that rightfully enter contention will stop in the church of Jesus Christ. He is not here. He is reason that witchcraft will leave the humanity or human race and the body of Christ. He is not here. He is reason that selfishness will leave us alone. He is not here. He is reason that alcoholism, one more normal, one more dance, one more power total. He is not here. He is reason that masturbation and all forms of addictions will receive liberation. He is not here. He is reason. Therefore, diabetes will leave you. High blood pressure will leave you. Spontaneous will leave you. Cardiovascular disorders will leave you. He is not here. He is reason that limitation will be removed away from the lives of God's people. He is not here. He is reason that anything that impeded you will be taken out of the way, that you will leap over the wall and run through a troop. He is not here. He is reason that anybody that is sick of any form of infirmity will receive healing in the name of Jesus. Jesus. He is not here. He is risen. That the person who is barren and cannot give birth to children, who receive the fruit of the womb and the blessings of children, he is not here. He is risen. That there will be a turnaround in the lives of God's people, he is not here. He is risen. That you will have a testimony and a sign and a wonder and a miracle, because he is not dead. He is risen.

0: so ewia obi phone woni adwea ye dey register company. I'm talking to the wise only osofuni boys it one am otutun krofu butum ewia ba be ka chere me all that kind of thing who adwea ye dey near me bi so we need to say preaching we yan fan your friend we need to Betray me, pray free when chain. 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
1: 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Acting the picker, they are car snatchers. What they will care about Land Cruiser, Toyota Hilux, or my team at the cars, or my pair. And I drew a mushia way and wine. It is as who do keep a mom. Now, but you want to say, could you draw nominates up pretty Akuma, didn't be Baba, you could draw like a poor Timutu Niokum. Papa, when yum for lovely man, boy, you pony too without thinking about it once. Etam papa naka yini to abonten na ye nya obi no no ye ne yire na maba betena han men kan cho said the Lord will give you double portion to America jamo wani subri wo huh jamo wani subri what are you talking about mi shaba bi aga na dru na mtimu sasasiri na yare ye hear Christ, ye hear kwajie ye hear yarisa hey free much anymore. I'm telling you the mind of God. What did the ambassador know, children? Here, Montreal, if you cast up any movie and tip. And now they catch them, you didn't catch them, say, well, dear young man, Penny, John Dramani Mahama, eh, ya, upa, my yes, Christo, Kramer, Mom Penny. And you may be one of my man, such them, free one, Mom Penny, yes, Christo, Mobetu, Abetiano. I'm telling you the truth. Mom Penny, yes, Christo, Obabe, Mom Penny. As an independent candidate, may say any 1 year mobile casa yes to Christo my money home day. Nan Sunia Yesu be and fini kuma phono I did munua and a yes age man. I'm telling you, dear man penny, kufua do dear tamil so kufua dramani mahama yena a dear be one my year free money omu yen and ya feda. Number 1, sanitation. Number 2, law enforcement. Dia one more year no say and near maybe one more year and I'm telling you infrimo. Number 3 emumoyo akuma the heart of iniquity kuti mi wusa bi before no ho emumoyo akuma akuma akwamo ne dia eh ye wo bi obi to office see ya preaching me preaching ne bu afu cause ono to all working in lotu. Or two adjuma moho no work in the lotu. Now continue adjuma moho so go ako work in lotu. 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It me betina. I have a gospel to preach and a savior to present. 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Yen ananomo empawa wa mu ye wo kromu a awesome moves of God. 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

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Well, watch him already, no, to some 106.5 FM, no, yeah, and I was a video, no,

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Now, the first Thessalonians chapter 5, the verse 18. Kayano, I see a day in Amunuyan for Asida Emma Unyankupon. In everything, give thanks to the Lord. So we will still give thanks to the Lord. Bede Onyankopon ase se ene enso yetu mi ede ye fidie no ato sompa 106.5 FM so atie na asem mi do nyame ase ma wo nkwa. I thank God for your life. I thank God for your life. Mami papa and found you AC. Thank God for your life. Thank God for your life. Nkwa ne hia. Bibiri bi sase nsu no toy ene na ye anase enye ekuafo omusu omopensu se ne be ya de omadua no betumi afifi anase betumi asu ye. Sometimes no weather no se na show ho ni mfuturo nti na ye pensu. And the ninny now, when you are sidabema or boa, dear no, you don't yank up on us. Or no, no, nim dia, oh, yeah. Or no, now to me, had decided some percent so to sabri, or no, no, to make us a sad day, me man soon talk. He's the one who controls everything in the universe. So this morning, we thank God, we give God the glory. Mommy, papa, baby, I will be a minimum set. If you market on so a borrow ho, baby, I would eat your ushe dran on so a say ho, baby, I will store no one on so a say ho, shop ho, fitting shop ho, cocoon pay ho, I was so kind ho, minimum sense, so a borrow a baby stores, any or more shops more. Warehouses in so borrow ho, a yinyam appear ye. By this time, maybe that's why you juma wani demo. But let us give thanks to the Lord. The emphasis dama unyankopon. And the baby, I will be your first prayer. And I say, ye don't ya miasse, ye don't ya miasse, ye don't ya miasse, say, wa my young, qua, wa my ya, queen ye ya. And then so, yes, and so, Eddie, who first January, first July instead, first July 2026, unyankupon, I be, I'm a menu, me, no, first July 2026.

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Sani Beji was sitting in Waye. Yes, it's a bribe. 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Yeah, who and I had the Bemaha. 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Yeah, Radi, Sani Beji was sitting there. Yeah, that was you. Yeah, that was a man. 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Yeah, a queen. Yeah, was some Maya and day papa. 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Yeah, that was you. 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

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prepared before his coming, to be prepared before certain things because in you may be saying you know it will just be like rapture to people because obi be from ewa na wie ye aba, but we are praying because in Revelation chapter 14 the verse 13 kai you know inshirani wona wo wu eradim inshirani one now, blessed are those who die in the Lord. I like other versions, you know, or see those who die in the service of the Lord. It means say whether we die, but when we die and we die in the Lord, we are blessed because we are saved. So this morning, my brother, my sister, we will begin to arrange and put things in order. Because we do not know the day or the time. That the Lord will come. Or that our turn will come that we will also die. And at the moment you die after death, there is no repentance. It is what? Judgment. So we need to prepare. We need to order our steps for the coming of the Lord. We need to order our steps for such event that will take place that we have no idea of. That may take our life. That may end our life. So me new me na brebia yenya hoboa yenya ho siesie nto ho emfa ntwe

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By this time, there are a lot of things to be fixed. There are a lot of things to be fixed. Things that have been destroyed by the flood. There are a lot of things that needs to be fixed.

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When we refuse to obey her, nebu fo to me buy and so.

lot of things we need to face. How mampenyi any the ministers any mpenyifunyi na they have a lot of things to be fixed again. Though we are talking about good drainage system, good roads, we are talking about the economy. Bra, yeah, drink say yeah, koye ni mno atorenche miswa say si amadi yes, you know. We need to attend to that one first before moving on to various projects. 24 hours economy, then we need to move on. We need to fix what the current situation. What the situation at hand, the problem at hand, we need to fix it before moving forward. That is why BB says, see, I'm not a tree on my equation because we cannot move on with what we have, no matter what the plan, the agenda we have. But we need to fix what is at hand, the problem, the immediate issue, the immediate problem. So that is where a whole lot must come to. What you did not budget for, you need to work on it. That is why we need to pray. Anything that was say your bomb pie yeah yeah odiman pie bomba on my yen penny phone na the kind Psalms 85 the verse 1 to 7 now see Lord you poured out blessings on your land you restored the fortunes of Israel you forgave the guilt of your people yes you covered all their sins. You covered all their sins. Lord, you poured out blessings on your land. You restored the fortunes of Israel. 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Now the verse 3 of Psalm 85. Now see, you held back your fury. 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

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of Jesus in the name of Jesus you will see them you will see them you will receive them yes it shall come upon you any prophecy come shebiara dawo so ishirabiara yewodia nanka wo
yourself far. Edikan ewa fimu unsaka. Na unsanka, yeah. Me see this month of July, the Lord will make things possible. You will let them come to pass. You will make things happen in your life. New things are about to happen. In your mafufro besisi, eh, in your mapaha, in your mapabi ba wakwemo, oh, muabi ba wakwemo. Forget about the past. Forget about what had happened in the first half of the year. And then focus on Christ. Keep on trusting in the Lord. And then anopeya, a bria udi ufidiye ya to sumpa 106.5 FM in kwadiye. Me see, a radi bebe mama, GDA uwa. Na udi ta second service, jume diye ye che. 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

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Oh my God, we may have the people, we may have skillful people, engineers, we may have people who are scholars, better.

And the kind Psalms 9, verse 9 now. Psalm 9, verse 9. The word of God says, the Lord is a shelter for the oppressed, a refuge in times of trouble. 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A stronghold in times of trouble.

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Joy ha and in your area who dear ah would you son na mum may any year soon I will be son and what Jesus Christ demo ha a radia ye guan kobi and quadia ye na u fomano ha a radia to tragi woman and what yes to demo ha sumpa 106.5 FM ubibiera or any fidia atuha ubibiera or share Facebook live ha ubibiera wa joining ya YouTube live ha a radia bremuman wa Jesus Christ demo ha a radia ha eradie ha and 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

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May the Lord have mercy upon us. Ano penya mi shira se wodi wo fidie na to sompa 106.5 FM so second service juma die no na wasongo.

0: 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Hello?
1: Hello?
0: Hello?
1: Good morning.
0: Okay. All right. Amen. Yeah, that also as amen. Some pay na na na ye boss on yamin who ye mobo on fire born in chain. Boni biara ya ye biara as on mine. 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Say ye nya drin such as on yan coupon, on who ye mobo on fire born in chain. E wa Yesu Christo di mono maya hua din ah. Ye bet to me, edi ejina ko si ebi ye wa Yesu Christo di mo. Amen. 0260196064 0260196064 and I say 0260196065 Ubit me after the sea. Hello.
2: Hello.
0: Hello.
2: Good morning. 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
0: Morning. 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
2: Mama Cecilia.
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2: Oh, Papa.
0: Amen.
2: Ghana, yes, the bonifici, the bonibia, young fine chain.
0: Amen.
2: They may become who, Miss Midemunan, and Mokrant, who moves to me, the ammonia men enough. Yes, sir, let us see everybody with all fine chain.
0: Yeah.
2: No one million fish hour, how near my name.
0: Amen. 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As a for riding, we are mobo. Now, on fa your bonnet chair, and so you be saying, no, on train sign, our Jesus Christ to demo a dominanty. Amen. 0260196064. 0260196064. And I say 0260196065. 0260196065.

Sena, 2 Chronicles chapter 7, the verse 14, Kaya, you know. And one, I go so a esre 2 Chronicles chapter 7, the verse 14. Or see, if my people who are called by my name will humble themselves and pray and seek my face and turn from their wicked ways, then I will hear from heaven and I will forgive their sin and will heal their land. And I said 0260196065. Lord, we stand in the gap. 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And repent of the sins and unrighteousness in our nation. 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

0: Forgive us from straying away from your ways. 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Second service juma die no na wasugusu yi. Ye papa prophet Dr. Kofi Odru. Reverend Stephen Obin Amuakon the seer. Mama Didi Rita, Mama Ella. Hello. Hello.
1: Hello.
0: Yeah, hello.
1: Good morning.
0: Morning.
1: Yeah.
0: Okay.
1: No, okay. Container.
0: Okay.
1: Docatre, yes, of a bark would be said. Bomb by a man.
0: Okay.
1: And should that now be so for no other bomb piano?
0: Yeah.
1: I remember 9 years ago. When you remember, I know co play as a soup in the phone. I'm on the boom, sir. You see, I know. But come on. I remember, sorry, sir, dear man. Bomb by nine of four punches, so he offers up on the senior.
0: All right. Yo, and I say, Eradi a bomb pire to Oba Esha Wun, some Eradi Hunumabo, na funny bonnin in from Swat Channel, our Yesu Christo demo, Eradi, Wanya, Enunu, Namu, a bomb pire, sir, Woody Bechano, na our general, na where to me, SCC, I dear better was CC, when I brab on my Yesu Christo demo, Adominity, Amen. Ahana Eddie, cause ni na ABC, a sansa, a brennanti. Ready Bremu, a year forest and pipe or cassia program. No, I was so ding. Ready Bremu, and then I had the shares 3 days fasting and prayers. Everyone's up for radio. We money, mommy. And a payer and I had the offer, a decanon, a baby, yes, Anson, or China, or Panso, a Jinemu Pepe, it's Pepe and I shares here. Amponsa Memorial Temple. Papa Prophet Dr. Kofi Odru Jinemu, Reverend Sia Jinemu, Mama Dede Rita Jinemu, Prophet Danso Jinemu. Friday, aye holiday no, and Kobe Bibiara, Bobody and Afa, we need Amponsa Memorial Temple, aye Eradi Jinemu, Eradi Bremu, Eradi Bremu, Mpaibon, Edi Temu, the Dindin Waho. Because you pa air coso and your china no pine you home from Friday and a pine you home from Namese, our brabo and cosua, and yes, I will such a wa brabo mu, a radibecasa amao, our Jesus Christo demo. The tear for you and I, Adam was sir, and then some of them was a mofidiano at some pa 106.5 FM, so second service, Jume Dino, so and then Anopena me, Uncosua and Shiramo, na a dear biara, a year when Shirabia and then Anope on fan domo. 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
1: Intolerance and division. Let us reject corruption and cynicism. Instead, let us embrace dialogue over hostility, service over self-interest, unity over division, and hope over despair. No nation has ever achieved greatness by allowing its differences to define its future. Today, I wish to speak directly to every Ghanaian. To our religious leaders, I thank you for your prayers and moral leadership, and I pray you continue to guide our nation with wisdom, humility, and courage.
0: I was so worried again now, man. Penny, you're Roger Dromani Mahaman, and what you know, and our Pentecost as a one more chairman, Apostle Eric in your mature answer to us so at your set, and I as a salmon, you need a watching and the forabba to us so I about to muno, and more my own crammy and this one, you know, your pussy a true so no mine and can't corner ain't meaning so. Nanquan, Quana, you know, I say, I didn't show where to serve as no be any dear now so. Sanka Gama, ye fat see the Botayaba, who see an issue, and when you could be a batanaconia so and no one is so.
2: I think that this nation will have to settle down. As a people, we need not to kind of put this nation under superstition and calendar. You see, when we don't move away from superstition and calendar, we will never settle down. When it's about election, prophets rise. And then the one who is able to give the accurate one, depending on where the political divide he leans on, is sometimes the honorably rewarded. And who doesn't want the honor? But let's move this nation from calendar and superstition. Let our politicians, run Mother Ghana, not on manifesto and campaign promises. It will take us also nowhere. Number three, our planning should not be against the next election. Because Ghana is not going to end tomorrow. Ghana is going to be as long as the earth remains. So our planning should not just be 4 years, 4 years. We will get nowhere. Let's settle down. Sometimes it appears to me that we are in a hurry to be like America without laying the necessary foundation to help us to be like America.
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2: most people come for replacement but yesterday we lost a lot of TVs that the screen have been broken they can have to repay them don't know say that is free and the last time some guy wanted to fight with us. The only thing we can is have to repay. And it's a lot of money. The country has to help us. Yeah, we are now coming to put the figures together. But now we don't know because we have lost a lot of things.
3: Yeah, no good demo be brave. Yeah, man, I've been here since. I go to see him. Yeah, rich machine, pure machine. And I'm gonna say, and I'm brave. I'm brave because I can't create fat pure and co supplying. I ensure co machines in him. The car back with CN and I ensure co in him. S6 and 75 in the co workshop in tobacco. And you bet me, mum, by no, I just am a father. No bet me. Actually, I can do it. I see it. I say a business knows a while by any she. You're running on a gui.
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4: Are people who even lost their life in this situation? Here in my community, yes, one at Freetown, and I haven't been able to tow all the electoral area. I don't know what has happened in other areas within my electoral area, but the one that I can confidently confirm is one, and it happens at Freetown, just within my electoral area. And I think it was buried yesterday. Yeah, I learned he was able to safeguard all his family to move out from, you know, they were trapped by this flood, so he was able to safeguard the wife and the children. I learned he has two wives was able to do so, but I don't know whether he went back. According to what someone told me, he went back to take something from the wardrobe, and unfortunately the wardrobe fell on him, and that was it. So he wasn't able to help himself, and that was it.
0: Assembly member ya wano owo ewutu senya isti mesini ni ewo mfimfini emantamu unenya for Mohammed Mustapha wano ene kasa ya wucheche muse jaba akua wano otimi esevi ne mba ene negira no efri insuyire ba akpumete wano wano ne die wentumi ya reski nuhu menei wetina nanomo siyedua akwa ya rehusime wia isompa ya danye chui edi asomu wo
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1: And the willpower to be able to do the necessary demolitions that have to be done, take the hard decisions that you have to take as a government, and we are rightly going to do so. Mr. Speaker, we have about six wetlands that have to be restored in Accra alone. Six of them. And the reason why we have to do is that we have to have spaces where we can hold water. The rivers must be given their room and the streams must be given their space. And so these wetlands are going to be able to hold the water, which they should have been doing already anyway, from all the water, especially that comes from the Ebrim Mountain. Now the speed at which the water comes into the capital city has increased because there's nothing to hold it back. And that is because there's been a lot of encroachment on those areas that were meant to be reserved as wetlands. So those wetlands that have been encroached, for those who have encroached, for those who have sold, please find a way of getting your money back, because the government is coming to get them and use them for the right purpose. Sustainable funding and the willpower to be able to do the necessary demolition.
0: Enti abamuno ena uche se wano kureya ano wano ena ye emrashebe jenima adeshia wano mwomote mune yue wamanansu huo ena ye ura Andrew Siama wano ya second deputy speaker wano di abeka se wenye ni edikai ayekon ayeno ayesa no wano di adi wabeka nese sanke efri bibi suye hunu lesson efri bibi muno wamae gane yensuye bibi efri bibi emi
2: has been a perennial unfortunate incident that has been bedeviling the country. And it appears we are not learning anything. The same thing. I used to work at KMA. I was in charge of group and control. And that same problems we're facing is still here. I mean, human beings are not prepared to learn. Everybody wants to do something that pleases he himself or herself. So once you are not prepared to follow the law, these are some of the results that we know. I think even though we have general problem, especially in Accra, looking at the Accra Plains and the running water from the Ebrim Mountains, and all of them are coming through the same small water channels. We have some constitutional problems that we need to address, and these problems that we have. But I think our indiscipline has also contributed to what we are with. So it's a holistic issue that we have to look at. Look at the planning issues, the land use planning. We have to observe it. We have to make sure we are also disciplined.
0: And now we hear a second deputy speaker. One answer now we hear him phoning. I work as a phone in the news. You're under Siama. 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
5: Ladies and gentlemen of the press, we the minority submit that government cannot simultaneously claim to have prepared for the floods and then be caught needing fresh maps and fresh presentations once disasters. It cannot dismantle an existing waste management arrangement without a replacement and then point to clogged drains as a natural disaster rather than a policy failure. The people of Accra deserve a government that plans ahead, not one that manages crisis after they have already destroyed homes and livelihoods. A call for parliamentary inquiry. We contend that given the scale of this failure, statement of regret and after the fact relief packages are not sufficient. The minority is calling on this to establish a parliamentary committee specifically mandated to investigate the conduct of the flood preparedness staff and the relevant government ministries and agencies in the lead up to this disaster. That inquiry must establish what work, if any, the task force undertook since its establishment, what funds were allocated to it and how they were spent, what specific mitigation measures were planned and implemented, and why none of this prevented or meaningfully reduced the impact of foreseeable seasonal flood. Those found responsible for negligence.
4: And what she know on a new for Alexander Kwame Nafa and your marking was a hene etcher and some will be on same. And so, ya effa fadish and young cry hank one, I say, and penin for a center one more genina, I won't cry ha. Na sika ya enra o my penny di to jar 300 million Ghana cedis ya. One more locate ya, one more chichem chichemu, one more marshal, one more eja padia, a fair one more addish ya every moon, and a quaya ya befaso a manage. 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
5: Split evenly between urgent relief for flood affected persons and communities, that is 150 million for them, and flood mitigation measures 150 million, alongside the deployment of Ghana Armed Forces and police to support NADMO in rescue and relief operation. The minority welcomes this relief and will not stand in the way of support reaching affected Ghanaians. But relief after the fact, however light, is not a substitute for the prevention that was promised months ago and never delivered. An aerial tour of the devastation today does not undo the absence of a functioning plan before the rains came. Compassion for the victims of this crisis and accountability for the government that failed to prevent it are not mutually exclusive. Both are necessary, and the minority insists on both. The minority demands detailed, itemized reporting to this app on how the full 300 million will be disbursed and spent, broken down by recipient community, projects, and contractor where applicable, together with documentary evidence of full compliance with the Public Financial Management Act and all other applicable transparency and procurement requirements. This reporting must distinguish clearly between the 150 million allocated to direct relief and the 150 million allocated to mitigation works with regular progress updates.
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6: We have seen the cause of the flood in the community is largely because the Tano River, which is right by the community, had overflowed its bank and then has been in the community. So EPA did assessment through the community, and now we are currently at the riverside by the Tano River assessing the integrity of it. It's already compromised. It's easy. Any further rain will cause another flooding, as we can see at the Tano River currently. What EPA wants to do, it's not just to dredge to allow the flow of the Tano River, because we see it blocked at different sections of the river. We also want to restore the banks. We want to actually build concrete walls to restore the banks, especially near the community, to avoid further flooding from the river. So we'll do the dredging.
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3: 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Now almost say, where crown war, what yama? 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
7: 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That was at the heart of the decision I took, that we should introduce a system whereby everybody who goes through primary and junior should be able to go to senior high as long as they have the premises qualifications.
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12: It would appear so nominally, but the effect may not be 3.5% on pricing. It may go higher, like I tried to explain, that the other factors in the basket of the production may be affected, and cumulatively, it may go to 5 to 10% anywhere in that band. So if we are not careful, I mean, we don't know what's going to happen. What worries us is that petroleum prices went up. Therefore, there was some adjustment in the market. Mm-hmm. But they're coming down now because the war has ended. The U.S.-Iran war has ended, and prices are falling back. So at this time,
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3: 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Oh ye clinical psychologist. 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

0: 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So, Frobi, nakashani se Abna Ruthie. It was Sompa 106.5 FM. 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

0: So what to me, yes, sir. Remember what to me, Amma. Customers know accurate information. Accurate information. Yes, sir. We've been
1: It's a wonderful experience. You know, experience happened 30 years ago. That was the day of bad shows. Oh, I don't TV.
0: Yes, I remember.
1: You want to make sure I'm
0: coming.
1: Because I'm a show.
0: Yes.
1: You go far in the day. So no wonder saying that. Bands are being home in your bar. Kitchen bar.
0: Communication.
1: What's up about you? You invite you to your say, you know. Papa will see Dabena, the Yanias, Akra, Papa, and see your Mark.
0: Thank you, Mr. Medasty. I mean, who was happy? Mama, it is because me new one, every issue.
1: Sabe,
0: and therefore, on Mondays and Thursdays, voice, yeah, Moti, Mobet, no, Bemma, information or industry, wow, who say yes. Evening, pa, every day, it will be chill.
1: Pa,
0: she died, I'm a boy,
2: and then, I mean, she said. You know, it's not an easy situation to be in, but I'm not sure.
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0: Bethel Assembly
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0: Church of Pentecost.
1: Okay.
0: I see. 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
0: so what did them man nkyre se wuntimi nye bibia meme ma mi dem dey en hye me so me ma ne so en hye me so
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0: 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It's a new day, it's a new month. And something new will happen for you. 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Eye customer excellence day. 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Odi, bakope. After the break, hey, I was here for me. Patrol, we go Facebook. Odi, the two of them are over me. And Tiobeba, no near Bay in Cheche. Last week, so I started customer complaints. And then obetwaso na fe ye bie phone lines na we busa questions se wo bia ana se wo ba be bo bia ba so ene ade a na wa beye ai show you so nim say ye wa wo dia enti make it nice, make it noko nice wherever you are enti ye mo akwa ba ebusu afo mama akwa ba ye na me ma no moto so ahe.
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1: Sonny, I can see communication. I say it's not what you say, mm-hmm. how you said it.
0: Mm.
1: That's the issue.
0: Kwenim. Customer service trainer. Kwenim. Kwenim, na mean you free. My free did that. My free did that. It's my main fan question is my main chair, Dr. Jesse. Dr. Jesse. What's your dear Ewa, UK? Nani Kro no cry, if anything.
1: Yeah. I can't so.
0: Ah?
1: I can't so.
0: Yeah. Yeah.
1: And at Texas.
0: Uh-huh. Oh, Texas, UK.
1: Hey. That's the US. And a Birmingham.
0: But I thought twice. I have a festival about me. That's it.
1: And I say London.
0: Say London, do you be any? No, sir. London, do you be any?
1: And actually.
0: I'm part of Debbie. Oh, boy, boy, baby, boy. Oh, pal, what's up?
1: Yes, I hold it in the same yam yasm.
0: Mhm.
1: Every one in Tias.
0: Yes, Tias, so I am. Now I'm done all her.
1: Mantis and haircut in a week, you can wash an arcana and my men.
0: Bra, bra, bra, bra, bra, bra, na winniha. Sata, me, you, am ye, na, and na winniha.
2: And I know, but it's all back can in a way being one canteen or off.
0: Ah, Jamasa. Eh, I know the American off air. Ta okay, ura hano. And I'm a G, a sinuwa, come on. Ayo, any empacho,
1: go haircut, and you're a para haircut.
0: Hey, and yes, you.
1: Namiakas, I only say, eh, me disconnect and I'm connecting. And I'm rura, mana, echo, P.
0: Okay, then I'll get you.
1: What do you want to
0: do? Me, yes,
1: I'm a special treat. Some of my names will try anything, but I mean, it's a Monday, no. So kwa weekend no.
0: Okay.
1: Oko Friday na enye sa.
0: Ai ai.
1: Oko tie mami anke bear me the pie as na dwini ntia. Oko weekend na enye sa na.
0: Eh.
1: Enti Amanda no na me nya edge ni se me man special.
0: Aba eh aba ke ya na. Eh aba ke ya na.
1: Yeah.
2: Why be?
0: O di mi tie wa.
1: Me se me man no, me ma adjoa special treat me ni me na pim sa.
0: Uh-huh.
1: Miss Mumma, special treat. I'm impressed. I'm impressed with Benantia Bigma and our Befaka.
0: Tell us a car picker.
1: I mean, it's a pier, pier, pier, pier. To me, disconnecting my connect, me disconnecting my connect, me disconnecting my spiritual map in Santa Fe. Into a party, then I'm so.
0: Now, pick here, then when you're picking, you're nice.
1: You say we see in parts.
0: Ah, yeah. I saw scripture now about Miss Bitty.
1: Yeah, we want to say in a minute. We talk about it. I'm saying, Cynthia.
0: And Cynthia. Oh, I want to be cute.
1: Yeah.
0: I am cute, lady.
1: Husband and wife, you can't
0: see.
1: Sir. Oh, yeah. Come on.
0: I see.
1: Yeah. Until I'm in man of fans.
0: I cute. So I was saying, the model in a big man, Casa.
1: Me manager, I said, I'm a manager.
0: Moshe. I see. Anyway, but a fatano, really. I'm not worried about where a small girl is.
2: A vimo.
0: Because soon you're in a dress, so. No, pump do am ba first me hu pa say see apampem no na nyi nzi anyway but I said we ho ato nya sa
2: oh yeah and you just say and from a bi dam and dam me tia
1: no
2: oh by it will grow back
1: yeah but we say bi ba o
0: I won't talk but what is short hair maintenance and easy you
1: short hair benefits capable to me show me show
0: no but short hair maintenance and easy you
2: especially if you entina meme e ya meantime pesa ni e ye ye no ya ha because you know o maintain ya stressful o be da sorry na aye bibi
1: we go bo o
2: Hey,
0: hold on, Jerry. Anyway, auntie, yeah, ma, auntie, for a quaba. I, Munya, mambreni, young queen. My feet, I'm mambreno. Muntras.
2: Sum.
0: Aish.
2: Delight. Sum. Aish. Delight.
0: Aish.
1: Hey, my head,
0: And then Wednesday. And if I mean shall say me bomb abasho. Yeah, third month, right? Some party lights.
2: Yeah.
0: And to me bo crew nabasho. I mean, from my producer to Antia Joa to St. Augustine to Rich Betmice to Lady Joanne. Mind you. Obia fa
1: Fredima.
0: Annie. Reverend Fredima.
2: And
0: Melissa. Mwana,
2: Madame Nan,
0: you're two opposite to
1: me. I don't know, but it's all in the different bars.
0: Melissa, oh, yeah, Auntie Melly, Auntie Melly, who can say, oh, come Melly and yet, Auntie Melly. Aye, never come out here.
1: But I never make you.
0: Oh, no, I am Auntie Melly, and yet, Melly, who come Melly, I know I said. Ain't it me bomb abaso? I think we've all done very well.
1: Yeah,
0: the abaso body can see any summa, yeah, mammy, and Tiako see a go up watching. I mean, because the visionary leadership.
2: Okay, straight.
0: Aish! Aish! The visionary. Then I'm going.
1: Free.
0: Come on, watch him.
1: Free.
0: The visionary leadership. And our boy, and our boy, yo, I'm a yedu baby, yedu. Na ye koye, ni ye koye, ni si. Ye ye do baby, asi. And then ta some pa akra, you know, family. Yeah. Amazing. Inti mi blow kiss mo bia. Okay. Inti yera vocab score nine. Yera. And no now where is near there. And no I did two ne ba ye.
2: Ni ameka ye inandi.
0: Busaya, no way. And a day.
2: And open a mic.
0: Erratic. At least, Obi who Becca say, Auntie Way, and only word, no, I say, Pepe. Yeah, will be a fellow. Theory.
1: O copy. Now they are coming. Now they are saying, "What they are saying? Send me a copy."
0: Wait. Say, why not bet you ask it?
1: It is an encoded message, so you have to decode it.
0: Anyway, are you ready?
1: Yes,
2: we are ready.
0: Bang bang bang.
1: Hey.
0: Okay, so the word for today, and only say example people will be my AMA mystery, but more career and I am my example. The word for today, a flack, FLAK, flack. Flack. That's the word for today. Flack. enti yen hwe na yen hwe ni meaning no
2: ya beji mi phone say di kutwa
0: picture oh how
2: yen ne phone no yen fa
0: how
2: eh na de asem kura ni
0: how why na titi miss velvet lady ah ba
3: all right
0: flat ekuti ebi anim ni ra
3: primarily means flak F L A K.
0: Yeah.
3: Primarily means strong criticism, opposition, or hostile reactions.
0: Okay.
3: It is commonly used in phrases like catching flak or taking flak.
0: Okay.
3: When someone faces a barrage of negative feedback or backlash for their actions or opinion, I want to take it again.
0: Gosh.
3: Flak primarily means strong criticism, opposition, or hostile reactions. It is commonly used in phrases like catching flak or taking flak. When someone faces a barrage of negative feedback or backlash for their actions or opinions.
0: Okay. And now make us have two examples be on my team. You know, and I mean the word way by for a reason. What would say? In she a yiri ni ade obi a blame obi aha inte e ho na flak ni e be use so looks like the citizens of Ghana
1: taking a flak
0: ebio so mama tene no looks like the president of the country is taking a lot of flak as a result of the floods and then the Greater Accra regional minister has taken a lot of flak as a result of the floods that have hit the region. Anti flak criticisms. Is a yadia boo yadia goosh. And then no crab tea cries or creative content. Oshan Abedra for me discussing. Oh, asabo.
1: I said, now rap and now rhyme you.
0: Sisi, yeah.
1: Flak.
0: Okay, and I can frack.
1: Na cha.
0: Anti flak. I think the examples we are saying the company took a lot of flak for its new policy changes. So to take flak, to take a flak. Yeah. And I say me her say benya bibi fofra.
2: I think so.
0: Wenya example fofra.
2: Oh, no, I'm not even talking about it.
3: His unpopular decision is bound to draw a lot of flak from the public.
0: A lot of flak from the public. And in instance, I'll be criticism because, I mean, the most common word is criticism. Maybe I can part of city system. Flak. Kaflak. Where you see criticism? Yate.
1: System.
0: Ah. Someone we need to. And see, yeah, can't about flak nana. Yeah, we will be. Where we?
2: You can use another thing. You see a slam.
0: Yes. And see, it's here for someone we need. Yes, Ramu. Munyusu. Any akano. Man, can criticism. Oh, I'm taking a lot of criticism for this decision I took. W. Because I have taken a lot of flak for this decision I took. And it is just the same kakrawai. Munjusu. Brian, wait. Oh, yeah, sure, sir. Someone woke up with it.
1: I don't know, woke up with it. I said, oh, daddy.
0: Sir, enemy, who's a me daddy?
1: Taking a lot of flak because of the decision.
0: Really? Oh, enemy, who's a me daddy? We pass on some park, crowd 106.5. Live, that is the new, you know, huh? And then you may trap, but of course, I'm not going to be a person. I said, my daddy, what my home? All right, young Coco goes up on a
1: crane,
0: I dish
1: crane.
0: Smells
2: like it
0: from you, and then
2: your corner
0: low tone.
2: Yeah,
1: what
2: that
1: new
0: man
2: you
0: knew? And a new month. Once you cast a new month, I a year before fro. It's good, and a prayer, and a sisano.
1: Yeah, now me ending, the cleaning ending, no notice.
0: I mean, notice.
1: Who notice?
0: Impatient.
1: Yeah, voice, and idiot.
2: So, let me start on a rather sad note.
0: Then echo.
2: So, UCC students, we are saying free.
0: Oh, sir.
2: Yeah, second year student. Your friend Enoch Shen. 20 years and wedi. Now, once they can lady ne de ne ba ye no and also UCC wa
0: yeah.
2: And I mean we don't even know what's going on with UCC. I mean it's rather unfortunate there, but we don't want to attach anything to it, but just say ayan same be say ni yetete ayan na ya reho, and especially being a young guy, I mean 20 years there usha you know ya be be say ni ya na ha dwene. Apparently he fell from or board the car from campus and or tall from mistakenly, but according to family ne crime is a issue ne by nanko form person on beka ho asem because na family no omunya issue official statements be an omun be ye open about the case into because it see June mu
0: okay
2: me fan say last week
0: okay,
2: but it's like as omo
0: aye no ha
2: feina family no so accept say they want to go public on the case into. But according to ne maame no, after obo from no from car ne kra no, wa call hospital am ya shono ne ho ato na mana ba fie and everything is okay.
0: Okay.
2: But few days no, echi no, na yare foforo san be bo no.
0: Oh.
2: Aha, so we don't even know if it is complications from previous falling na na say e ye be foforo na. Because yaren be born no mde ne call hospital yes o mama na mama na call ye ye test bi ni ade e na o mama ni be fie patch of a picture ne to so e na o mama ni be fie o mama ni be fie no o mama mama ni nru ni bia but the family notice say so na
0: enko
2: ha e na they decided to rush him when they notice say ade na ye critical but o call ye no e na unfortunately doctors declared him dead upon arrival.
0: Oh,
2: so that's the guy. Alan is a content creator. I've seen the face,
0: okay.
2: And me when I'm say I say facey.
0: Oh, so be a
2: woman. I say me name face ni
0: wobe. No address in Nigerian, sir.
2: Ain't he no inoculation
3: content creator?
2: And unfortunately,
0: oh,
2: we free mu ya ya ya. Ain't he no yema ebusiya phone ni na
0: yema ebusiya phone na ya ako.
2: Exactly. Na omunye omun shedding because you may be say the yana. Yes.
0: Ah, where who know who? So a content creator.
2: What make I say a face ni a looky familiar.
0: Family.
2: Aha, I say face ni looky familiar.
0: Family.
2: Yes. So unfortunately.
0: Oh, until a content creator. Oh.
2: Uko TikToker, you see a lot of his videos there.
0: That's
2: right. That's it. Okay. That's it. It's a industry.
0: Okay. Then so, I was in
2: industry. So, I'm Tiffany. It's Tiffany. I'm sure what's in and catch it. What's in and catch it. Now, or the new single, Abba.
0: Okay.
2: Na new single, new promotion, na. In one of her interviews, no, na oko me key comments be eja, enko for,
0: kebia.
2: But I don't see anything wrong with that. Oso ono di oye bema, ese ono no ni already so be low one standard as a woman for any man. Inti o ba, ono o prefer so be partnership.
0: Okay.
2: Than say, oh, funny how me goodness, so because of course, baby, we drew no, with me shenny home, the old baby, with me to money home, and until now, no, now, no, why your friend, she takes care of herself, and no, I sure said, Behman was also washer, who ye, it's now also over. It's all banny are coming to add to what is already there, and add your water, Dano. Aha, in 10 years, I will back on pep prayer topic. Of a prayer partner, not a prayer topic.
0: I see.
2: And it will be a oh banabra bona feo no no wab a man a juma. De be a ne rade buam yo ne radina mukunu yo ne radina beme yo ne radebi. On ye ready for sa stress no. 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Enti no se wo so wo nye ready say wo be make commitment ni ade say wo ba be play bia de bi. Enti no on be shrink to fit the wo hwehwe no. Aha, enti no.
0: Eh good so de.
2: It's a good thing.
0: No so and not that ni awaka no na ye good thing. But I'm saying that a good sword de near ope osh ope atua bunting. Aha, you get it. Because obisu su bewa different opinion. Inti no we no pe unto me nka se no. 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
2: bitna.
0: I think I agree with
2: mo amu roast no no mo
0: I don't know mo roast no.
2: Mo pe baby ntina.
0: And then on that day, when you're ready, I want to be spelling a mentro. Very simple. I want to be spelling a mentro.
1: Cut your cloth.
0: Yeah.
2: It's as simple as that.
0: So there's a place for
2: that.
0: There's a place for that.
2: Yes.
0: There's a place for that. Or bad yeah. Uni be ma a warrior. You need to be be mani prayer warrior. And no, there are no two ways about that because we so wrong. No.
2: And say prayer warrior or bomb pyre. Ina or bomb pyre say erade exactly to push
0: ne further.
2: To push ne further. Then you say erade. And a be man wo miya mi kwa on erade that there be.
0: Ena mi kano. Or the next time na to hunt you know. Wow, why erade?
2: Wow, we share faith. No.
0: Yeah.
2: Wako. Oh, ena unluwa.
1: Today be I'll be the respect to our thing. I am me be say. It is a lady day. Inti ono so why na dwen so onko ye be mani prayer topic ana.
0: Say na so ono so say say no ho sa.
1: If you want a good woman, are you a good man yourself? If you want a good man, are you a good woman yourself?
0: Say my call, you attract who you are. Debbie, and you can't tell us what to do. Debbie, you attract who you are. Near what tenor, and I'll be now assessor. Ain't in the saloon, your papa. Uber who back when you'll be on your papa.
2: But at the end of the year, papa, 100%
1: because
0: really,
2: it's not 100% because any papa, as ya bon some four matches, and not a
0: year,
2: any pabon if one so. Akwenye ni papa ena tse
0: no mo enjoy no so it isn't that the statement is not true. It is rather that in their choice they made the mistake.
2: What but if it is attraction so, if it is attraction
0: it's attraction but you have a part to play.
2: Oh yes, if it's attraction ushie obi na oni ni di nkomo na se madwene ni uhu se nipa na dwene nso ye nso de wo dwene a you can tell. I mean from conversations I'm limiting it to conversations. So me share Jerry for the first time na me ni di nkomo e bi ye di nkomo 1 2 3 I should be able to tell Jerry ne mindset. Their or value, the personality, you may be some few I should tell. So, sebi or any ansenia, ubehu, sebi or the other a union swa, you know. Even though say nipa pretended, the time exposes human beings in the idea. But yeah, what some new people or hold on my first time
0: out.
2: Aha, ube to me, I get it. Wait, you get it. You know. Nipa papa de be brain and name we are say. But unfortunately they taught da and yet the bia a toda. What's walk of for bia? On your papa.
0: So it's still with a choice. See this issue of partnership, marriage, togetherness, then the
2: business.
0: You can't do away with the spiritual side. No, you can't. So we yeah, we now they all say me boo erade me nyese. Ube who say, Ukrano Bekasa. Ebe clicky, ain't you know? If you are taking that thing out, and you will be tea. In the attraction, na ye kano. It's not just a physical attraction, and I say emotional, but spiritual.
1: Yeah.
0: Yeah.
2: Very important.
0: Spiritual. So who you feel who
2: pay what? The areas na yeno you eno kwana say number 1.
0: Exactly.
2: Ah. Mm. Because the physical eye ni hu no.
0: Ah.
2: Spiritually you can see.
0: There's a quote I love. Mm. Shakespeare. Or say there's no art to find the mind's construction in the face.
3: Mhm.
0: There's mm-hmm. no art yeah. to find the mind's construction in the face. Into me show and him say ya me hu ne wo wa dwede mu da. Age me wo eyi huhum nimdie bi. Ansa na me hu say ah, ababa we say no odwen fa me ho. Eh, into this one builder with spirit to help you in this life journey. Ye ye ye we do dok no kwa.
2: Obebre.
0: Obedi u dok no kwa.
2: Me fa to do.
3: Obema bia. The guy died very young.
0: Ah.
3: And I mean, who Barbie so? We could look frustrated lady, Nisa. And I'm asking who couple be so? I'm worrying 1 year.
0: Mm.
3: Almost 1 year, and 1 year, pepe, because they didn't go. No, lady, ni be jarry.
0: Mm.
3: Umuna, ubi on him, ubi on him, ubi on him, story.
0: Mm.
3: Mm-hmm. I had to say, your skin on Nihona don't penny pen now.
0: Mm.
3: Nice looking lady. Picture and two of you compare pictures with your
0: artist.
3: Hi,
0: there's something
3: before
0: wrong.
3: Hospital. Now, I'm going to go prayer camps, hospital. The guy fought it.
0: Mm.
3: Okay, Juma. You want to go to Daffy?
0: Hmm.
3: Okay, Juma.
2: You're
3: not going to come.
0: Hmm.
3: Hospital, to me, you're here. Now, I'll come back to Juma. Okay, Juma, Pepe. Oba, Pepe. Saa, prayer. Oh, Jina. The lady survived.
0: Ah. That is a shepherd. That is a priest.
2: That's a partner.
3: She survived. She survived.
0: That is a shepherd.
3: And was surviving.
0: The
3: change was massive.
0: Mm. Because oh, say the man on the head, no. On it was all a shepherd. Like it's when ya or ever or spiritually inclined. And also a behow. A behow papa.
3: Tabna. Me bo madam from Biabaso.
0: Mm.
3: Me intimi person me bo ni di answer.
0: Mm.
3: Me wife.
2: And your mind do customer a year.
0: Ah. Oh. Nah, see, I'm funny time.
3: Me bo ni di answer. Na. Ono angaso oni di make so ti me oni di make.
0: Yeah.
3: Why be nyaki ni issues tuni na.
0: Mm.
3: Ekoye tuni na.
0: Mm.
3: Yesu. Then the guy said that I am going to offer one of my kidneys.
0: Mm.
3: As if Joe, he said that Jerry, me catch me mommy. My mommy said, uh-huh. Now only human, why not go human?
0: Oh wow! Oh.
3: Do it. That's why.
0: Mm.
3: As I'm talking to you now, they've done it. They sent me the pictures and they've done.
0: Now some say they are kind of so beyond.
3: They've done it, and you see, I'm getting emotional.
0: Yeah.
3: They've done it and they have survived it.
0: They will.
3: Look at some massive transformation that is going to happen.
0: Mm.
3: There are a lot of issues around, but the guy stood offered it. How many men can do that? How many thinking that you say about the the lady, you see, I dear send your own in the from the beginning.
0: Even before the beginning.
3: Let me put Juma. She come. I've gone to meet them. We have had. She was always with the guy and said that we should leave her. So the guy realized that this is the time
2: she needs me.
0: What's up, Miss Omi Jinamano?
2: It's great.
3: It's our story, you know.
2: Oh, Koda, oh, Bompa, when young warrior, now Swabompa, a good partner, Nija. A boy, because you see, I do, yes, now you. When you're a good partner.
0: Who Bompa for a good partner? No, Bompa is for sensitivity, po.
3: Yeah.
0: Oh, because I know no so very important. I mean, of course, Nipa Nipa to me, but how you identify, say, way, and a year correct, you know, you need that. A gift, you know, to be able to do that. Into your boy, Radim Pai, Om no more.
2: All right. Into my mania, my last story, Namiko. Yin, I him say for, I think this week, from Monday, Mr. Ibu, late Mr. Ibu, Nigerian actor.
0: Yeah.
2: I will film in the family. They've been in the news. The wife, you know, allegedly there were videos we are trending on social media. I said, you know, I could tell Mr. Ibu, a Japadie, and Wafasikano.
0: Oh,
2: and see, it was back and forth, but Lady Naba betrayed me, say, it's not true.
0: Mm.
2: Say, was shut down, what tongue is your
0: okay.
2: The issue was in court. Say, property, ne, a landed property.
0: Okay.
2: And I say, a registered property. Mm. And it won't mean fact. Ope, your fans say you fear your sassia in crata or so.
0: That's right.
2: It's before I bet one more be crown. Ese, utimi, make sure say why you been, you know, the court was involved and everything was sorted. Court need you to move and sana or quacoton with Japadiano. And a Japadiano or ton, you know, and yes, what one you call because you see, I said, send my dear ma one in a man.
0: Tia nuntina.
2: The woman deny your a dancy at least your baby a yedda. Ain't he said, Dine for busy baby? And no, young fan said, and said, and your uncle for being able to do who are bram and my mother bread, dear. Then I'll sell it. Ain't he no, or ton a Japanese way, you know, and our family say, oh, Master, don't know the issue started from right from Miss Ibue Yassi.
0: Okay.
2: It's a new crony way, your pet, and I was your forno. I started so moody, ne wife and any. A yena se cra and so why a bell boy, you know. It was your phone say, chinchin a child woman in a bitchum.
0: Na say, Angel Obinim say, or she shan't the answer, and with you, I must have won Tiasi. Ah,
2: on a woman in a bitchum, say, I didn't answer our body and all none in a manner. Ebefa. Nanka wine and fa. Nasan Swane, your boy, I don't know about Nigeria, but your bon soa. Your boy, your bon maddy, your bon. Maybe
0: I know what went on to boom. Maybe I know what
3: you wait.
2: That's why I said I don't know about Nigeria.
3: You can go on with your simple papa, be an minim no area who tells any business in Addy. Or not tell us in union, you know, catching him, I say. Amon Shena, Owa, Obian, Fa, Bobian, Missibi, as on which Jin Sama.
0: Momon Jacora,
3: Momon Jin Sama cry.
0: I see.
3: See, come the bed, you know, it is there.
0: Ah, eh, what happened in the ato, another ato?
3: Omo your may ye, in some be any baby.
0: Obian Yasun Faso.
3: That I will be Obian,
0: because I am go for a few days, but Yasun Faso
3: be well. I'm for Obian.
0: My Kai story,
2: but unless it be a official a. Wa officializing crata say mi wua me and but because uwa wa wu the abusuafo no be decide say won be wo yi ase die unless e be a woman e be die jim say there be ya papa say
0: that's
3: what they do
0: aha say ne wish no
2: ain't no fine no
0: dear
2: ba say be a me ken kura wo masusa they can't even decide for themselves and not
3: say
2: the title.
3: Now we take this decision. Now we cheer the new papa. No, I should be here. We cheer. Now we cheer the new papa.
2: But I mean, it's not a good thing. Sad yet na. Couple, back who free moon. Either say say or no be who say or bad. Now yeah, frustrated back no. I mean, it's high time this thing cease.
0: They
2: say we are seeing konini. Obi a bet na warrior say. Oni ni kunu so omo brebo mu se okunu na ye na adwuma na oba ne ba ye nu obe enjoy ya ono na si nipa o penu ni no wakofa no ne na tena no maware enti se bibi ejapade bi afri mu aba ebusuafo ne ne bepre woden ho
3: na adwa sometimes so ejina the condition cause madam fu bi ono
2: unless of course e bia ba ko omu nimpa se bema itia si a quaint or banner than a fast or a really mono.
3: Exactly.
2: There are special cases, and the Yetiasi, and Okrano, Mumma, and Rano, and Yejuma. But say, family, a bedjia ginamu, and you will go quiet to Miko to a barno, and found some cola
3: wound there wrong.
2: Oh, it's Miko to a barney free feeho, no ma pam woman and cola in, I say. Omunsia Bonti, and not the Ayana in Tamwa, so. I mean, and yet, Miss Ibunkwa, there are a lot of celebrities are Ome Freema, Ome Chiaia Basa, Ome Chiaia Basa, and I think, sir, you may be
0: saying,
2: you were cheer, not Bobra Pa. Oh, is there sometimes, oh, Bobra Pa? And you work like, oh, be a crab, who's a papa, or yasum, dear him, mammy, or yasum, dear him, ma. It's nobody who even wants to come and mess your funeral and now your burial. But obu oho a eni pani so no wo ye saint ni wo achi ni ebe hu se se no wo ye scorpion yes ni wo achi ni ebe hu se se no wo ye scorpion to bon se after wo na chi no afeina
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2: 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Anything now better say yes, professor bia koto 12 year bi modano or lucky victory over character. Ain't why your professor academically or your sound but character no on your sound. Oh, it's no sad life, no.
0: See, a man draw chance.
2: Me see, never who.
0: See, me so soon, me see,
2: never first July, yeah. First July.
0: But let's work on ourselves. We need to. Character is everything. In fact, Bibia, eh, hinged on integrity. Integrity. Just hope so. Bibia, that's it. Unya integral sa enye but one company only integral is Lexter Company Limited,
2: of course. Yeah, enye fake
0: David
2: yeah ma correct product
0: exactly udi be choose yas toothpaste the yas toothbrush udi be choose I na ama ISS rich ahoma o pe se o sinye eyi shan se svelte lady dey or dit many me ya mpa cho bo modin nya ya toothpaste any ya 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

0: whitening toothpaste and then a brush and then we do shimmy
1: and then I was seeing a fee
0: Nayas total care gel toothpaste and then a brush in the dear a bow was some who buying them winning you know and my one new year sham
2: oh yes and Kretro do Yas Herba Yas Whitening and the Yas Total Care Gel Toothpaste and then the brush Abusian Chamfa
3: Sawo Peduduo 2 and 1 Crying Ha from Leicester Ghana Limited and was 050-161-9588
1: Leicester Ghana Limited and the Yas Toothpaste Mwa Huduo and then the brush Abedjaso Abedboy
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0: customers
1: no
0: monyɛ
1: 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baby I did see ye last week no ye ka common mistakes in handling customer complaints ye ka arguing with customers ye ka interrupting customers ye ka taking complaints personally and then ye trust with making excuses
0: okay
1: it's a very big mistake customer no a complaining no ɔno no ɔpɛ sɛ solution bi ɛbɛba mmuaeɛ bi bɛba because ɔde ne haw aba ɔhwɛ sɛ haw na ɔde aba no yɛbɛdi ho dwuma ama no wate ase na afei ɛnyɛ me fault it is not my fault
0: yes
1: that's our policy there is nothing I can do
0: And say yes, sir.
1: We shouldn't see it as theoretical. Okay. I want to attack because some we can kind the first time, you know. Customer service is a way of life. Make a bank be a main person, maybe. Hmm. To me, bank, I'm going to fees.
0: Okay.
1: It's your fees, you know. According to school, you know. Now school, you say fees, account about your fees, you may separate from the debit your SRC dues. Hmm. Initially, na only the boom.
0: Okay.
1: Bank need the boom. Mm. Now school now is our separation.
0: Okay.
1: And as school say they can't do that in yourself. So from the source and as from not the onset, now matching prep. Mhm. Me dey call na baba we. Me man no separate account and say we kwa.
0: Mhm.
1: No, we have a platform we are using. So I will use it. I will use that platform. And I'm so school now mam separate. I say no, we and I'm so okay. Eja, e wage man.
0: Oh yeah, ding.
1: Oh yeah, dear mommy. Twa kwan akọ school akọ tia skaya. We do or no? And I will say, Dabby,
0: waiting.
1: This bank, you can't show me. You can't show me. Say, Mamma, fa, and Bumu, be me, and your mac and once I'm Sama. Aye, yaden, and Nipan, ye, and ye. I just say, yes, as the dinner back, school fees, no.
0: Okay.
1: I just say, me ja scanning now, womb.
0: Ah, now could yes, as you for fro.
1: Listen, I bear the next payment, you know.
0: Oh, my tear, no free, mamma. Ah, nasi sikanu abuano pepepe anao beene den.
1: Nasa adan abuano.
0: Ah.
1: And I'm saying, and yes, the other option is that I should send it to the bank.
0: Mm-hmm.
1: And I'm saying, okay, bank no me area, so I'll send it to the bank. Mm. Kofia, so that the flowing day in Mako. Mekoe. No, there's nothing we can do about it.
0: Oh, no, why a mistake, you know? Or Sanka just said there's nothing you can do about it.
1: No, I'm saying, no, I'm worried for frozen. Then I'm ringing. There's, go back, Miss left. There's nothing we can do, and I'm saying, but I gave you separate accounts.
0: And I will see
1: more platform. So I respected your role. I respected your job now, your duty now. We you know, we discharge now. I respected it, and you go and sit down.
0: Hey,
1: so me turning American up, but don't give us pressure. And I'm turning and I'm saying, sister, you acknowledge that I've made payment, right?
0: Uh-huh.
1: And this is a proof. This is a slip. I'm not making any deposit here again. Give me my money.
0: Just all by say, several
1: and I'm saying, give me my money. So you can say this. I'm a customer, and look at what you are telling me. Just listen to yourself.
0: Don't come and give us pressure. Maybe I will soon want my meeting.
1: Using your left.
0: Aye. Then you know you're wrong.
1: Before they say, there is nothing we can do about that. Mm. That is our policy.
0: Hey.
1: Oh, pepper, I'm saying, sir. Give me the money. I'm gonna come sit down. I will take the money. And I'm gonna walk you in. I'm gonna walk you in. So you know, I'm just pretty seen, man. Why am I who say I'm
0: a manager?
1: You know, about manager. Gentlemen, what's the issue? And I'm too me boy. Say change any name. I'm
0: gonna say I'm no more team.
1: She will serve you. And I'm saying no. I am not. Even when I will do the transaction, I'm not going to allow her. She can't serve me. She lack the customer service is poor.
0: When you say now, who describing that there are people like that?
1: Yeah.
0: We're a practical example audible.
1: Personal but
0: people,
1: experience.
0: Exactly. People have experienced that. Almost so much nasty. And what you are trying to tell us is that there are types of people like you.
1: Yes.
0: Near at all. No. Near we. Yeah.
1: Yeah.
0: When it comes to customer complaints,
1: you will come there.
0: Okay.
1: Anna. Oh yeah. But I was very cool, but I was firm.
0: Mm-hmm.
1: And but many times said, I will not allow her to say me.
0: And when mama, was after when you are butre a man what's I say?
1: Yes.
0: Because there are people too like that.
1: Yes.
0: What I'm trying to get out of what you are saying is that obetumienya butria kosi a certain extent.
1: Yeah.
0: A bro so I'll be flare up.
1: Exactly.
0: And as Edumakuono, and since you push your customers to that extent,
1: no. Mm-hmm. So I'll tell you the effect. This one I want it to be very practical. I say TFO, almost and you say, yeah, can't get no muti. They should see the practicality of it. So your business, you know, with ya, you should see the scenarios to help you to adapt to knowledge and your approach to
0: that's
1: customers.
0: Right.
1: So, oh, yeah, pena, or demi man, another teller, we didn't, and you know. One thing, and my man for me, the manageress did very well. She took me to her office.
0: Okay.
1: Whilst I was waiting in the office for engagement, try to engage me. I'm afraid say oh, I ready. So me sorry I say dear lady catch him say
0: and it is possible, impossible. No.
1: They can't do anything about
0: no,
1: it.
0: No, my.
1: So, because of that, that particular bank,
0: okay,
1: I never had any. I didn't have an account there.
0: Fees, nothing.
1: Yes, but I never had any interest.
0: They say won't recommend it more beyond that.
1: No,
0: but so that's what happens to businesses.
1: I encountered another guy. Onuna. That particular
0: fine.
1: That particular bank, no.
0: Okay.
1: Currently, we have three separate accounts.
0: Oh, I see.
1: But I never
0: because
1: wanted
0: because of that
1: because
0: guy.
1: Because of one person.
0: I see.
1: But
0: so
1: I told.
0: Interesting.
1: I gave the story to that guy, and I said, "Lady Way, and oh yeah, and I'm a smart
0: issue,
1: and apparently she's left there, like mama transfer. I'm so I'm transfer.
0: Oh,
1: so it
0: okay.
1: means that." No more idea no the better now.
0: Into
1: the ED customers.
0: Mm-hmm, mm-hmm.
1: All right. So don't make my excuses. Would you say we provide the solution? My customer na come and turn him. That should be your focus. Say nipa akuma brass ya. Obi bufu kiki na fe oba down.
0: It
1: seems afe the oye reflection to know what Joe. It be sure say Bible couple soft as a tense away.
0: Exactly.
1: You get
0: exactly.
1: it.
0: Exactly.
1: Okay.
0: Exactly.
1: So young call delaying responses.
0: Mm-hmm.
1: Wabe make it. Complain be na fee who delay your best friend next week why tell could be on pesa de
0: omu fiu
1: nti solution ani pa ne peno ye ne promptly
0: okay
1: emani pa no okay so quickly yan call the 7-step process for handling customer complaints effectively
0: okay
1: your best born intent because me person you deal with hey listen actively ti ye you can say active listening na saw my response in the course of Nipa Nekasano, maybe nodding your head. Oh, okay. Matthias here. Understand. Oh, okay. And now she say. Nipa Nini say, Utieno.
0: Yeah.
1: Utieno. And when you're able to do that, Emma would say, issue now,
0: or can
1: you say, ye? You see, your course, you're understanding of the question is part of the answer.
0: That's right.
1: If you don't understand the question, you can't answer.
0: And yes, Abeka, at this juncture, one may ask,
1: yes.
0: What is an agama lisa?
1: And the uti complain nasi ya. I don't have to miyama solution.
0: That's right.
1: Sometimes, the person like doesn't need to.
0: Unto people.
1: Uncle Mra.
0: Okay, which is
1: so
0: okay.
1: You know, we've done some of these things.
0: Yeah.
1: Uh-huh.
0: Yeah.
1: So I have interest in repairing issues, difficult customers. Abba.
0: Oh, okay.
1: Yes. Yeah. Customers are difficult, you know. I have joy in attending
0: dealing
1: to them.
0: With them. Okay.
1: Yes. Because
0: okay.
1: when I'm able
0: okay.
1: to, when I get down with it, will be into me and I'm a yeah. One, I feel proud. Number two, if I am able to solve it for you, no matter the level of your displeasure, you must come back.
0: Okay.
1: It's
0: okay.
1: a track record we have
0: okay.
1: built. So.
0: Oh, nice.
1: Yes.
0: But only him said, now, okay, so cry at Tremadrin CB, because say, you're recruiting for to man, and so moon share your new mushroom, my yan. It was a share character.
1: Yeah.
0: And it was a 2 minute test of character.
1: Exactly.
0: Into the same SAB, be key to be now the best testing pardon. Because mostly in some no SCC, I had name no money ho.
1: No money ho. It goes against them.
0: No money ho. To the who recruit you, be a my Juma,
1: or
0: was that test character.
1: Either a ne, you talk us to a ne and I say, Sergeant, I will tell you a story. The fuel station, two different scenarios.
0: Okay.
1: I stopped buying fuel from that particular place.
0: Because of Obisu buying,
1: yes.
0: didn't she?
1: So we will go on with that. It's in patch and trust. Show empathy.
0: Steps, no? Okay.
1: Yeah.
0: First, I'll say listen
1: actively.
0: Okay.
1: The second step is show empathy.
0: Okay.
1: Mani will say, oh, I understand your frustrations. And yeah, sana me kaya no. Soft answer turns away wrath. So we show empathy. What comes out is that the person's emotion ultimately calming. No matter baby our rise you could do, you are able to calm the person's emotion. And the ban is as well. Mani who say concern or reason. When you saw, you appreciate it.
0: Okay.
1: Obi and confirm ba ono dia be ya buamu. Mun nim say issue be say koso.
0: Okay. Okay. And the empathy na na pe say sign chire mo bi. Say yeah, to say o money pa ne hu say asama o kanu. wo hyem bi aha wo hyem bi che se eh te se de ato no wo po na ato no no
1: po na ato wo file ma no ana nim se aya na customer so mo complain customer mo complain mo pe se oti o ma si ansa no we provide solution
0: ane
1: solution anya straight forward goal o mo hwehwe
0: ampa
1: awu awu person hu say what your mase ansa na o the solution am nti we should take note of that
0: number 2 ne ye so we show empathy
1: yeah
0: okay
1: 3 apologize sincerely
0: okay
1: an apology do not always mean admitting fault
0: okay
1: what you say e bi one man because I've had this a situation na customer no mo na on tiasie e no be keke yes o explain ni nti achopa no eba ye wa na cho oye na na kuma ba so but enye san me pese me no di nkom enye san ti se na wo ka no me bi gidi se no ntina ntia san age me ntina na ofo na ye se ni se ni se ni se ni se ni se
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1: 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Sa acho no pave way for a certain understanding, a level of understanding to come.
0: Okay. Okay.
1: Na even the why mistake crampo na se wo so say no no why mistake na ke. 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But open a chow, a chow pan or pan, and you say why I'm from so. Name open a chow, send a bear, calm me down, send a bear. The old person or the run it, you wait me and call the run it.
0: At the end of the day, so your lifeline.
1: Exactly.
0: Only what we knew.
1: Exactly.
0: And to sir.
1: Near Tosso and nine, ask questions.
0: Okay. Well, so be sebisa.
1: Say, or can't semnas assemble baby yirawa. May I assume it's a sin or person or
0: change? Okay.
1: Don't assume the concerns of customers. Make sure that you get the definite ones.
0: Okay.
1: They are definite. They are my canon. Those that you are sure of. And no, now the age, man. It's a ah, now, oh, say, oh, better, I dear, no. Or the na baby, I say, auntie, would you call no? Would be a soon now, cry away, would you be a soon and I say, you should be able to. Money in some market canon.
0: Entry
1: good for your understanding.
0: That's right.
1: For that, send a baby boy to me. Eddie solution, papa be
0: a man.
1: One tear, see, I untimely solve the problem. And you have there, what happened? But then they see, yeah, the bane is see, yeah, because who raise the query, sir?
0: That's right.
1: No matter system, no matter CRM system, be a rat here. We are there. DSC and the
0: CRM breaking customer CRM
1: customer relations management.
0: Tell ya, oh, yeah, no, we're breaking it down now. Be at
1: it. Wine a survey, wine and no casa, yeah, so we need to find it out.
0: Okay,
1: and a 5 yes, offer solutions.
0: Okay, it's in a show. Fitty beginning, fiance solution, neighbor. It's in yes, any pan by an antempa. Who money solution, no way free will change. But I was so sure we see any year. Would do who shiny shoes moon now panicho. Okay,
1: it's not me, Cassie. Customers over complainia. And yes, or complainia no per solution, or per so tena siansa. In 2 years, yeah. Then you offer solutions.
0: Okay.
1: Maybe a replacement, maybe a refund, maybe a churn or a panel. Now, or call next time, no, a better say, a moment to be a non pesad in your power. The next time, I
0: say, hey, Baku be a Michia, Saturday be a chessem, because she baby me bomiti, and I jabna. Me name me handbag, living handbag.
1: International sister.
0: Now my order, dear. Now my order is had a 9 year time into say payment, no. Almost say I am in limbo. Into endu omo. How much you yatime?
1: Hijacking no.
0: Yatime. Mo adriani mo far mami because musi mo unhunu adi. And na sike ye free me wallet mo. And to say en na back and forth sa. And like you say, in practical example,
1: yeah.
0: It took one person. Say obe brene ho ase na weti asem nim na wadwodwo ba koma enka meka so mo refund mame anisa e chire na mko fa
1: you see so ya beba onti ma me then ya say o ye replacement and a refund no so offer solution no ya sere mo offer solution am ubetimi a offer
0: okay then na say anything
1: and he say ebia obe refund amanipa no but usha ade na onipa no beto ene sun okay so refund amana ebe take forever
0: okay
1: so ubetimi aka say me sere o meti I say after you've gone through the process, one man in Pakistan, akumatun, me slow be brave. Odie, pacho, meti me amount half refund, me refund half amount. Me slow be brave. Unfortunately, say bibi sa aba. Offer the solution. Offer no. Die company now who are doing the obeti me. Offer no. Any na say offer. Don't go over promise. Na no so abe no kura po the best. I say na order da me. Best I say no. Okunye aggressive customer. Abe buoku.
0: Ampa.
1: Six. You see. Take immediate action.
0: Okay.
1: Customers appreciate actions more than your friend is saying promises. Oh, you be my way 2 weeks time. You be my 2 weeks no. You be drunk.
0: You be from Kurapo. Be alpha.
1: And I think so. 2 weeks in crowd. I think so. So who of action? Who take action? It shouldn't be an action that will take too long.
0: Okay.
1: It should be immediate. Because the person is already displeased.
0: Yeah.
1: You have to win him or her.
0: Ofa ya ketri no.
1: Ni pa no.
0: Nani nyide da.
1: Nani nyide da. Why are dia mane empe da. And you say so o be so dia mane o sa mane ko chea.
0: Yeah, that's why
1: mane
0: ni bofu kra mo.
1: Ni bofu kra mo. Ni bofu kra mo.
0: Now you say ni a wo church dey e say with this one we be do baby a solution time ni wono any pa na come abafo
1: no
0: say we say with this one
1: yes with this one na come abafo na offer solution na the probability at which I and I say senior we be timi atwe ni pa na ben no abeto wade biom na e high normally ana me advise say you should focus. Remember, interesting. Yes, on your new customers in tentem.
0: Yeah.
1: You should focus on customer retention.
0: That's right.
1: Very important.
0: Obi abba no be san abe bi.
1: Obi san abe to wadi bi. Masi abe to bi. 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Empo di obi fufra san abba abe to bi.
0: Obi be frobi no obi afrobi no obi zo afrobi
1: no obi afrobi afrobi obi frobi. Ha. You should focus on that.
0: Em said neno 7 adi na ani ebe yo.
1: Obefoso was solving problem na we having to experience the situation where and I say unya situation bia eyi
0: odi am solution so wo call here no
1: ajuruga kra
0: esi
1: ajuruga kra and there so follow up
0: esi da one wo keji amadwe na esi e bia spare part bi so ana aponya spare part kwa mechanic aye ka ama wo
1: kojo mama me chia
0: no e no me chia Victor. No, why come on what could oh na miss me Victory or ya de power was wow. Adi any home. Or befro. No busa na ma into who connect to say
1: at the same
0: aye
1: and raw utri in the old
0: aye ebi
1: the same. Ebi as woman said then you say okay ude chin the old day chini be 2-3 days soon we be a mammy.
0: Yeah. Yeah. And see a follow up.
1: Interestingly, these people are doing what is right, but they don't know say
0: a
1: required thing of the entire a customer service
0: free no
1: very necessary. You need to follow up
0: okay
1: as the issue be resolved satisfactorily you so issue ya me you know akuma to yem oh you okay and if you are, is there anything else we can assist you with and I say also be you okay you then you can say in case there's some who be I am a man
0: okay
1: no man is
0: exactly be you know mano betumi asan babak
1: mami
0: enhu
1: okay enti quickly no say we am a man you will be a friend learn model.
0: Okay.
1: And the member boss okay. Learn model. Because eh no but send a beya a beka out
0: to
1: L E A R N.
0: Okay.
1: Learn model. I say listen.
0: Okay.
1: T A N I E. empathize.
0: Okay.
1: For a share the situation na obo mu no.
0: Mhm.
1: Enu ye you know.
0: Number A.
1: Enu ye listen. E ye empathize.
0: Yeah.
1: Ena e ni ye apologize.
0: Mhm. Mhm.
1: Eh say utimi e panacho. Kroko no panacho. Resolve.
0: Okay.
1: And as you provide the solution, no.
0: Okay.
1: No. And notify.
0: Okay.
1: You follow up and keep customers informed.
0: Okay. That's nice. Say,
1: learn.
0: Yeah, yeah.
1: A learn model.
0: Yeah. Since o kai learn dia, and yes. Your number 7 ni, o betumi akai aye wo customer service e ya wo ye mo na.
1: O kai dia.
0: Yeah. Offer there is some boss be learn. We will learn, we want
1: yes.
0: to learn.
1: Nti say customer ye displeased.
0: Okay.
1: And as a customer wa beto bi wo bibi nti ne ni anye a. You say you should learn model no.
0: Mhm.
1: E be boa. Listen.
0: Okay.
1: L no. Hey, listen. Learn here. L E A R N. Listen. Ena, yasi ini e empathize.
0: Mhm.
1: Tie, na afefo anwo hye nipa no situation mu.
0: Mhm.
1: Wo no shi mu an kase na obe feel mani hu sa. They talk so panacho apologize e no.
0: Mhm.
1: Apologize. Ena resolve.
0: Mhm.
1: Resolve. So be manu solution. And I say how not dey buy no be so anwo amano.
0: Sir.
1: Ena N and notify.
0: Okay.
1: Who follow up?
0: Okay.
1: Who keep customers informed?
0: Mm, wow.
1: Yeah.
0: Amazing. Yummy. Customer service, papa.
1: Yeah.
0: Training. Hey, interesting. Messia, learn they are coming to baby.
1: Yeah.
0: So,
1: the moment a customer no, starts all complaining.
0: Now I can learn.
1: Uh-huh. Or starting to know apply you.
0: Mm-hmm.
1: You'll be applying it.
0: Mm-hmm.
1: Ah, because you say, we didn't be drew. Solution. No.
0: Mm-hmm.
1: Solution, human solution, we are. A bit of what most of the time, or beco. Ebu obo anwa solution no obe try the chrono wo ho no ahwe
0: aha
1: nti the process no di echira ebe boa
0: yeah that's it. Elder Jerry papa producer one no size all right nti time here di ye bebe full lines no 0260 19 60 64 0260 19 60 65. Oh, a question be an answer will be a person over number. So, Pacho, no, I will set my make a cry. Me does it more quaver. Hello,
2: good afternoon, my dear. How are you?
0: Hey, do that, do papa. I'm good, and you?
2: Yeah, are you hearing me? The line is still good.
0: Oh, sorry, I can hear you loud and clear.
2: All right.
0: Okay, so I think your reception is bad.
2: Are you getting it clear there?
0: Okay, so now I can hear.
2: Okay.
0: What's here? Okay.
2: But it's a very big issue for those of us who the low income group.
0: Mm-hmm.
2: The government is using there with customer service. Those of these go to the university graduate, those who work on the bank. SS graduate and the rest. Those of them from the primitive lifestyle department.
0: Hey, dude, you won't kill me, yo. So don't worry. That's why we try to bring it into tree, you know? Because so, customer service, they uton kuko wo kwa hun kura wo ye customer service papa unim se ubenya inko four more inti yebe ye tree dama why yebe ye no biate
2: a se. You should bring it to a system why the local people understand what you mean, because we have a theory and practical. When you bring it to the theory, we pass it because it's a bit with the English grammar. And when you translate to the practical, it will assist them a little bit.
0: Do that, you papa. We hear you.
2: Thank you.
0: Well noted. Hello.
3: Hello.
0: Good afternoon. Yemo Akwaba.
3: I tell me the motor. Because that's the question man.
0: Okay, question man. Pacho Udino. Mr. Lowa was set in the Mamika crap. Why?
3: Okay.
0: Midasi.
3: Sorry.
0: Yo. Udino. Oh, no problem. Udino.
3: I'm sorry, you need to go.
0: Ofa kofi, yemwa kwaba kwa shiban, okay. me pacho ye ti o. Oh, ofa ko fi line no enyina so ana.
3: Hello.
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0: Jo, jo. 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
3: Hello, my lady. 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
0: Good afternoon. 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
3: My lady, lady.
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3: Na min kila wo.
0: Amen.
3: Okanda akwa abe kete fayi.
0: Amen, idem.
3: I don't know if I'm going to talk to you. I'm going to talk to you. I'm going to talk to you. La buzi a to kena wesia.
0: Eh, me say ono ono no ono de na e base, me de na e treble.
3: Ah. 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
0: Ano ano.
3: Ba tawo ni.
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3: Ya de ma mu tire na e party bo yi tu e ten be. If you have one there, you are the GB, I mean, you are down, you are the GB.
0: Sir, sir. Amen.
3: Down in last week, Thursday. And then if you can't do it, don't do it.
0: Mm-hmm.
3: Okay, I'm not going to watch it today.
0: Okay.
3: If you can't do it, I'm going to go, oh, I'm going to go to the GB. And I'm going to go to the GB. I'm going to say, you're going to go to the GB. Oh, my God. Now, I'm not going to go to the GB. I'm going to go to the GB.
0: Oh.
3: Madam.
0: Wow, sure.
3: And the other one, you know, is the one who is the one who
0: is
3: the one who is the one who is the one who is the one who is the one who is the one who is the one who is the one who is the one who is the one who is the one who is the one who is the one who is the one who is the one who is the one who is the one who is the one who is the one who is the one who is the one who is the one who is the one who is the one who
0: Any wa huna mane o shia me wa huna mane o shia me wa huna mane
3: ah if you know one now to be had okay want to one I don't know what is that
0: Sa. Evangelist. Me dasi. Of a very ample. Uni practical example like evangelist there be. Or say, Mamini it does as my name, you know. Or can or ma or expressing a displeasure and a mammy apologize. Until that is it. Just a one, yes, sir, and evangelist ne bonjo. Emma on tardy, no. Me pass me a faculty. Hello.
4: Hello.
0: Hello.
4: Hello.
0: Hello, pass me Emma Wakwaba.
4: Me also. Me more me din.
0: Eh, yesu. Only me mouth, we a delighter. In fact, Busumi, you know, me see, yeah, the delighter need to be a son, and then I was a cabbage chassis into Ukra now, the Abba. Yay, delighter one. Me patch on me tone, Kappa.
4: Hello,
0: hello. Delighter
4: hello.
0: One. Hello, my darling.
4: Aha, me call hospital.
0: Aha,
4: Badim Modi.
0: Yo.
4: na me kwae no because so many times any patchu na omo yesa adwuma na nti o kwa na yama ka sepa o be ko ho na o be ko ho nti first time me ko ba ho ho nti another time in somewhere omo ro se ti na 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
0: oh
4: ni anka shi went to a mama anko ko bio atso na ma ko
0: o ma o ma lusi
4: yo ye ye no
0: mate ase
4: you tell me the name number na ma ma ka chere do
0: yo mate yeah that's so what the example yaba e si bebe obi wo ho a ho onya on fili so be ka ho asem unti. This is why we need to know so na be ya tem bia. Hello pacho lo wa set na make a crap why.
5: Hello
0: Michelle lo wa set na make a crap
5: yo
0: me das
5: pacho.
0: Yes ma
5: bring jeri le no kai no pacho e no ine die no o si le ne listen na apologize na mtire na eyinso
0: am patcho you
5: the thing look
0: oh jo
5: e manti ino
0: patcho obesa kebium me da se
5: anya yino ko yino me arno
0: arno jo ene me manasa ko mbium sisi a
5: yo
0: me da se nya mi show
1: okay nti le no el no yes listen e empathy na a apologize and I no resolve and I no notify notify so el no listen no just tie na tie ni ye say na che active listening
0: well, that's right.
1: Previous one tie na tie ni ye and a friend say in empathy no you say show say ade ani panic
0: foundation issues mu aha mpacho in fact calling up my mama wey why hello last caller ni hello hello. Just one day. Good afternoon.
6: What you want me?
0: In your bed of now, sir.
6: You go for the money, pa. My baby last.
0: Ah, why baby last? I'm pa. Into be trying to tell your mom me time, nasa.
6: I'm pa. I'm pa. You over the pericope.
0: Yeah, the pericope, mommy.
6: You over me. In fact, we are in the Menaki program from the beginning to the end. In fact, Yankopo and Islam of my program, Menaki, and Yabra Gerizo. In fact, customer service, you only have female. What my ACL be about Leno? In fact, they are the same. My ACL, young woman, did not yet apply. I mean, Yankoso may be a damn year to my man and our customer. Any good food that mean at this time, they are me, they are not any good food, but one day or buy.
1: Empathy. Show empathy. For a wish any panel, issues.
0: And I'm not to know.
1: Money wins out in a say. And I, you say, apologize. Panipa chronicle. And our old panacho, and yes, we are at fault in and I say, what for me in our panacho? Send a banacuma, a beton him. And I, you do infa.
0: R.
1: Yes, resolve. Man, solution. and I say imwaya ohana de bayano man imwaya bebuano. Now if you end you see notify.
0: Okay.
1: Notify. Ube follow up. No what you said the solution are the ma customer no a koya and I said the information be on ma na ode a man into learn no and on a lesson, empathy, apologize, resolve, okay. And notify.
0: Any na Elder Jerry, ya leni.
1: Ya be leni.
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0: 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Elder Jerry won. Producer, oh, and then was I yet customer service training? Nakaho, yeleni, Obianka, yeleni. 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Lady Joanne, or Bominum, and you may move him. I mean, shall I mean that rich bits my swassi? 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
2: Ani edemu ampa. De se se die, adutwam Atlantic International University, America memu. Abo Dr. Dujemfi Babasu honorary degree as a professor in biology in herbal medicine. It is said here, I are sano. I am more.
0: Oh, missi me ni wife ye kopa wo. 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Eh, missi me connection na enche da nkoye na esaka kra. Si se wa page
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6: Die waguo no
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8: Bema hiani bia ye jojo no se owu a enya ne krada me na me ka kire wo enya ne krada owu enya ne betime owu krada shia
9: some panay 3.0
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10: Atete na eku no
8: ah eku flat
10: I'm okay and I'm okay I'll dimension moya
8: ya bro
10: ayo
8: When you have video, you know who,
11: move some of the city out, that is the major government departments, and then also create a new center of growth so that our people will start building outside Accra in a new city instead of everybody looking for some space in Accra to build. So, but that's a long-term solution. But I just want to express my sympathy with people who have lost property. Loss of property has been very extensive. And I want to thank the military, NADMO, the police, and the Hydro Works and Housing Ministry, and all the emergency response team, 48th Engineers Regiment, for the rescue that they did. I've asked the Minister of Finance to release some money from the contingency fund so that we can do some post-flood relief for persons who have been affected.
12: After going through the tour, we realized two issues, one being engineering and the other being attitudinal. It's tasked us as a ministry to ensure that the engineering part, we put our engineers together to ensure that the right thing is done. and also ensure that the good people of Ghana also do the right thing to ensure that at the end of the day, we'll be able to get the best for our good country, Ghana.
11: But let us change our attitude and let us find a permanent solution to this Accra flooding problem. We shouldn't become like the vulture who anytime it is raining, he says as soon as it stops raining, he'll repair his roof. And then as soon as it stops raining, he says, oh, it has stopped raining, so there's no need to repair the roof. This time should be different.

0: bo se wote menka awia yi ma memo aha emo akwaaba emfa mra dwuma die so.
1: We want this, we want that. But the attitudinal change that would enable us to be able to make to bring value to these demands, that is always left out. Up till today. Whilst as the Ojong River is being dredged, there are still people at home who, when the rains come, think that the easiest way to deal with debt in their houses is to throw it out into the gutters. Those things have to come to a stop. We all have to speak to each other in Ghana to bring those things to a stop. Because if we don't, no matter the investment that we made, at the end of the day, we'll be back to square one. And I'm not prepared to spend your money in that way again.
2: I, as president of this nation, will never initiate or support any attempts to legalize homosexuality in Ghana. As a government, we will abide.
3: The matters are very clear. You all know the problems. It's all about solution. I believe that you are what it takes to solve the problem. The answer that he has been accused of granting lands has made it clear that a lot of those properties there, he never gave the lands. So it makes your work very easy. You wake up one morning, you find some nice caterpillar, you clear them. This is what people don't do, and the problems continue. Because not solving the problem will come back to hunt you yourself. This morning, I'm sure you have a lot of things to do, but because of your problem, you have to be here. So once the person has committed a crime, by putting up a building that is not supposed to be there, this one, you don't need any extra intervention that to go and clear the person. That's one. Number two, it also calls for intermunicipal collaboration. The baller is with, we are now blaming you. What it means is that the people have confidence in you that you can still collaborate with your colleague. At the end of the day, it's one government. If it's like a straight line equation, when one side is not dealt well, it will destroy everything. So you can speak to your other colleague and then deal with it. The Ramsar site, like my brother said, these are matters that have been determined by law. It's there. The coordinates are there. You can just go and get the coordinates. And you know all those are fall within the Ramsar site. That one, if compensation, and it's also for free. Let's make it clear that there were owners before it was declared as Ramsar. And while they were owners, the constitution is very clear. You go and pay compensation or you negotiate with the owners of that site before it was declared as a Ramsar site. Then you can also, I believe that all you need to do is to just close your eyes, let them criticize you. But when you do the right thing, I tell you, posterity will come back and judge you. Like, give me one example. In Govoria, the center of Govoria was a zone. As a matter of fact, in the 80s and so on and so forth. It took me like to deal with that situation. And to date, anybody I ever lived in Govoria, when you go and mention Minila's name, he's a hero. So please, you have the support of the traditional authority who is a knowledgeable person who has lived outside this country, who is exposed. That was a better thing to happen. So those that have infringed on that proposal, go and clear them. That's what you have to say.
4: All right.
5: You are even being charitable. Sir,
6: because 24 hours, because war.

0: day na why akwa nine. You see, if you are not angry enough, say ya na politicians, ebe boy left right center.
1: Government market so won't be see wo come. Wo come na
0: e fa kwa chire
1: e ba kwa chire
0: e ti why na e ko secure
1: na ko se go
0: a police for President Mahama came say
1: they be 24 hours.
0: It doesn't make sense.
1: Me come to think of it, it doesn't make sense.
0: It doesn't make sense.
1: 24 hour market.
0: Who can explain?
1: It doesn't make sense.
0: It doesn't make sense. And you're throwing away our money, keke.
1: So white men, I was even thinking, say, one wants to see be create sa. There are existing markets in this country.
0: Yes.
1: I hear facelift.
0: Now, sir, facelift require okay. Oh, and sir, they bet me market. They bet me a year, man. Now, institutions once started running 24 hours, no one. Now, who say afe nipa sorry anajo eko market. Sorry, Eko Adwuma. It's 2 o'clock. A convenience. I'm meeting. Sorry, Eko Adwuma. I'm with you. 2 o'clock there. And then meet me at market. Now 2 o'clock. Obi Ada Ofi. No. Why na Eko Eko ye market? Oko.
1: Me. Is you know, about once every week.
2: You always complain.
1: We are rationing water.
2: Yeah.
1: And on no what and penny for who we are. Galamsey also on the Buama Galamsey to a try. Omo buying check Galamsey dear. Oh yeah, the drones in your mama fight. Galamsey that quack was he saying.
2: I always.
3: This is your back. Security for my buy, you know. What be catching my means on the pamia. Nah. Ne moment mami susuro so mbe pam no mami omo ntimi pam o e fa se di ha o ena ye de ye ba ye so no ye ba ye na ye boru a ha se sebi mami anya wo na wo ma ye e kwan ma ha e krofo na na adi ye ruemu wa ha se en ti so mo wo problem adisi ni e krofo no kasa mami o ti he di onye ono krofo na na adi ye pi e ba mo ena disi ye so usum kro no. In the wound to me, Bamba victimize it, Mammy Way. And at the end of Yabahasi, Yabaha is a Ghana for a comedian to Yabahasi. And now, your MPs in Honey Chiaka, a Ghana for the Chiaka. Mose, Yankasa. At this point, you know, Oko President John Mahama Peja, February 1st, 2024. Oka say, before obey a new project, you know, obey finishing the existing projects. It's on Facebook. On one choice, on one page. And as you see here, President Mahama, oh yeah, new hospital, Ewo, North, Wawukrum. So, and now, oh, Sanso, I a new hospital, Ewo, Minister Krum. Oh, Ewo, Sefi. And now, oh, Sanso, yeah, Bakubium, Ewo, Upper Volta. So, what I say, ain't he? One of our cars will be existing ones and why a new one. Now, Bonnie Banner. Region where I am, make a regional. Sebi, ye ye jina homa Ghana for MPBA Imran Yesheno, ye ye bin free. And a directive principle of state policy, we have to spread resources everywhere. But contention here, they say, contractor no has it. Any last government. Now there was a problem. Revaluation, the contractor said, was say, you tear $36 million. And yes, you know, Abana said, Debbie, I was here 10. Omo can you go see 19 million? And now, you're the better nephew. And I also said, Oba Obitia. In the negotiations, the whole project are a year 2.2 billion. Abana, you have 2 billion. 2.2 billion. All the projects you are seeing here, aeroplane, you back, helicopter, baby, see her. And we 15 operating theaters. I say, 15 operating theaters. And we're mortuary. 153 body mortuary, VIPO mortuary. Electricity waha, oma ye sewage. Contractor no, for 6 months or into election year, aye negotiations. O kaso be money we also ompene. Oh, adi we nye two na odi akusi contractor so chinchini esikasemu di emuja. Eno obetine ye somewhere around October 2024. Eni obetine fi. Di ambiom ne MPP ye. Contractor said, Petria said, or say, oh, Pinobe, so no, why yourself for a fee? And no company October, any other bet in a fee. In the MPPA, Bonibe and Bumna, yeah, the answer, baby, you could see, you know, then I press them on Mahama Kaya, or Bob.

0: ɔtoa so na yɛba ha no mu no sɛ wo sɛ woma yɛ mma na wobɛsake security no akɔyɛ saa deɛ a ade end of the day no wodi aborɔ. And why are we here? We are here for the interest of the people. Mm. All these projects are echo. All these projects. In Ra after the dia. In Ra after Hanumunina. In Ra after Nina.
1: Hey, whoa.
2: Jesus.
3: Hey, I'm going for Yaba Afari Military Hospital. Benche, cement pa. I was a contractor the year, Juma. And I done it work in a while. Bonjour.
4: Na eka part of UJet hospitals na president kufo ede baaye ndc for baaye 8 years o ma fa blog ba kokra ma ameto aso ye baaye e na ye siwie ye a ye commission on the 4th of January 2025 me ni a 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
5: obabedodo na wo se wo ko availability hospital. I was there with you 2 weeks later. It is Southern Command on them. Now they are bracing their phone because they are for no more 24/7. Every birthday day they are there for.
6: Now, minority ne e bahono. 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
5: A man to men kra me di mi ya ne se nam su ye mi dia so a. Ye mi kra mi di ni nam mu se. Yes, I am threatening that I want to say this thing on air. Let's say, any local or religious hotel, it's not under my administration. It's not under health sector administration. Our defense ministry. And you will be a person who will be this will be approval from the defense. And so on the background you many artists. And to me, yeah, maybe was yeah, maybe man you so the mom and penny and the gun are the shinana. Look around minority by no more informant.
6: And said the wokan na womo eka se wuna washe ebimu kutupa, se my mamu en rahono. Sasem no o se nyeno kre.
5: I'm not going to be able to do it.
7: Yes, sir. Yes, sir. Yes, sir. Yes, sir. Yes, sir. Yes, sir. Yes, sir. Yes, sir. Yes, sir. Yes, sir. Yes, sir. Yes, sir. Yes, sir. Yes, sir. Yes, sir. Yes, sir. Yes, sir. Yes, sir. Yes, sir. Yes, sir. Yes, sir. Yes, sir. Yes, sir. Yes, sir. Yes, sir. Yes, sir. Yes, sir. Yes, sir. Yes, sir. Yes, sir. Yes, sir. Yes, sir. Yes, sir. Yes, sir. Yes, sir. Yes, sir. Yes, sir. Yes, sir. Yes, sir. Yes, sir. Yes, sir. Yes, sir. Yes, sir. Yes, sir. Yes, sir. Yes, sir. Yes, sir. Yes, sir. Yes, sir. Yes, sir. Yes, sir. Yes, sir. Yes, sir. Yes, sir.
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7: me da yes sro ye hospital no maye ye
8: yes
9: Members of Parliament, say Enko 5 years. President, Enko 5 years. President, Enko 5 years. Members of Parliament, 5 years. District Chief Executives, 5 years. Assembly members, 5 years. And the change the term of office, because if you say, Osha Ghana, Hanka, Yeni Nigeria, any Africa, Yeni Nigeria, any 4 years. Now, for 4 years, and so it's a answer now. Be your government, no better shall see you, mana, over Shana, about to break through. And see, Osha Africa, and you know, Amai Mubibri, 5 years, 5 years, and you have a second, so a year and 5 years, and you know, so a war, you know. Then, apart from that, you see, government appointees, you know, I was a Yama, your assembly members are. Ye to omo swaba na ye yi omo and ye wo government appointees are ye di omo ka ho enti emra na e ba no sa government appointees no ebi ebe kwa ahemfo ho ahemfo na be kire nipa obekwa kwotena assembly 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no dos
10: weapon of an opposition party, we may not have the resources as much as the incumbent government will marshal in an election. The security will not be on our side. The judiciary will not be on our side. They have shown and have demonstrated that they won't be on our side. They are not fair arbiters in matters that will go before the court. Neither the security authorities will be fair to us. Therefore, our voice is a voice that will resonate within the bounds of this country to ensure that we win power. What I bring on board, long service experience, of course, with Your Excellency, is politics. But in politics, strategy must underpin our decisions. We need to win power 2028.
11: Sure.
10: We need to win power. And that is the reason why my colleagues and many more across the country have staked their neck out. Because between now and 2028 is a battle that needs a stronger voice, a voice that will echo beyond the bounds of Asalam Down, that will resonate with the constituencies across the country, the voice that can take on the NDC and ensure that we deal with their propaganda whilst you deal with policy that the country is expectant of. Thank you, Mr.
8: We've been hit by a tragedy, and this is a tragedy for all of Ghana. It isn't a tragedy just for Accra or here in Botswana and Glacier, I'm from. It is a tragedy for all of Ghana. And flooding, as we have seen, has caused a lot of damage. We've lost lives. In fact, as I have arrived here, I'm told that there is a dead body that has yet to be picked up. We are calling on the authorities, NADMO, and the police to come together and make sure that the dead body is picked up. It's really unbelievable that it hasn't been done since yesterday. And I plead with the police and NADMO to come together to pick up this dead body. And I think that that is just something that has to be done without anything. But I think that at the end of the day, I want Ghanaians, all of us, to come together. I don't want what is happening to... We've been hit by tragedy, and this is a tragedy for all of Ghana. It isn't a tragedy just for Accra or here in Botswana and Glacier, I'm from. It is a tragedy for all of Ghana. And the flooding, as we have seen, has caused a lot of damage. We've lost lives. In fact, as I have arrived here, I'm told that there is a dead body that has yet to be picked up. We are calling on the authorities, NADMO, and the police to come together and make sure that the dead body is picked up. It's really unbelievable that it hasn't been done since yesterday. And I plead with the police and NADMO to come together to pick up this dead body. And I think that that is just something that has to be done without anything. But I think that at the end of the day, I want Ghanaians, all of us, to come together. I don't want what is happening to break down into a partisan battle amongst the parties. There's a real issue of flooding facing Greater Accra region, and that issue is something that requires immediate and urgent solutions. And I think that that is where we should focus on. How do we solve the problem? We shouldn't get into blame games. We should focus on how we can quickly solve the problems. What is worrying for me is that the forecasts are forecasts of even more rain to come. And if this is going to be more rain, I believe that the government could also consider even declaring a state of emergency so that we deal with this in that particular format, that a state of emergency is declared, because this is a real big problem for this country, and we have to put all our energies, all our talents, all the engineers, all the hydrologists, we have to bring everybody together, regardless of party. But this is for Ghana, and let us do it for Ghana. Let us come together for Ghana and solve this problem for our country. And so that is where I want to ask everybody, let's do this together, and let's provide relief, immediate relief, to the people who are affected. People need food. People don't have clothes. People don't have mattresses. Let us make sure that we come immediately to their aid to do that. Everybody should do something. Myself, I will try and help in the small way I can with some of these relief items. But I think that we are a country, our country people, our communities are in need, and we should all chip in to come and help them. In this, it is a sad situation. It's a human story that we should look at. We should look at the solutions to it, but I think it's fine. Thank you very much.
11: Thank you so much. Thank you so much. Yeah.
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13: Wo se pa chew aba.
14: Send the credit to Brian Van Vreel.
13: Oh, guy.
14: This is a flash. Send the credit. This is a flash.
13: Oba wo peno pa. 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
12: sumpa
15: Just a great challenge for Enzo Maresca to go and follow Pep Guardiola. We saw Arne Slot do an incredible job following Jurgen Klopp at Liverpool and go and winning a title in his first year. Obviously, it didn't go well last season for him, but just that great challenge of following one of the best that's ever done the job. And, yeah, exciting time for him. I think
16: and
15: Manchester City
16: do you sum up that devastating defeat today for Germany?
17: Well, obviously, it's a very sad day for all of us in Germany because we didn't expect... going out in the round of 32, and the way we went out, I think, is hugely disappointing. You know, it seemed like that the team was not prepared to take control of matters during the 120 minutes. They were not, energetic enough, decisive enough, aggressive enough to win this battle with a very strong Paraguayan team, which we knew it's going to be a difficult game. And then it looked really, at the very end, it looked like they were not prepared for penalty shootout, which is for us insane because we love penalty shootouts usually. And the way we went out tonight is devastating, is an embarrassment, is something that nobody expected. And it's pretty much as horrible as the exits were in Qatar 4 years ago and in Russia 8 years ago. So this takes Germany into a huge hole. Everything from the top to the bottom needs to be questioned, needs to be discussed. And obviously there will be consequences to it, you know, whatever those consequences are. But what really kind of shocked me was the lack of urgency. There was no urgency, because if I know that Paraguay will defend 80-90% of the game and they will drag it out to penalty shootouts, they will give everything they have, and they maybe hurt you on a counter break, which they did, you know, then I have to, you know, play with far more urgency. And it's knockout. Knockout phase is a completely different ball game. Knockout phase is do or die. And you know that. I mean, it's not a secret. And the way they really kind of executed their game plan, whatever game plan it was, it's just sloppy. It was just no urgency. It was just I got to get desperate the last half an hour. If I don't get desperate the last half an hour in the normal regular time, I get desperate in the 30 minutes of extra time, and then I do things that maybe I don't do usually. You know, I do fouls, I jump at players, I argue with everybody, but I do something in order to demonstrate urgency, and that was not the case for this German side.
16: How much of the blame, Jürgen, falls on Julian Nagelsmann?
17: Really, a big, big disappointment.
18: Dan, what happened to Germany?
19: What happened? This is the game, win or lose. It's no second chance like you have in the group stage, and. If you don't score those goals, they had great opportunities to score. The goalie of Paraguay might have done game of his life. And then when it comes to penalties, 50-50, there is no favorite winning in penalties. But Paraguay is solid, defending good, and keeping that box tight. Germany pushing, the Deutsche machine pushing, great chances. And this is lottery, penalties, it's like, or you're hero, you're zero. And I'm sorry for Tall. He scored the winning goal, but they took it away from him, and then he missed a penalty. Yes, from hero to, he might get criticized by the media and that, so it becomes zero. So, but this is the game. You need to be strong mentally and keep going. And unfortunately, the Deutsche machine, they go back home.
20: Yeah, I think they've been the most decisive. Two very decisive players, two players that take responsibility for us. I think Jude, especially in the last game, was unplayable. Obviously, you know what you're going to get from Harry in terms of the goal scoring. So, I'm really delighted that they're playing their best football, and we hope it continues for the knockout stages, because we need them. Yeah, that is true. He's an incredibly talented player, and his level of understanding of the game is insane. I feel like, he's a player that makes the right decision a lot of the time, and he's so effective, so efficient. I enjoy playing with him a lot, because you know what you're going to get from him. You can always link up with him, and he's a fun player to play with, for sure.
21: Yeah, I think they've been the most decisive. Two very decisive players, two players that take responsibility for us. I think Jude, especially in the last game, was unplayable. Obviously, you know what you're going to get from Harry in terms of the goal scoring. So, I'm really delighted that they're playing their best football, and we hope it continues for the knockout stages, because we need them.

0: No, I think he's the greatest goal scorer in the world. I think there's no doubt about that. To score 5 goals in the World Cup in 3 games for a little country like Norway, I don't think even he had thought that he could do that before. So all the credit to him and
1: we'll see the best version of us if we overcome the next rounds and go further in the tournament. Once we play on the level where teams want to actually beat us and not just like hold us down and refuse us to play, I think this is not the moment now to shine and to expect glamorous performances. This is the moment to go through, to get the job done, to step up, to show individual quality. No one created chances against them. No one created, scored a lot of goals against them. Colombia struggled. Portugal struggled. They are just so committed to the game.

and our boy, you may, and it's Jar Congo. And we are at Nasi. A live commentary with your group, Yassi, and all the affiliates and also surround. Ever said, Chego, Okumase, 93.1, Sunyan, 98.9, and of course, 106.18, Tatiman, 101.1, Takwa.

Adventure, you may. Oh, prediction, eh, saying, Bobo, my jet, my adventure, which wedding is all. Nemum, the lady didn't come back a cry, and so if you are saying, and Sunday, grandmother came home, some at him that brown. Nemum, run to the back, quam. Oh, my jet, pin on the side, can't damn my friend in the mean room. What Diaru Congo? Lionel Impasse, one and that go post room, Aaron Wan Bissaka. Chancellor Mbamba, Captain Onosu Ejembe, Azil Tuazembe, Ata Musoku, Ngalaya,

the Serbia head coach. England from Jordan Pinkford. 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Ezra Consam. Mark Guy. Nico Oriel. Elliot Anderson. Deacon Rice. Noni Madueke. Marcus Rashford. Jude Bellingham. Hurricane Edward. Women in Rantu Duakwa. Amoy Sate. Ejama. The three lions of England, Thomas Tuchel, on the head coach, and the three lions of England, Adam Mohamed, center referee from Algeria, one more win, we go. And on the way, Jama Twai, the Madame Jumadino, Yababa didn't come on. I will fear say, never mind there. Before I say live comment to the Baron, the Bedding Coma can transfer blasters their chances. Going to the World Cup and I'm sweet to me saying I say yeah no Colombia and a babo yeah every bama you bedi un come brown mamus swa nami ad more china bedi kumana be on sweet team aye come on come on come on come on yeah but fear me abedin come off fear 21st at our man and was swear said that's where team kunya swa and I say team kunya swe 21st at our man or see at the California chimu oh yeah swear and a bra yes I found my son say I swear yeah real bia yes sir. Abia would be an prostate enlargement, kidney infection, so on. The Arabia tools on furniture motor and first, I swear. And watching on a man, I'm a swimmer swan near the Madana Calandan and Patom furniture motor and first, I swear. I'm a bra with two assents, where Tim Diamamo and Namun Saran on Swakwa TV stroke and arm, sugar, diabetes, furniture motor and first, I swear. Give it to us, sweat to my diamond, if you're sweat to my come on, come on, come on. Some new kind of static and we are suffering, you know, be at the new year, Ghana, near Africa. Yeah, a pair of them said, a pair of sweats. I say, we're my dick, I can't set it on. Let me can an animal to our bomb to man, sorry, beam, say, play, we go, we go, we go, we go, we go, we go, we go, we go, we go, we go, we go, we go, we go, we go, we go, we go, we go, we go, we go, we go, we go, we go, we go, sister, I'll be far to us when tonight's uncle for an uncle coming on. A bit too much, one here, come to one man, want to be so beautiful. One for night, you want to the first, I swear. Anti for Nitim, oh, yeah, Swan, a bra. And can I say, your tantra help run up out? The one I'll be here. Tama, Roma saw it done at one man, able to cast one so boom road, new markets, a while now. And cransay your honor. Testing my boom here. Sounds no Kumase.

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0: opposite of original hospital on the first gate of Wanya. Was your home? Who come from Goswa? Your Wednesday market. Internet, who cried? I saw home. Radio station on Wednesday market. You know, a one year success. If you ended in the moon, and to do success, I say, why? What to our done on home? Oh, Nymphas was war home, and I saw Boom. So once you drag a service, I saw Santa Coha. I want to invest one. 0540311311. 0540311311. Never did in Kumu. Quite not, and I say, maybe I dwell in Kosovo. I told Mark Machaman, so I can't dwell in the soul. Never did in Kumu. And then, Jaru Kungu, one more chances, eh, saying, never did in Kumu, and I swear to make a Maka Maka. Quite so, where?
1: And I am Yadum Tia, where?
0: I didn't am Yassi. And you may. Well, not just Atlanta Stadium, 71,000 capacity. And I am going to England and DR Congo. Young Cobes, Manubes, Miensana Kakra, and plans and West Petition from two teams. No, I saying DR Congo, then approach Bay and I'm off approach this game. Thomas Tuchel. And then on Sunday, the boys and yes, as they say, for the second dance as a bit after 1960. England for Nanya trophy beyond so Nanya in Times, we know many abri pound to ambition as a nail, dear Kungu for now we are, and to reference a Sebastian died that several or Nanya Manti. O game approaching, and as a game we approach, especially dear Kungu, a African, eh, same, I'm too.
1: Nana, young shad, ye, a briar ball group stage in Vienna.
0: Okay.
1: Na African team, yaka, it me qualify, nya, advanced to win the coy, near almost.
0: Nine.
1: Say nine.
0: Yeah, nine.
1: But right now,
0: I'm going to go to the nine.
1: You. Nana, right now, no sure all my many chances. And I start to run of 32 in term now. And come here, is Morocco.
0: Yeah, of course.
1: And
0: Morocco, they say it's more advanced.
1: Yes.
0: Yeah, but South Africa, free. And we are just waiting for free. La Côte d'Ivoire. And sweet to be free. And they say, Minu Neko.
1: Out of
0: nine, and about Quakum.
1: Yabomu said three matches.
0: Three,
1: On South Africa,
0: DR Congo.
1: DR Congo games, sure. Nana. Yanche, DR Congo, or start a friendly games, you know.
0: Mm-hmm.
1: And it qualifies near the other, no.
0: The last five games are Wabo.
1: Yes, Yamfa and no number.
0: Okay.
1: Nana Osha, South Africa and DR Congo.
0: Okay.
1: What draw? Two.
0: Okay.
1: Walusu? Two.
0: The last five games.
1: Five games are our ball.
0: Before say we call World Cup.
1: Yes.
0: The last five
1: draw
0: games
1: two.
0: Are more. Okay.
1: We lose two.
0: Mm-hmm.
1: And we win one pair. Okay. That's Uzbekistan.
0: Okay. Now it's a World Cup. We can answer the account.
1: Yes.
0: Okay.
1: Oshia, Uzbekistan.
0: Okay.
1: And no winning here. Oshia, Colombia. Colombia, 3-1-0.
0: Sure.
1: Oshia, Portugal, and then the ball draw. World Cup, you need
0: to know. Okay. And to World Cup with three games, you know. The only one who has to see Ghana. One win. One lose, one draw.
1: Oh no, so they have 4 points.
0: Or they advance.
1: Let me advance here. Okay. Only England, anyway. Nana, South Africa and DR Congo.
0: Okay.
1: Tima, and I say country. Onu usia, on shadan she goes.
0: Okay.
1: Ne di ano no. Ba so onu su nyau, and I say so also cast over she na. Onua, oma onse no.
0: Onua, oma onse no dodo.
1: Yes.
0: On chuma onse no.
1: Yes. So onu manage. San on so approach the real game this year. Obo Colombia no lose 1-0.
0: Okay.
1: Obo Portugal no a draw 1-1. Into onunu win against Uzbekistan no. And onunu win 3-1.
0: 3-1. Now so anti mentor wa no say World Cup 3 games no abo no. Was say 3-4 goals. And ya say 2. And I three more because Colombia sent 1-0. And on England, ball 1-1. And the three goals, and I said, and I know, so I said, I'm 4.
1: Okay. Iti, Nana, Utmuse, Onim, approach I dey share bebre.
0: So.
1: Going into this game no. And obehwe England national team na da wanana as Africa, as African. Me I expect to say DR Congo ekwohye England.
0: So. Me no ya.
1: 3-0.
0: Me no ya adwene.
1: 4-0.
0: Me no ya adwene.
1: Ensi onisa advance win ne o game where yekobo yi. Sada na me bobo ne previous matches awabo any oba world cup imu goals or one ne utiti free man or one goal outstanding pe
0: sure
1: and a batter na odi ura 32 imu
0: okay
1: nana ura your friend Sebastian da Sabigana hanke be Canada sebre
0: aye
1: yes Dasabari what the approach a ura me say obo 4-3-3
0: okay
1: utimu say onko kan de ton twom te say nko ofu bi
0: Obebium. And Mintwa wano ho. Jehwewi. Obo against England. Of which woman ni moye sharp. Now, Marcus Rashford asate. Nuni Madueke ebe ba the right side of the rings. Now, Rashford ebe wa left. Harry Kane ejina enimu. And then, Obenya a certain dude. Ah, onusu ebe ball na. Onusu ejina this strikers ejia. Onusu so.
1: Obwa ringes no. Obwa.
0: Defense no at the same time sabo forest no obesan Elliot Anderson of which are so hard now declare rise as a woman internet say ukwako biem a enye disaster for ma Jadu Congo
1: nana stage na ya duro no either you kill me or I will kill you
0: okay
1: nana what the match na
0: and papa na hwe abona so
1: yes say DR Congo akoya na adwen say okoka ne to atwema
0: okay
1: England for no e say omne Ghana abo ehu the African mentality
0: sure
1: yes because nimso won say say no also be wadwe say the Ghana approach ni bi beuram more of say obese te back
0: sure
1: intia na obey attack wo eno no na na yefa no so ntun che yempia no so ntu ba bi ni eni nkomo we
0: okay
1: yeabo run of 32 and run of 32 ni yeabo one game pe that's ene DR Congo any England is here omu is here beam
0: oh
1: 2026 World Cup ya ebo imu
0: sure
1: And then you're about 90 plus additional time. Probably if it can go to extra time, they are fine. I'm quite fine. Now, then, the only team beat is England, Eurem. Now, Obe City Baka, I'm not saying American, Obe push you.
0: Sure.
1: And Obe push you, what we say, as a coach, as a player for DR Congo, no? Are you prepared to face?
0: Okay. Say, okay, what do we mean?
1: Say, yeah, about Oswa, Obe Timi Ejina.
0: Okay.
1: There comes approach be say obese te back
0: to say Ghana for now
1: yes say ya ba na untim ba so abetena wachi
0: and nana mamusa we say say England dia kungu for your imagine say obese te back pe omo defense eron one bisa come on azot wasim be mo na omo maybe be omo jaja chiro no na omo oda caliber na say omo timah hold England for say ya sit back now mo game and as England game approach wa dem man no
1: Ofa Declan Rice, ofa Jude Bellingham, ofa Marcus Rashford,
0: okay,
1: ofa Noni Madueke, now ofa Harry Kane as almost striker na omu nyina aye ball center players
0: okay
1: onbe ba fifi abobo so the question is you stopping them no be the answer of fifi wo
0: okay
1: e tight
0: okay
1: the answer of fifi wo e be tight into fifi wo e tight no be say say say e tight almost so be fine they will operate from wings
0: okay
1: say oma Jude Bellingham am penetrate pass in there Marcus Rashford ebe se odibe wuram way back Ghana de na enye obi te se senenya ojina abrantie Anthony Gordon so a went me anyehwe
0: sure
1: that game no was a game anka Anthony Gordon hu game ni so a nke be ha Ghana yi yes entia na no obo obi te se wan bisaka way back am nim no from
0: manju
1: ebe wuram o West Ham pre
0: CIA currently
1: met me aka se wan bisaka in a way be a Lucy form
0: okay.
1: Oh, here for man. Apparently, a friend Marcus Rashford, Eddie Free Barcelona, Hansi Flick. Akache Banana, Nana. Obi to say, one bisaka. Ewa Juma Ebebri.
0: Sure.
1: Ewa Negame Nebibuni.
0: On the left side. We yes. operate from the flanks.
1: Yes.
0: And I operate from the defense.
1: Elsewhere. Nana said the American no England ne Ghana and a boy.
0: And
1: Africa.
0: And the Dia Congo lactras no. 2 and 3 no.
1: Myself oh, overlapping. As we come with ya.
0: Omo adwumaye.
1: Yes, Eddie Asemba.
0: Omo adwumaye.
1: Mamin grand too true and call Ghana and England at the end of the Lanana. So steady ya second half now. Thomas Tuchel, HNG, Anthony Gordon, Emma, Marcus Rashford by you know.
0: Okay.
1: Nana changes by game ni
0: game this is yeah.
1: Then time you know, Senaya was suffering. To be frank, yen chantro.
0: Sure.
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1: 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Bukayo Saka, Elsu self rechire by.
0: Sure.
1: Ebejina Gideon Mensah so.
0: And how quite a disaster. Na
1: so who? Enti da, oh enti na me chire say. Enti ana no say midfield hono etimi breaky. DR Congo etimi breaky. England. The 3 hours of England midfield na. Ombe operating from the wings.
0: Okay.
1: Enti abrante frano Masuaku a obo omo 2. And after so one Bisaka, or no so bomb with three.
0: See, Electras and 2 and 3. No?
1: Yes, Nana. So we break in 15. DR Congo approach with you, Romney say, Sir Ryan, and we break in 15 for DR King. Among Kaiser or Madabafa,
0: Electras,
1: yes, and Abba. It wins one, so and me expect some players and some baby be through.
0: But England flanks, no, yeah, no name Maduiki, right side. England flanks, and so I make a no name Maduiki, right side. Marcus Rashford, award the left. And Dia Kungul and so Lactras and you can say one bisaka
1: animals waku.
0: Internet boys no way. But yeah, a quick one. Oh well England defense and that young Ingra give them say or manya start ya no. My guy and my guy in is a concert. I hear no more holiday.
1: England our way of playing or approaching in a football, be anana.
0: Okay, quick one. I'm no prediction.
1: I'm moving if you are Anderson. Any declarize you. I'm hardy. Papa. And Jude Bellingham. Oh, play to us. I'm 10. No.
0: Okay.
1: He can come more as 6. Sure. Even DM. Ujano sure. Bebo. Sure. Obabi bebo 6. Okay. As I warm into a monsoon. The entire workers. Kwanza. Any Magay. I'm betting me a holiday. I'm meeting wasi. In a way, we say, declarize, I am more of 6.
0: Sure.
1: Anderson, and sweet me, bo 6.
0: Sure.
1: Jude Bellingham, and sweet me, ba, ebo bo 6, ebo 7, ebo 8. And he said, almost attack, and ebo almost so much. Domain say, declarize, Bakonechi, Anderson, Bakonechi.
0: Okay.
1: Now, Jude Bellingham, quiet, and me, I will pretty from the defensive side, you know.
0: Okay.
1: Defensive midfield, you know, at the moment. And then, I'm going to and I feel so. I've rented a friend, Magui, and so it's me our holiday.
0: Okay, to your prediction, quick one, Uncle.
1: Nana, me being African, I mean, Kasei, DR Congo.
0: First half,
1: yes.
0: Prediction.
1: First half, no. See, about first half, me and Yamwa say DR Congo, a better form by 2-1. And I say 2-0, cry first half.
0: Oh, first half.
1: Yes, sanity.
0: Okay. Okay. No, Andy, Nana Quatin, and I watching in Canada. See, Romo, na Kodo Sugar. Or Martin, I say, now the live commentary room and so at him at was higher some part or an instant a cheap or so in him. So England and Jal Kungu.
2: Hey, offside, I have body at Yakongo and Martin Apeja Bonnet to one Bisaka, which are for Bonan and Suda be Marcus Rashford are forward with Jambon Sakama, Marcus Rashford on him near Pabona Babedi 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

0: 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a chance for Congo a chance for Congo nazo hey go hey go Sipenga Sipenga twat na dikan edama dia Congo boboko no. What a game so far for Dia Congo. Kwasi Hampabe Marisa. Kwasi Sipanga. Wabu first go Ediama Congo Bobo.
1: What was the game they have a chance of a catrel? Say the way are Congo for Ebo Mu games, no? Obi are Congo for be a nana pa. Namene Papa didn't come and catch up as a so we Congo team na. It's a Ghana for a team or more boy. Na Ghana for kwe dubu ebi na kaya wa chance to beat Englanda they should be careful of Congo. Congo for no they are omo counter attacks are very dangerous but we against Portugal very dangerous counter attacks and do the football games are and so we are very steady and I'm not surprised because those guys not moving anymore on a good day so omo nyawa the way are omo every movie behind your back line I find a way I create a chance now, a very serious. So, okay, Ghana, yeah, England ebo no. There's one time here. Not our teacher F Fredger spent. Say what you say what you know where then. The same thing now.
0: And then there was I.
1: Yes. Because positional awareness and one of the tennis are only ye. It's always hold the ball are very good. But the positional awareness is very problematic. And the only England for now. And this is the reason why in telling like as well. Trying to call for a quarter now. The ball out bodu. Well, right back in you mean you proud tournament team. Now the response now about left back, no? Or a diable right back. And now who problem right back? Go at the important stage and they as a player defend the over there the Spanish war and they go now. What you send you do a beer as one in the hole. As one in the hole, but the way of moving on when you want that is very, very serious. Very, very, very serious. But I think that as I said, Congo for us the game now see they've been possessing a letter. More than even we envisioned. And they've done a very good job getting the first goal. Yeah, where they will be able to hold on to the game.
2: Simba Sports.
1: I'm a Yapon, and now maybe there's going to be a change in the game. But as of now, dear, remember Congo for Abaso, my idea, pa.
0: Congo for no idea, pa. Bubon soka crab, Bubon energy drink a crab, Bibiadi da Yerma. Dia Congo Bobo Kono, nice goal. Ba Brantia Yefano Sipenga. Watu watine di kain. Eriyama Congo Bobo Kono. Washa nice goal. We Yefano Kape shot. Ranono Maza. Dia Congo yet say an team say o ma score or see England 2-0 or see Congo shego or see England 2-0 o kwasi
1: or see England
0: England 2-0 Congo shego
1: Congo for crowd I show but
0: you know I'm very fresh up Gabriel Tuasso bona kwakodi. Member wa Pianbona da Kwakwa and goalkeeper and passy and passy a control on a jamu and one a Kwakwa planted to Azembe to Azembe a control so a jamu and one a bonachi a jamuraman passy a piano on a Kwakwa planted member jamuraman Mutusami a control on a kama on a side jamu and one a Ramfifa jamuram Mukau a control on a cosa jamuram to Azembe a control on a kama or jamuram Kwakwa Shabrantas a panga Nelson of Wanyano. Bonnet throwing a year 20th year. A throwing a year to a bonnet that year, Congo Bobo Kono.

0: When Jamara Bona Kako Brantama Gay, Gay Jamama Jude Belliam, Belliam Kuntu Bonacama, Wapia Passan and Bona Kako Branta, Yafano Kwansa, Ezra Kwansa on the Sakuntu, Ajamana Kako Gay, Gay Kuntu Bona Wapia, my declare rise, Rice Akuntu Bona Santa Saku declare rise, Sana de Bona.
1: Simba Sports. 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

16 with San and Sudabi Spenga. Now Sudabi went down for Bonabona Kakodi of England. A Brant Anderson with Jamarabana Kakoma. Madreke, Madreka control Bonacama. Madreka Jamanoso. 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Madreka Piambona Bona Kakwa Kansa. On the side, General McGay. Bona Kakodi of Brant and Jupelia. Bellama Pega Bonetete and Sudabi Obianio. Obianio Bono, a Goki Hurricane. Captain Fantastic Adam and the Three Lions of England, or Bonnie Zaman Semranter and Kekomo, among Kekomo, was 15 minutes in their time, one papa papa. You were 75 more minutes to go into no. You bet you want to kind of cross the arena, or pay up on some tete one of our Santa Circle, a brand time again, yet any tapimon or rally, rally a jam with a one a cock when goalkeeper Jordan Pifford, Pifford a control one a jam with a one a cock on my gay, gay to a brand tell out Anderson, Anderson a control one a come out, Anderson a jam on a swap piano one a cock on my gay, gay a control one a jam on a quansa, one of our just spends, Spencer a control, no sir jam on my. Madreke, Madreke control wanna come out. Madreke and I wanna call a jam on my spence. Spencer jam on a so. Spencer pay up on a ten and Sudabi. Mutusami a club one the first one and say, yeah. But I saw the England Bobo Kurama control wanna call Santa Saka and more Pua Jamu. And I wanna call my Brantama gay wabble long such and pass. When you're Brantama Madreke, Madreka control one and icily. A Brantas Spence, Spencer control wanna come out. Jam where I wanna call a Jubelium. Bellama control bono. Not Sudabi Madreke. Madreka control one over to my channel. Madreke, Madreke and a Sukita. We piambone the one of Banacha Jamu, the one of Kakuma Kansa, back to Madreke, now to Elliot Anderson. Anderson, I control one to a brand to declare right. Right side chain, right side one echo. On the side, Jamu Aureli. Aureli, I control one to Rashford. Rashford, I chain, we pick up on the 10 goalkeeper and passy. We piambone the floor. Bonasa

0: 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of play Ni timu zekte shre Game near Tasso, Jordan Pickford, Wapia, and a bona Kakoma Kwansa, Kwansa control Bonaco, Jamonoso, Kwansa de Bonaco, Jamara Anderson, Anderson, a Pian Bon and Tempo, Sweda 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Throwing a year to the territory alliance of England and Prince Maseku. 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So England are down by 1 goal to nil. 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so
1: yes,
0: England 81 take ano.
1: I would say, say England funya abotre kakra. I believe, sir, I say, I don't know. Coach Thomas Tuchel, I saw the boys, the Kasana, I say, I'm relaxing. Because after the goal, I see, sir, I'm not in a rush. The passes na not corner, a rush. The tackles, from rush tackles. The way that they hold on to the ball. They are rushing all these things. And if they are not careful, ever cause a problem. Because the more I rush in terms of how you pass, Ebina Jude Bellingham could yellow card. It is different, sir. You want to press. And what? Obi aware France game, maybe Obi aware, Omo kind of saying, I'm pressing. No? It was charged at 3.5 seconds. And the Oji ball in free France for Insemua, due to their position on the pitch, within 3.5 seconds, now Omaji ball in free Insem. But going on for the end, there is spaces. And it's a Congo for any baller, those seconds and I said those minutes and seconds are not ready ball. Play a bit of a who gets either over foul and I say be a over yard, be a ever ball I could through. So it is not as if say England and Fona are not playing well. But Omonia will be blue on it is right. And on a menu be casting with him, and I say, Tim Nim, how to hold on to the walker crabia. Obey England for no. Blasters ball, any ball crowd hold you. But look at what we did to this English national team. How much more you want to be Samo, Chancellor and Bembamo? Look at these guys on a good day. So Omunia ball on the ball, but look at how confident they are. Omunia ball on the ball, but only say, our ball is constructive. From a trade, from the build up. To how the ball enters into the middle, and even the ball could attack Rano. You could clearly see, sir, our team no a well rehearsed. It wasn't very careful. Now, okay, into those rush tackles, now you have yourself to blame because, but could pay one chance for Santo Wetia is a problem. Now you are down by a goal to nil. It's a chance for Froba. No more time, say goal to be more. It is done. And the one who watched the ball, Abaso, the one who did not dare come to watch Rano, Muswaku. Chwezebi, Chancellor and Bemba, it don't want Bisaka. What Bisaka dear? Rashford with my way be only in channel. Or no one of the players are to play or if you try will be as your pies aquana yen channel. And I know the reason why, make us say I understand the reason why in here. Coach Nama the Newcastle boy, the new Barcelona boy, you know, I'm a book game, go to the Gordon, I'm a game maybe. But to all extent, I believe sir. Omane boy kwanka to some extent. I bet boy because now Omane for the back on the rush for the Onya boy do rush for the so trouble the sea. Every boy bonus for hurricane more money. Onjina ho. And the boy bonus what more? You have problems because boy will be anchor for that tackles.
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0: Kevin Atwason Sadiki Sadiki one yellow card akwadia man Sadiki
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0: 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So John Bono Babono as a man cry England born and now go pursuing and jump. So England are controlling the game. But Jamon Sabrante Jude Pelham Judah control on a Jandano Judah Jamu Erbona Kako Madueke Noni Madueke Madueke a chance for England and Slavi Twasembe. Why you born it from Bonnet Troina Jia Tweretia Jia Congo Bobocono England Shoku pressure no Professor Metuate Kana first Afna Wapian Bon and Teposo Erbona Kako Brant Anderson with Jamon Madikan Rai back to Noni Madueke Madueka control on a Pian Passan Erbona Kako Elot Anderson Bonas already declared right. Rice are control on a come up with Jamon Anderson. Anderson are control on Anderson at a boneco. Anderson at Jamon Swapia, at a bona cacuma. A branch of consa so control back to decline right. Rice are San Jamu, at a bona connecha cacuma.

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1: Jamono Swapia, Honoso, who appear passing under Bonabanachi, a Jamona Melot Anderson Anderson to rise, Rice Jamu, Rashford, Honoswapia, Bonacoco de Anderson, Anderson Pegabono, Marcus Rashford, Marcus Nasurabi.
2: Kodjo, it was a good save. Very nice save. May I sure say Jude Bellingham, and I've been known as a and it was also a very good cross from Declan Rice. Osusu Obia Bellingham Bejina, and Bellingham so picking the right spot, but Mpasa. Mpasa. Very, very good save. I think, sir, now, gradually, England and Fona are finding their rhythm and they are finding spaces. You see, a producer type where, and at this side, I saw a man in the Congo, and they're finding a more calmness, a way to I understand, sir, Mbemba, and the leader, a way to a son of only 20 big casa, no more chair, sir. Yanya, but, sir, not England, for instance, they see a bigger problem. Because the ball are born and travel cool anymore. No, not pressure by England. Pressure ball almost what about almost so in the favor of Congo. Means on the Russian more. They will try to sell Moki and Teka. They are finding a way with man with the game now. Baby, what is here? Congo for a try and said they are dangerous. So they should continue on with that, and then when we see them now, they should be very careful about the way I'm defending against England.
1: Gabriel Tuaso, Bona Kwakwedi.
2: Isaac.
1: Bona Kwakwedi, Abrante Mbuku. 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Rated box in him. Still Sipenga. Sipenga chance for Congo. Nasudabi. England not in a crumbling city, but from Tosami, or better for one answer to be born in a second England, but I call the Congo, or my control when I come out. Say Penga, say Penga over to a Sachana, was over to a Sachin, yes, Penga, and so that we this time around.
2: Unchedipa, when I say Penga, they are Unchedipa, Uncha,
1: also Japati,
2: Unchedipa,
1: Penga,
2: yes, the Penga, they are the Penga, they are the Penga, they are Penga, they are the Penga, they are the Penga,
1: oh yeah, Juma Pa.
2: Se penga yen wo Juma wo chiro pa pa pa. Oh, ni cinema yen so yen wo chiro. Cinema yen so obi an cross wo.
1: Gabriel to awesome 32 minutes of play. Bona Kwakwedi, Jude Bellingham. Bellingham and the one called Jude. Jude Jamidama, Abrante Madueke. Back to Jude Bellingham. Jude Jamidama, Andes Elliot. And on top control, what Chabon has sent into him, Marcus Rashford. Now, so that we won Bisaka. I say one for our own five. Bisa was in Bisa, Marseille. We're Piabon and Tempos for the Bonacolachi, Bonacoquadi declare rise, right said Jamino Anderson, Anderson at the Boneco, Scabby Breed, a man's city, the Aquafano, Bonacoquadi Marcus Rashford to a branch Arkin, Arkin at Jamino Morelli, Aurelia Contro Bonacama, Aurelia de Boneco, Wache, Aurelia Sanja Passa, Majud Belliam, Onoswapia, Erebona Cocoma, Magay Gay, Jamino Maconsa, Consa Contro Bonacama, we're Pia Passano, Erebona Coco, Branta Madueke, Madueke, a chance for England. And so that be to a Zimba Pim one in the floor. Bonacquaque, your branch and Buku, your child branch, a reference about a foul. Reference about a foul, your mom Fanta Brante, Aureli. Aureli is your kind of my England, but we'll call Quaquita. We see that kind of a Manchester City. Referee Ajafa Edetiano Mbuku Mukao Sipenza Amuya Juma Ye Papa Sipenga Amuya Juma Bwana Kwakwedi Twazimbe Wajamuna Kwakwani Goki Pampasa Mbasa Kontro Bwana Kama Wajabwana Swapia Erebwana Sakwa Kontro Zimbe Zimbe Kontro Bwana Jamina Musaku Musaku Kontro Bwana Nansurabi Bwana Yetro Ina Ye 28 Ya Bwana Yetro Ina Ye 28 Ya The Three Lions of England. A branch of no name Adweki, then you are Bria Bonacquari Wessa, Wessa and Sudabia Manaka, Bono Troina, Jer Twadia Congo Bobocono, a Troina year Twadia Congo Boko, a branch of Spence, Spencer Kwaku for born in temper, so Spencer, so Kita one born in Troina. 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Spence, what to one in the Quinity, when you are Branty Ayafeno, Kwanza, Kwanza control one up here, Erebona Kwaku and Bookie Jordan Pickford, Pickford control one come out, Pickford a Jamu, Erebona Kwaku and Branty Gay, Gay a Jamu, Erebona Kwaku and Marcus Ashford, Ashford a Pilla one and Tete Hurricane, Harina Surabi. Twazembe wa Mahari Kwine. Wanted to see Kita Madweke. Madwekache. A chance for England. That's what I
2: be. Marcus Rashford.
1: Marcus Rashford to Abrante. Wan-Bissaka. What defending one coming, yes, sir. And King and Fortomoka still gave me a toss to England. I put the pressure still. Bonacquadi, a branch of Kwanza, where Germany Bonacquacoma gay, gay a control on a swapia, Erebona Quacoma, Rashford, Rashford a contrapia, Erebona Quacqua Rice, Rice out Jam on a Sokama, Rice Erebon Echo, Rice Pia, Erebona Quacqua Kwanza, Kwanza Jamu, Erebona Quacqua Madweke, Madweke a control on a comma, Madweke, Madweke to a branch of Spence, Spence a control, Pigabona Tetanus. So that Bono and say yo goalkeeper and passer passing a baby Ibono still born and say Bonada Sekita Madweke Madweke wa washana bona to uncle Bonacoco di England Oma control Bonacama Omwe Pia Pia Wanda 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When Japan said wana kwakuma kwansa, kwansa control wana jana magei, gay a control wana to O'Reilly, O'Reilly a control wana to Rashford, Rashford, Rashford now O'Reilly, O'Reilly bit off for 1 year so far, and so bit with wana kwana. Now, so that we are mana kwai. 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Hey, Albrana, say it ain't. Marcus Rashford, Wan-Bissaka, a defender born a kama. Wan-Bissaka, was a say, man for me party. I'm a bad deal, Kongwe. I do my ball, me conquer me, base you a pay up on a tete one of cockading on mobile corner, my son control one or a Japan said one of cockwa Madweke, Madweka control one of Kama Madweke, Madweke or yell, do my year papa, papa, ref is here any day. 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A free kick, I hear boy, they tell Dia Congo Bobocono. A branch, Marcus Rashford and a far bono. And a branch, I fenno Mukau. A disputed dinner, bra bra bra bra. Could be a branch and then a two form. I'm a referee, I foul. 38 minutes of playing to this first half. So, England, a duffel, my cabal, come into enter. Bono, a free kick, I hear boy, they tell Congo Bobocono, 8 yard box in Chemuape. And a bono down. England supporters, no, my Dia Congo supporters, no. I'm also a Germany. Bono, a free kick. A branch, a friend, declare, I say, Jim Bonacci. Erma England Bobocono, Pajan and Sabakumi, and Wapaja Bonetente. Now, so that be. I'm going to put it up for one and say, yeah, in England for the air penalty now, so that be referee and 12 game this one. Bono referee said, yeah, 12 game this one. OT, still. Yeah, 12 game this one. Yes, Odin Kumana, yeah, 12 game this one. 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
1: 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So, England had a full make up a common 20 year. Some power 106.5 for Wakra. 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FIFA World Cup 2026. Canada, US, and Mexico. On my album, no moves to World Cup. On a kama BBI day. Bono, Ayo Kona Kaka, Ayo Bo, Eddie Tia, Ayo Go Kick Rada. Go kick aye body tia aye England bobo kuno. Aye go kick aye body tia England bobo kuno. Given on why dead a momo. Under 8 minutes and a branch of Fenner Sipenga. Enya go Edema Kongo. England are forced to attire. Bona kwako de branch of Risa. Risa control bona kama. Wapilla bona tete de bona kwako mbuku. 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We. Mama Shakapuru Katamuta. Kwasi.
2: Kwajo, the game was 1 minute away from being ended.
1: Hey.
2: 1 minute. Maybe 10 seconds. Because I wait on it anymore. And Kainga wait for Koshepo. And Kakadi omuntimente. The way Omobo on good games, you know. Omobo, I'm not sure you're so open, Mama Dodo. It say teams need find you a way. It's me breaky. Omobo on it down. Adi Akarno say. Penalty
1: for England.
2: Diving.
1: Wow. Oh yes.
2: Tobo Tobo.
1: We don't want it in the whole
2: coin. No, that be okay. Let's see what you say.
1: Keep on crying, yeah, you can inside the hole.
2: Okay.
1: Keep on inside
2: the hole. Anything a reference is okay. Of course, say a dive. And see, but me assure you, the way England for the protesting, you know, it's all going to be here. Yes. The way England for the air protest
1: is a Congo for an air pressure of money, yellow card, and England for a super
2: penalty.
1: Yes.
2: There is so much pressure, meaning, sir, I said, okay, baby. Yes. It's okay because I said, what's up?
1: I said, what is
2: and I saw money, yellow card. Say, diver, I said, Hurricane, yellow card.
1: But that's a bit finished with the confidence. I said, why did I just say, bug to my anger? So,
2: I'm doing a game, be on a yellow card, they won't be over 3.5.
1: Oh, sir.
2: I'm Ramed. Oh yes, you're
1: Gabriel Tasso Pony Dosaki Tang on Mobocono, Oma Control Monaco, Mangaya Control Japon, Erbona Kakuma, Consa, Consa Control, Pierre Mavana Kokoma, Elat Anderson, Anderson Control, Anderson Erbonaco, Jabra Morelli, Aurelia Control, Monacamano, Piano Bona Ranzia for Mapia, Erbona Kakuma Prantia for Mangay on Jamu, Erbona Kakuma, Consa, Consa, Piano Bona Maspen, Spencer Jamano, Piano Manone, 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Nasurabi, Bonacaco di Macau, Macau, Jamon, the Bonacaco, Brantas, Penga, Nasurabi, Bonet, Troina, Jatuari, Tiara, Trey Lions of England, Mobocono, 6 minutes additional time, Yabo, Area Cafes, 45 minutes and all. Yabo, 6 additional minutes, Area Cow, a Brantas, Chassel member, Osiris, Fries, also a diving their money, yellow card. So we say what David had their money card in Tadinti and our money card. Gabriel Tasso, a bright Mbuku, a better for Bonana, Mbuku, Nelsuda B, Aureli, Aurelia Makwai, Pian Bonnet, the Bonacacuan, goalkeeper Jordan Pifford, Pifford of Fabon and Tempas, Pian Bonacacuma, a 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What a header from Jude Bellingham and what a save! Someone say a goalkeeper and passy. When Jude Bellingham was here,
2: no, goalkeeper. This is the second time Awenyano, and he has caught him at a point blank level. But Mpasi, what a goalkeeper!
1: Super goalkeeper. Save. Le Havre no sin akai. Ewo French legani.
2: It doesn't matter koyo.
1: Oya Juma.
2: Unya udea.
1: Yes. Gemini Tosso, Sepenga, and the Bonico, when Japasimo, Macau, a chance and so that we spend Sakako, you born in the floor. Refuse the Bonifau.
2: Yes. For the Unia, there, I give you a baby alpha. 2 point blank saves, who?
1: Serious. Crazy saves.
2: Mpasia save it, even Mpasi. First half, idiot. Well, I think said the best place on the pitch. Yes. Sepenga and Mpasi.
1: Yes.
2: I don't know why. Jedema DR Kongoro Suma
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Kwakuma Brant and Fenn Twasimbi. On also Jamda Musaku Zakwa Pierre Bona Kwakwan, goalkeeper passing, passing a control one come out. On also Jamu, Erebona Kwakuma, a branch of Fenno Mbuku, Mbuku, Mbuku, Mbuku, ya Juma, Papa, Papa, Papa, Waja Passinimo, Erebonaco, Bonacoqua, the apprentice from Ressa, Ressa, and the Bonaco Sadiki, Sadika Jamu, and Abacoma Spenga, Spenga, and Sudabi, the Bonantianco, Bonacoqua, the England, and Suref is on the offside. Hey, offside, I have poor Dietia. Offside, I have poor Dietia, hey, Congo Bobocono. Your side of your body at your Congo, Jude Bellingham. What the hell? We are stubborn. Still giving it to us upon our cockery. Apprentice Fennel no name Madweke, what Jamu had won a cock over Jude Bellingham. Bellingham a four bonnet of one of Bellingham, Jude, Jude Jamu, and a one a cock over Apprentice Fennel, O'Reilly, on the side Jamu Rashford, Rashford a pian, declarize Jude Bellingham, Bellingham a chain, Jude, Jude Ned a bonnet, pick up on a tentin, and a one a cock over Apprentice Madweke, Madweke a pick up on a tentin to her Rashford, Nasura B, one Bisaka, and any tapimono, one a cock with Jude, Jude a suki tabon and Nasura B, Yamaj. Simba Sports. Hey, corner kick, I hear body. I count best seconds be now 6 minutes. I refer to Sono. Ningina Timiaso. A pia bonnet, a goalkeeper passes. City, a bona bonny bay, ma'am. A bonny name. Referee Asana Bay, Edo Fedi Kainina, Panavia. Refreshing a bend of Eddie Kenning in our Panavia FIFA World Cup 2026 Canada, Mexico, USA. Run of 32. Three Lions of England against DR Congo under 7 minutes. And a branch of Sipenga in your goal, Erema Congo Bobokono. And England nil, Congo DR 1. First 45 minutes. Sumpa 106.5 for one crime. 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And I feel 98.9.

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The Three Lions of England, DR Congo. Enga for no human in pa. Eti Efredi Kaninya Banawe England 0, DR Congo 1. England 0, DR Congo 1. One more goal. 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
0: sure
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0: okay
1: nkunim die beba Africa
0: okay
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0: okay
1: na yewura game ni mu ye ball 15 minutes wey end there na che say o match re sample they are ready to face them
0: okay
1: 7th minute na Abrante friend is Penga e share sure. First goal
0: sure
1: we knowing African team a ono na share European team no na nka obese te back
0: sure first, especially yenko ko
1: na na maya say wa ye nka dia ko ngo dia no ye be ball so ko we know in African team is on there onya she European team no 1-0 say kim no ye nyina ye sit back e be defender and em there na matu onya boom no DR Congo onya ni sa e
0: okay
1: now baby also mpasi what a keeper
0: sure
1: obe ye the first half
0: yeah why you see
1: me one anya rating guess here
0: okay
1: what this allow Harry Kane the likes of Jude Bellingham Noni Maduiki and Rashford Mekai Rashford bo bi na o boy end there nana esenke yego anisa nemo mpasi why are they ye papa first half we DR Congo show class
0: okay
1: omo mye wisa ampa omo o game nim
0: okay
1: and metrom me catch ro mo say do o mo si fa compare to omo no omo nya sa ye nyina nim England say going to this game na England be hold the ball ni be breed that
0: sure and there
1: so ya bo first half na we na possession aye 59 against 41 no na na am I any surprise oh DR Congo for na ya there in the name of say ya bo wa bo big chances England abo big chances
0: okay.
1: 5
0: big chances England abo
1: 5
0: okay
1: DR Congo abo 1
0: okay and
1: no convert e ye goal no nti nana atiefu onyina emfa o madwuma ye say DR Congo ne nya asa 5 na
0: mbai say se na kebeto atena
1: yes nko bo 2 and 3 cry dey
0: sure
1: atimi ato atena and me heard the way a captain Arima DR Congo mbemba
0: sure
1: Esifa el compartin the boys no o chiro mu hey ye say this show say ampa your captain our national team mu
0: sure
1: your captain na o demand yen say
0: aso obo akutia ko ni
1: ye nya bibi na na first half dem hu ye na na me chiro mu no so on edi Sebastian ah on the head coach and so demand DR Congo make us ampa tactics any strategy o di ruam first half no
0: okay
1: afa
0: ball possession 59 against 41 who is in ball possession 59-41
2: so for Maro good dia kun
1: ah what dia kun go boy na say England more here nana said e obi can say go ni FFA no
0: sure yeah land mama na old man go am na
1: possession na ye dia ma England me
0: 59 against 41
1: I don't care me being Africa me mfa ho opa second half we opa ye ba on the 100 ni enya 0 on 100 ni enya negative 100 your pon aye mfa 10 ni pon we are okay.
0: Dangerous attack kadiba ma me ka ye ho adwuma ba wa de ko ne metuma ani ayo ho no
1: enti ono no bo 59 DR Congo e bo 41 okay
0: enti ha kwa no bit ma say win dem enti ni 52 against 48 okay dangerous attacks 59 against 19% and attacks and so 11% area that's 11 against 10 and then ball saves England 30%, DR Congo 70%.
2: That's it.
0: Wow. Goal attempts, England 4%, DR Congo 3%. Shot on target, England 3%, DR Congo 1%. Nice, and now I'm going to
1: turn it.
0: Okay. Shot off target, England 1%, DR Congo 2%. Okay, corners and so on. MC 2-1 against DR Congo. Goal kick, England and Yamakumakumi and said DR Congo and 8%. Saves, crucial ones, you know. England, maybe as a general pick for other years, maybe and DR Congo for the price where Yamakumakumi and Sun. Yellow cards, 1-1. Okay. Free kicks. England 5%, DR Congo 6%. Offside, England and maybe DR Congo 3%. Throw in. England 9%, DR Congo 8%. Okay, and the front of corner there and a foul also. So, England 6%, DR Congo 5%. Okay. And injuries, so there, so first half will be ahead of the international injuries. Okay, 2-2 for DR Congo. And the first half, no. I'm now China, you didn't come. Freddy Carbon, I read here, scholar, no. A deserving scholar first half.
1: I didn't anticipate Ibenya such a wonderful game, Safo. Nearly can be entered here for.
0: Okay.
1: I'm Safina, my bum. We call them baby caca. We tears for mana. I mean, Benya has not made her before.
0: Okay.
1: And, but you see, dear Kunga, oh, mama. I've been proud of them.
0: Sure.
1: And I'm still proud of them. So, okay. Game on my ball, on my holding England to ransom.
0: Sumba FM.
1: And on my exposing a country called Ghana as a Ghana Nimbobo.
0: Ah, oh yeah, sure.
1: I'm telling you. On my DR Congo exposes a Ghana Nimbobo. And it's now, saying you're packing a chili, say, yeah, I am Pego, but say, yeah, I say, yeah.
0: What do you have fun?
1: No. DR Congo game, I'm making you.
0: Yeah, but we like.
1: And I'm so my exposing. Yeah, make no. DR Congo, no, or no crowd, wash your face, go. Seventh minute. Still, I say, oh no, you're sending three.
0: Sure.
1: And I hope you go.
0: Some of them, more than a defense.
1: Money, why?
0: Ghana.
1: Homo. You see, Jude Bellingham, Ira Obonum.
0: Sure.
1: Marcus Rashford, Ira. Noni Madueka, Ira. Even Declan Rice, Ira.
0: But first,
1: are you crazy? Who know? I'm a captain, nation's leader. Diving,
0: Harry.
1: Hurricane. And that tells us, men at work. Sure, I was looking at going to buy an army in Tuni to me win an army. But
0: okay,
1: me sure, yeah, Mr. Going to buy the following minute, not going by 7 minutes.
0: Sure,
1: me sure, and I about 8 minutes. Now go number, but me sure, how are replay and buy and I'm here Sipenga. How are you composing the home without pressure?
0: Sabon is a mincho or not, Mankuma. Senka, any player Bianco, but who said,
1: oh, about what
0: first spoon and while on Sanis,
1: keep running down.
0: Oh, Bian himself, make a meal by myself. I'm
1: a bet what was
0: your second, but Bia, do I pick for the jam?
1: Why would he deny it? Oh, it tells you how confident the DR Congo is facing England. In the hair, who's the Ujina Pone, baby, Ujina, no, mess up Buffalo. I didn't know the team say me slow. They went in the game, and in fact, the Oma Ba game no more say, look, irrespective of you being initiator of football,
0: sure,
1: and fire home. Afibia, you call Eros, you call World Cup, it is coming home. Every 2 years, every 4 years, it is coming home. But nothing comes home. And DR Congo is telling them, say, look. Mona Muslim in England, you have the likes of Jude Bellingham. Players say what England no. Obien who about team from Sabi.
0: Sure. England players in there.
1: Obi about top teams.
0: Top.
1: But look, you need him, but we have the men. That is what DR Congo is telling the world. And I like referee so ni officiating. Look, Oma England, any players now nah, what England no, and who entwane so.
0: Referee of Algeria.
1: Algeria.
0: Algeria
1: and who's of Algeria mpo? Anka Obi Anka we kofiko jamu and combat African thing. Oh, share ayi about the last 5 minutes. Ayi Hurricane say munu yokodi wo.
0: Sure, sure, sure.
1: Say ko san kra money card. So if it was me, typical African, me money card aka ho. Because open the one can go keep on one can on one no giant want to form and say your way eya La Liga mu anka where the card dey da. Eya England kwa mpo anka onu onim so be the card. But once I quit that world stage, anyway, send a worker as a referee for Algeria.
0: Sure.
1: Or the man is a CA, hey, or African. Africans.
0: Sure.
1: You get my point.
0: Sure.
1: Inti, the referee has also composed himself, and now they are Sir Sebastian, the Sabari, or you're Ghana new. Ninchi Frigano.
0: Oh, okay.
1: Oh, yeah, young girl, that's a dasibre.
0: Oh,
1: yeah. Seven years from there. Sebastian, dasibre Sebastian. Oh, no. But, you see, were to England.
0: Sure.
1: Were punchy host.
0: Sure.
1: A womb. And on a trail, the managerial skill like Ekita Thomas Tuchel and Sebastian.
0: Tuchel as well.
1: There be answer me catch say Tuchel ni mate ne mo coach Carlos Queiroz. Experience wise ni coach no. Because omo nyinasa. And now omo mate ba ko ne US coach no.
0: Ghana for matches. Pochettino.
1: Aha. Pochettino, Carlos Queiroz. Any I Thomas Tuchel woman you the same skill and he said one year one
0: and if I can when legs my can
1: mo honestly when the time I know jina stand the phone so but honestly when you have no or the adini nyina kogu na funu Thomas and legs ma and you see say we coach na unni plan B to say Ghana coach only plan B
0: okay
1: legs ma only plan B I took her only plan B. Say I nebeko. I like the fact that the Congolese, you know, they are not relenting. Amo peso amo sign pushy more. No amo de call me ni mo no. Say no amo gusu amo twaswa ye. Ama they will make the entire continent Africa proud.
0: Okay.
1: Say we. Safo, even if they are eliminated right now, I will still praise them for doing what Ghanaians couldn't do.
0: Sure. Before this game, I them say quite in the car even hold my Congo. On my last 5 games, I know my but quite in the hold my. But England for them, the last 5, I'm winning for my drawback.
1: Okay.
0: World Cup group phase, I'm winning 2 games and I'm draw one. Which is Ghana? Jerry Congo. I say quite in the car, you know, or winning back or drawback or and Olusu back. When I'm the say na busy there, we will football be a group. No more money. But then. I'm a man down for not of time.
1: Oh, yes.
0: Winning one, losing one, drawing one. Against Obi Awa, winning two.
1: I draw one. One lose game.
0: Sure.
1: Now they are Bishan. And then, and I'm a customer. Many say, look, now I'm a share. A friend is it my Bengals? Mbemba.
0: Mbemba.
1: I'm a captain.
0: Yeah.
1: He's leaving no stone unturned. She baby, I think there was a Rashford and I said, Madueki. Boy, yeah, a copy will be go echo to J.
0: Rashford.
1: Empty pole. Go keep another down, and then baby, the same sports now. Sipenga, yeah, no, what say, you know, a one and a Rashford, so ye be. But Obia, you know, I didn't say, send a conkra or the Bessie Ho,
0: sure,
1: Eddie, I didn't mind. And me boy, dear Congo for Nabaso. Going for a beer. England for betting me, you are my free mood, but I still suppose that they are going to bet me. I qualify.
0: Okay, and to admire my chairman, what in the canal? My prediction, quick one, I'm a man.
1: Wait, a bet me, I hear 2-1 either side. Obi, I bet me, we need this game.
0: Okay, Quatin.
2: Nana, my prediction overall, and I say, I won't be surprised. Say, England bet me, I bet come back, I'm an 2-1. Bye, Yamia, 5 years, so dear. It bet me a 1-0 now. Yeah, the apple.
0: Okay, no. Yeah, ba. Nah, yeah, we're now the second half run. And so, etima to us. Because the sugar, I cried when I'm probably mad with this time. Oh, my chance, you know. Yeah, ba. Nah, you know, my was super clean. Yeah, come on. First half, England and Sibija Congo. Second half run. It was where the amount.
3: One branch, one bisaka. Mbuku, to a chance for Congo. Now, so that be. Bona Kwakwading and Bobo Kodumutsami were charikin refis mon FO. Refis Bon FO him Monfantia. Yeah, Congo Bobo Kono. game no extra so bona kwa kwa dispense Spencer control bona wa jamu erbona kwa kwa gay gay control bona kama gay so apia erbona ko game no bona troina ya 28 ya Yeah, Kongo Bobo Kun Spence out to one and ten pass one conachi. What Jamara Bonaka Kwansa, Kwansa Piana Magay, Gaya Kunto Bonacon, so Piana Bonacacuma, a Brante de Canrise, right side Japan Santa Bonacacuma, a Brante for Marcus Ashford, on also a Pian one and ten pass one Bonaco, where Pian Bonacacuma, Magay, Gaya Kuntrapia, Erbana Kakuma, no name Madweki, Madweka Pia Bonate, chance for England and Surabi, member Pimonida for Bonabedi Spenga, Spenga Kuntro 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Now, so that be Bonacqua di Musaku, Musaka control Bonaco Betrachana, Watching with Japan, so the Bonacqua chair, Musaku Bonacqua chair chance for England, and so that be Gibra to us, so Bono, a go kick Bono, a go kick, I have Podietia, England Bobo Kono. 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

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Sumba Sports. Sumba Sports. Yabo!

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0: 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Clear opportunity for England to score a goal now. So that be Marcus Rashford. 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
2: Hey,
0: I beat him Mpasi ya yo.
2: No, a deflecting.
0: Now Mpasi crash.
2: No, I'm deflecting you. Yeah. Oh, yes, sir. Okay. But that was a very good save from Mpasi.
0: Hey!
2: Now, 5 saves new.
0: Yes.
2: In one game.
0: 31 years age.
2: Yes.
0: Why did 31 years?
2: Yes. Obon Homebody will give him power. He's the reason why England went to Menteka. But. Adey.
0: Game now to us, so upon a cock with his fans, I control one across fans. But Jamina man on Madweke. Madweke, what pay up on a 30 a chance for England? Now, should that be? Jude Bellingham, Abraham Marcus Rashford. Marcus Rashford. No, no, Madweke. But yeah, crossing no. Now Rashford, they didn't tear Pimono. Bono and a baby. A goal kicker, your body at ya. A goal kicker, your body at ya.

0: Mpasi super super super. 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Given a toss of Bono. Hey, train a year 28 year. 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
1: Simpa Sports
0: Eye de three Lions of England
1: Simpa Sports.
2: Kwajo, the last time England for a ball World Cup game, I
1: was
2: conceded first goal on what Sebastian in 1966. Yes, a mirumpa.
0: It is saying that
2: time. So, who's saying that I won't even tell you? I mean, why I think I carried away England. Records, no, are there records? No, I can't say, no. But recorded here, WAP breaking my
0: name. Yes. 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
0: 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You're throwing a year to yeah, you know, name Madrid here in every game. Name.
3: Oh,
0: Marcus Ashford is
2: off. Oh, Kafra.
0: Kwasi, Bukayo Saka and Anthony Gordon.
2: Yes, also, they still need players on me holding on to the weight and players they could create on the same wings. And one thing, let's say. More of a ball now, still now, no, so much so you'll be free attacker. It was always going to be Rashford and now, no, mad week here. Coach, and you say, oh, me and free at the same time. Bringing in fresh legs, players almost took it at the same mentality to take players on, to dribble, to try and create. And I think, sir, if you want to bring players on, now the Bukayo Saka, N.A. and the Gordon Bemwa is a very good substitution. But yeah, we saw most of Bemwa. What they're going to bring into the game.
1: Simba Sports. Simba Sports.
0: The sun is here, 60 minutes. The last 30 minutes. Last 30 minutes. Now, Faye, you would never quack. Akwedi Mutusami, Mutusami to Abrante Fene Sipenga, Sipenga, Sipenga to Spence, Sipenga, Nelsudabi, Omayu Bonnie the first two, Bonnie say Bonabedi Mutusami, Mutusami back to Spenga, Spenga, Onosa 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
2: Ah,
0: you place in the Diabrosano.
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2: 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So that's it. But, and I tell you, Omo decision making, I was also trying to hear you.
0: Yes. Omo Green Mudo.
2: So that's it. Sipenga, Ameria, and Ameria, Omo Wengers.
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2: 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That was a very good
0: break. 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
0: 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Near Soda B. Kongo Mantena Ibona for Bona Kwakwedi Risa. 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Spenga control Near Soda B. Referee and 12 game. So. 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England Bobo Kuna Brantia Feno Kwanza.
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0: Fire ball, Eddie Tia, Brantia Kwanza, Osia Kai, Edelman, England, Bobokuno. Pianborn in Tempa Sobono, Air Train, Jato, Eddie Tia, England, Bobokuno, Matuban in Tempa Sobona, Kakodia, Brantia, Risa, and Surabi. One time for bonus still England Rantine Kitabono. The Karais were just passing him. Erebona Kakuma Brantia Feno Kwanza. Kwanza control Bonacaba. 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Upiampia Bon were Jamu. Erebona Kakuma Brantia Feno Kwanza. Kwanza Ereboneko Center Sakane Chope. Kwanza Kitabon were Jamu. Erebona Kakuma declare Rice. Rice said Jamunama Bukaya Saka. Saka and Tuan control Bonama Bonatrashe. A true in a year to Ediatia. 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Opposite, a regional hospital, first gate, one of my Ufanudoma car, Nassau Casa Okonudoma, Udru Regional Hospital. We see bones opposite, 21st Clinic, El Hor, Sam Masajoka, Sunyane, Regional Hospital, opposite, one of my and a 21st Clinic. 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
2: Eding, baby, I do that today. Die, I'm going to drink a card. Ma England.
0: So, I'm going to take a.
2: Yes. Oh no, no, I'm not saying I'm going to take a, but I'm saying it's why Eding dia momo. They will have to do more than what they are doing right now. Some be say I'm going to take a now, and doing more, they will need to be feeding their attackers with a lot of chances now because we are born no more born one. Can you come here say I'm born no do now? Come here say I'm crossing born in Brazil. Now, what I see in this game. And I said, one of the midfielders now we're defensive midfielder, but I think I put free. And I did more attacking midfielder, baby. So that's here. So between Declan Rice and Elliot Anderson, no, I said, I could be now I'm putting in another attacker. Because what I'm seeing, I'm going to try something different. But the way I'm going to go, Elliot Anderson, the movement, and I said, I'm going to get Spencer free. And I want to see the player around that, baby.
0: Spencer free.
2: Yes, I'm going to get Spencer free. So Spencer free, no. Or the Ezra, but the Ezra. Same thing, yes. So now, Obe pushing the team into a three-back system.
0: Okay.
2: Now, I'm Ezra, I'll be with him. And even, I don't know, meaning the system of security are open. Those two players, no, it is because now, they are going to not attacking as rapid as they were doing the first half.
0: Mm.
2: And it's not two DMs, the meaning of open will give me. Allow the Clarice to stay. Naji and Anderson for the P. Now for ABR, Rogers, be with him, bringing in more attackers. Attack them more, but Ezaba, so anyway, maybe it's going to help in the way of making the chances. Media
0: game net also born on cockering on mobile corner one control one come with Japan and one on cock when they can rise right side. You know, one of the 70 minutes of playing to the second half, staying on a number one go to the World Cup 2026. Some power 106.5 hour crash, some power 106.1 and what takes mine, some power 90.7 on Kranza 93.20 Okumase 98.9. Swing on in life coming to World Cup 2026. England and Congo Jana de Bwani run off 32. I pay up one. A chance for Hurricane Harry. Harry Kitabono, Harry between what Bono free HR box in him, but Jamal Bukai Saka, a chance Anthony Gordon and Surabi Bono, a go kick, corner kick, I have body at ya, a corner kick, I have body at ya, Congo Bobo Kono, corner kick, I have body at ya, dear Congo Bobo Kono. Bono, a corner kick, I have body at ya. A young Congo Diabo Bocono, a branch, Jude Bellam on a Quansacasa. Jude Bellam and a Quansacasa, a branch Gordon, and we're really winning a runway chat box on my Peboni behind a Bonnet corner kick. A branch declare I said, you know, one or two, a pay up on a chance for England and Surabi. Jacongo Manson up your money the floor. Bonacoco di Spenga, Spenga control one and Surabi Amanaka, Revis Bonnet foul. Revis Bono, a foul. A fire ball, Eddie Tia, Congo Bobo Kono. A fire ball, Eddie Tia, dear Congo Bobo Kono. A branch, Eddie can rise up, Quaco Gina Bonacci. Dick can rise up, Quaco Gina Bonacci. Bonnet free kick. What Peter wanted to take on a rate out box with a chance for England and Surabi. I'm a Piemone de Fuo. England for still more per penalty. England per penalty with Kaya Saka. Or per penalty given a toss. Bonacco de Jude Bellam.
1: Sumpa, Sumpa. Sumpa Sports.
0: Bellam, I pay up on a tete and Surabi. Ubiano, I'm a Bonatrash throw in a year 28. Kayembe. Musaku to one in ten pass owing a man ten up your money the floor. When I cocker the Musaku, I pay up one and ten one a room. Or Chabranta with San and Sudabi Amanaka, Revisian to a game. So Referee say Antoine game so bona kwa kwadi ngan bobo kono. O ma control bona kama Prince O'Reilly. 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A chance for England. A chance for England bobo kono ma pija bona tentete. Still bona say ye. Bona da so kita. Hey England bobo kono ma pija bona tentete. Chance for England. Ego. Ego. King Harry. Hurricane Atikano. Hurricane Atikano. Eddie Amar, the Three Lions of England. 74 minutes. Hurricane Atika. Kwasi.
2: Yes. It was coming and maybe I'm not gonna do that. I said, number who said, Dia Congo coach is trying to find a way of which you need the team, but I'm not saying.
1: Simba Sports. Simba Sports.
2: So then I watch it, but he was looking for.
1: Simba Sports.
2: So the right player to take out because we're now. The whole team is playing very well. So nothing. Omar Hurricane is our chance. We are most 9 out of 10 are about to attempt the ATL. And I think sir, it is a very good very good for Man FN England from now on. But I don't know what they say. For you, the way I England for games, you know, they will still need more. Even if they qualify from this group, as a this game, onto the next game. Because the way I will games, you know, for you, who meet teams now, who are doing now, who defensive shape, you know, very robust now, they go to face problems. Now, I feel that what you play is now, like I said, energy number four, I carry over to you.
3: Yeah.
2: If you are going to change the way 2 minutes earlier, and can't go easy. What I said, so that's how I but I think say, England for deserve it, on better card because if you're looking at statistics in the game, 11 shots, 5 on target. None of them meant to attend the Kaka. I'm passing about home day, but I believe, say, maybe I'd love to be there. It is now opening. Obiya to my Obiya. England might find even a winner, and DR Congo, I don't know. Maybe how they're going to hold on from here. But I believe that now it is in England's hand if they want to win the game and I qualify to the next round.
0: Game right to us, Bona Kwakwari, England Bobo Kono, 76 minutes of playing to the second half still. England 1, Congo 1, Bona Kwakwari, Abrantia, IFN. No.
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Joe Bona, come on.

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0: 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Also Petron First Clinic, Ghana, the whole Ghana, yo branches in bio bebia, bebia bio honom. 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Spray my sea flies.
1: Simple sports.
0: State is a force up can come. Some for said, Ning in our room, everybody, I'll be your Miss Everybody. Oh, qua. Spray machine, as one a year, a yakana say, only two. A guese chabam, go, we are on a quajibi, a piafono, a body young folk campus, Romu, Nakaja, and now five, a full set of Suneton, and now Ufuno, in Funando, Iano, Unia Viane. Quasi?
2: Yes,
0: big hurricane.
2: Big game player.
0: Baby, oh, Gina, born a share.
2: Big game player.
0: Who's a quasi, an opanas, and when I make him, a
2: big game player. Yes, big game player. Very big game player.
0: Super.
2: And that's the reason why he's the number one striker. Number nine for the day.
1: Simba Sports. Simba Sports.
2: Number nine for the day. Who's that? It's something else. Go ahead.
1: Simba Sports.
2: Big mentality problem. And now within few minutes, we're only hurricane. Yeah, yeah.
0: Two goals.
2: But tell you, of over 30 scholar and a
0: crowd. I'm a woman you cook with some, yes. I'm a woman you cook with some more.
2: Yes.
0: Everybody. Everybody. Everybody. Agrochemical, young for come.
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0: From 0541106790. Japan at the Bona Kakuma, a branch of Gordon. Bona Kakuni, and so that we should bellow my tampa. Some power 106.5 L1 crying. Some power 106.1 L1 teaching man. Some power 90.7 L1 cranza. Some power 93.1 L1 Kumase. And I face some power 98.9 L1 Sunyane live commentary. And I was so good. So, you know, quite a bit. I say, eh, buddy.
2: I say, eh, buddy.
0: Sorry, talk, eh, buddy. Zone to say so, Yanino, a bantam to his page right now.
2: Come on.
0: Let me be fine. Yes, Opoku question, question, and so what I say.
2: Ah,
0: why, yeah, you must give her to our son, the ever far for the emphasis. What pay up on a ten, Gia Congo Metro Tecanana, Nelson Dabi, Dickon Rice, what you born on Eddie Fuel. The Karais are you born at a floor, born on Kakori? Born on Kakori and Boba Kodoma control born a come up. What Jina born a swap here? What Japa Slim says? Say Hurricane Swash of 5 goals.
1: Simba Sports. Simba Sports.
0: Ken Harry and Swanya 5 goals. Game and 12. Houston, born a hurricane, born on a baby cry. Gabriel Etos of Bonacqua, Quadi Congo. I'm a control one. I come away, Jinabonoso. Everyone, I call a Pia Passon and Temperson. 6 additional minutes here, body account. 6 minutes. 6 minutes. We pia one in Temperson. We jump passon at one aquanity. On a swapia. Everyone, I call. Bonacqua, Quadi, one bisaka. One bisaka. Who are control. We jump passon at one aqua. On a side, Jamina Cock on Michak. Michaka control. Michaka Q. Now, so that we are Manaka Rafi Sabon FR. Young Bonfantia Congo DR. Hurricane Asher 5 goals, Kylian Mbappe 6, Lionel Andre Messi, Pochettino 6, Erling Haaland 5, Hurricane 5, Dembele 4, NFA, Ghana. Yeah, you was you. John Stone Seba, baby, the can rise at enough him. John Stone Seba, baby, the can rise at enough him. Why you more afrim? Or the Deacon Rice or the Johnstone's album, and boy say Tabam. Team Bess, you hand your boy. Give me a chance to pay up on a TT, Jack Congo, a chance, one in say, Nasso Jabby say, Jack Congo, not sitting in a room, or Muko Pavia say, Bonacocody, a brand say, a fernal, Karimbe, watching, what pay up on a TT, a chance, Nasso Jabby, a goalkeeper, a boy, Eddie Tia Congo, dear. World Cup 2026, Mexico, Canada, USA, three nations, one trophy. Macabo Hurricane, who are far driving away. Quality striker, quality. Where strikers, who you bear 5-12, bear 2 penny bit machine. Game and a toss of Bonaco, Quadi Jacong, Oma control, Banacama, Wapia Bonatete, a chance for Diacong, Ometratu, Omakana, Nasudabi, Bonenseyo, Kwanza, a chance, Nasudabi, still Bonense, Refi, Sabone, foul. Refi, Sabone, Fire, Mbo, Enfantia, Congo, DR, Refi, so Munyabutro. Refi, Osidie. Karembe Magei Gay and a bright friend of Kwanzaa there Opamecano and Saliba Ajete and Jerome
3: US the one baby Mexico
0: so baby we're so big guy Gave it to us, King Harry. King Harry. A branch here, Gordon. Gordon, I have 2 assists, okay? Gordon, I have 7 ways they're on the man. Yes. Gave it to us, a branch here, Mutusami. What guy here, papa. I see I show 1 goal 7 minutes. Yeah, kitamwa.
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0: Camera at all, so in I'm running at the one echo. In I'm running the one echo. Still. I'm on to a game of soon. Power branch here, Fernandesen. Elliot Anderson. Now, so that we born a true.
1: Simba Sports.
0: Ono Etro, I'm at 1 in 10 person. We just passing it to Bonaco. Bonaco Kodi Kongo. I'm picking up Simba Bonaco Kodi member. Member Chabo on a certain long section pass. Concerned in it up him on nicely. Are you born at the floor? Bonaco Kodi Bukayo Saka and Sudabi. Saka and Tion for Bono Etro in a Jeto Edia Tia. Aye Kongo Dia Brantia Fennis Sadiki. Coaching up your time. Boys, no, Eraho, Omoraho, papa, almost an odd day. Omoraho, and Yansam Ketua, England, Kwanza, Watobon, and Tente, Bonacocody, Anderson, Elliot, Elota Japosin, or Shed Jude Pelliam, Judah Payabon, and Tente, Nasodabi, Bonantian Costo, Bonnet Eraso Kita. in Congo Boboka Brantia Risa. Risa Japasin and Sudabi Refis one and foul. Game on air twice. Game on air twice. Free kick, DR Congo, 90 plus 5. Sebo we say na se refi. Area can say ni na bana wey nyamu waso bosha so di anandi. Another 30 minutes. Ewo kwan ho, but senya miti azidi.
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Jordan in your Banaria, our Atlanta Stadium, Register of America. Impassive to what's ready, kind of Edmund Jarry Congo, Hurricane Edward, and so be McKinney too. And I saw a take was out to us all. And McKinney too, and about the three Lions. And to look as I was so book on a ticket to run off 16. And sweet Timo Honum. Yeah, this is I say. Naka se bon sweat my baby to us. Well, Japia, Atanasi, Nere, Awaha, the Mark Machami, Amokabuna, you may. That's a boom, Hamano. I'm a team at the abroad. The firm is Suffolk Tanker. What's a quart in can? And of course, the Mark Masubu Remo. Rich Betmais, letting you feel no fuma. At the man, now come by Aduma. Now watch it. The best Abba, Senegal. Again, remember, near the Muslim, it's me at the abroad. Now be beyond sweating. Come on.

0: Adam Sumpa 106.5 FM and Grandia Nunye Abusia Yabwari Yaboya Sani a yapeno no ankwesi ho nanso yani age ano nti ye de nje kase nyomere de no ene ye de bro abono nsia apa ho sima miensa fa cha yen 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
3: Happiness and abundance. That enduring faith remains one of the defining pillars of our national identity as Ghanaians. Today, therefore, we gather not as members of different political parties, of ethnic groups or religions, but as one people under God. We come with grateful hearts, acknowledging that every blessing we enjoy ultimately comes from Him. Even as we mourn the lives lost and the property destroyed in the recent devastating floods, God exhorts us in 1 Thessalonians chapter 5 verse 18, and that in all things give thanks to God. The psalmist also reminds us in Psalm 100 verse 4, it says, enter his gates with thanksgiving and his courts with praise. Give thanks to him and praise his name. And that is why we are here today. The theme for this year's observance, resetting our values to build the Ghana we want, speaks directly to our national moment. Lasting national transformation is not achieved solely through policy.
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4: This is the time ye nina asomaye se enough of our lip service, enough of how we treat ourselves as a nation. 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

0: says Bill. 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
1: Where some of these piracy attacks or this hijacking that happened some few months ago when some fishermen were attacked when their belongings were seized and taken by force of this piracy. The Gulf of Guinea, we now have a lot of piracy and we believe that they are based in Nigeria from the Niger Delta that is infiltrating into our waters and causing a lot of harm. In that circumstance, you need to have a kind of legal framework that will be able to have some kind of punishment that will be deterrent enough to people who want to engage in robbery at sea or piracy and again other unlawful activities. 80% of world trade is through the maritime sector, meaning that people can just take the laws into their hands and begin to create unlawful activities at sea, which will be very detrimental to our maritime sector. And for me, this law that is passed today would deal with piracy, would deal with robbery, would deal with unlawful acts, and also will make it compliant to the United Nations Convention.
0: We are Joseph Nick Bukari. One on a casa, ye. Now, where we are crano, so we are near now, they can near my cosso or ponesuone, Nansan crano, among for Yafa Buino, at the Abbey and some the Abbey of Minor Domino, Nina, woman in pa. I know, and where we are, what would you build it to Mwape? Bukari, Twasso.
1: Any of the offenses that occur in our territorial waters, this law applies to, irrespective of who you are. But in a situation where Ghana has signed some treaties or some conventions with other countries, that you will need the exchange of such criminals to their countries for legal address, that the law still permits. But what it means is that any offenses that are created or that are committed within our territorial waters, this law is capable of giving the necessary punishment to whoever that is involved. They differ from case to case basis or crime to crime basis. And so if you have any other related crimes, like you are a passenger and you engage in piracy or robbery or anything that will cause harm to people within the maritime sector, this law is able to prescribe some legal framework that will be used to deal with you. However, sentencing and prescribe of judgment or punishment, that is in the bosom of the judges who will apply that. So it will depend on the cases or the offenses that are committed.
0: Joseph Nipe Bukari, I also offer one now. I say, any home communion, our house or my gun, Nenetti.
2: Afe, I was a young rang, Monsieur, and Che Biana, Bolly Senior High School. Yanan, and we are singing our panasono. Video be or video be. A better also, our hen, our Bolly. Na teacher, ni I said, wo ye be, media crana made you watching as a debby. A pumping that wore ye dear free. Just nasi. And now, wore ye an answer, or her and was handed to her. There's a debut. Need be an honor. Ah, I don't know a fair energy since I net ye. 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Now, and ya, Professor Ernest Coffee Davis, quenchra for Dagan and Gumesiano. 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
2: We are beginning to receive intel that there are human rights abuses going on, which we need to bring it to light. We understand some community members, their phones are being taken away from them on their way to their farms. When they come back, they identify their phones and then you hand it over to them. I am equally reliably informed that EPA officials went to the hotel that he's carrying out and then the officials were beaten. Yes, the officials were beaten. That is also a human rights abuse.
1: Na yɛwura eric ne kasa no wɔama no ampem a wɔkyerɛ sɛ te mamufoɔ nsɛm yi a kyerɛ sɛ wɔmode abɛto n'anim no ɛnyɛ asɛm bi a ɛyɛ bosiremuka nsɛm ɛnyɛ ɛhuhuo nsɛm nanso no wɔno ankasa koraa no wɔse 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
2: My commission went out on investigation. Tesikrom, my officers' phones were seized and the content deleted. I was there personally. In fact, when I brought up the issue, somebody told me that I was lucky I didn't open my mouth. Otherwise, by now, I would have been rotting in hell. I witnessed them welding pump action guns, about five of them. So if this is happening within our municipality, if you are doing a genuine mining work, why do you weld nations around where you are working? So let us advise them on some of these issues. We are not in a civil war country. For you to be doing genuine work and welding nations, that is the concern of Strike. We are here to monitor and report all human rights violations within the municipality. So if this is happening, I don't want to be the officer who would send this information.
1: Nachas obeshe no ordinary juma no to so a kwan yo befa so yo beprama for fahu de hun sem dia manu no. 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
3: abana dwene fo people are only common people where me able the charge said the chief of camp that person check out and friend no nyina me metro me am farmer director no money ya man company no me 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no cross say e kan ye pam pe akache bi if you say point for be busuma
1: I was young, no crock room, no was saying, Eddie was saying, a chatter, Eddie Maye.
4: Director, I stand to be corrected. I didn't say the General Mechanical Mining Company isn't supposed to be criticized. I said it should be constructive criticism, but not unscrupulous. I never said it should be minimized. All that I said was that our criticisms must be constructive. Exactly like you have said, it is very, very wrong for you to say that EPA had visited you as...
1: Na chese na sem no kan ye no na ebinom se ah na di asem na wo ken wo amafo e gboko edu se wo mo mu ye man ne wo ho mu tie tie mo fa ho die ho nsem so awo se se e be kan asem a ye nka no kran sem ye 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
7: To His Excellency the President of the Republic of Ghana, the Honorable Minister for Food and Agriculture, and the Government of Ghana, for the confidence reposed in Bono Region to host this prestigious national event. It is indeed a recognition of the immense contribution of our farmers whose dedication continues to feed our nation and support Ghana's economic development. We receive responsibility with gratitude, humility, and a firm commitment to deliver a celebration worthy of our farmers and our nation. Distinguished ladies and gentlemen, the National Farmers' Day celebration remains one of Ghana's most cherished national occasions, dedicated to honoring the sweat, sacrifice,
0: 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If you any.
8: A Minister for Fisheries and Aquaculture. I wish to particularly acknowledge the contributions of farmers, our fishers, fish processors, traders, canoe owners, agriculture, operators, and all stakeholders within the fisheries value chain. These daily efforts continue to support livelihoods, provide nutrition for millions of Ghanaians, and contribute significantly to the national economy. Ladies and gentlemen, as we prepare towards this year's National Farmers Day celebration, it is important that we deepen collaboration
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5: 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No one on bears a mamuni na. Na, Doctor Papa Pano, near Anona, sir, Udia. And what nimbe brace, docho, Ashemumano, and only I come for the Amobia. Jumadia be a Udia, we had Doctor Wasian, Fred Joseph, no one for the Miro, three Ganas recipe, baby, I will be answered. See, I'm Famra, what? It will go come, Eddie, I brought up, you get to me, I find. Yet you are quite no word, Domi, here, commercial bank, gradually. Oh, near Monk, come over, 0256-068-832.
0: 0256-068-832. 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
10: The Muhia and Sanchez in Abu, in Chance and Atatinia Bay, we. The last time Mahama Baha, John Mahama, President Baha, and I did Trata, Ne, and Yoma Bubu, who said, Omo Yeniki, the Gideon himself, Yea, Yea, Yea, Yea, Jenia, Mahama, call ye or call bear 7 o'clock at 7:30. Not machines in the night on Friday. Echo, and the Jaya, Yea, high in TFA, who besides, and I didn't tell a machine in there from so. 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
2: 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It is said here, I am Saro, I am more.
0: Oh, Missy Minim wife, you copa war. 1 year, 1 city. Nin send the 2 months and 8 years canon. And Miss Mikonesina and Shadam Koye, now a sakakra. Say what Pedro Mamma, what you have them.
1: Connection, what do you
2: want? What about the crow? What about the crow? What about the crow? Stroke, so dear. What found small? Chess, I did you all who are in the SCNO. Yari B.I. Tatia, our Dr. Tamdasu and so. Diabetes, hepatitis B, prostate, hypertension, malaria. Yari B.I. Kumasi say,
3: oh, I'll go. Opposite government school.
2: And then Krahanso, Obepim, our Pokuasi, Maira Kwanoso. For a doctor, 0244-774-282.
3: And that's 0500-727215.
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1: 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Eno nti one day waka. Na we no eye almost in the business dealings are our crypto num a mandatory financial report 2025 are one of the buyer. Nasa report on Kwano pages ye womb. You assume just are a lawyer. 927 pages. Ya kind in every now. O kind in adequacy. Sika a woman Trump ne royalties in Kwa a bears $635 million. And I know Trump meme coin in Kwa a honesh and one more buyer. Correct. Afei $500 million and so eye income of aswa when you had free World Liberty Financial and also a cryptocurrency. One kasankasa nema a Trump on Kwanami no. Anna one special envoy friend sir Steve Witkoff, one also nema and a cabo my create you. And one more papa Trump Eddie Diho and yet diketwa. Ah, we be able to say ah. Any a pamno any a queer. 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Deputy Press Secretary Anna Kelly was say President Trump proudly make US proud. What? Wa ma US aye proud. Ewo crypto capital no so. Ewo we ase. Enyina. 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
12: 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Hunina do a commando, Radi Adumia Cassia was so.
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13: Me,
12: ma brabo, my inchra, on the soisha.
13: Amen.
12: Name Penasin. Papa, because we prayerful.
13: Amen.
12: February mo ba biye 40 days or 21 days.
13: Yes.
12: Muna na jubia. O buy a bumper. O starting young revelation na msi problem BBC.
13: Yes.
12: Asema o kind se bumper pepe.
13: Yes.
12: Into o njini pa machine form. O kasi mo me fast semo tina mkachi nse mo kaso ye son of prophet o ye prophet angasa. Hallelujah.
13: Amen.
12: When you sang cry, when you're a prophet, mm-hmm. I mean, as a major prophet.
13: Mm-hmm.
12: Now, on the prophetic ministry, no, a nationwide a prophet, prophetic, a summer will be so, man, you may catch them. A summer will be so, man, you may catch them. And son about church, about personal, a into a prophet, be kept. Praise God.
13: Amen.
12: And so, the first time she am, and seven, you may farm so catch them. And someone if you are to know na no na yeju man enti ono o kan se papa bibi o ha mi se hwe e ya konche ni pa bo ahubrasie ni nyame shuru obako akiri mo bie mu abam o nyame a wa fro no wa fro am
14: e asma o kan na tuma ko mo shuru asma na o kan na tuma
15: mi sira wa te da
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15: sa
14: ni henu
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Bless the name of the Lord. Bless the name of the Lord. My God, Abnasolora, Obaya Dawasu. Somebody lift up your voice and bless the name of the Lord. And bless the name of the Lord. And bless the name of the Lord. And bless the name of the Lord. And bless the name of the Lord. And bless him, bless him. Bless our God. Hey, Yarama. 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Somebody lift up your voice. Mama, lift up your voice. And bless the name of the Lord. And bless the name of the Lord. And bless the name of the Lord. Obrayadawasio. Some partner service. Yadawasia Sada. Somebody lift up your voice. Mama, lift up your voice. And bless the name of our Maker. Bless him, bless him. Give him the thanks. The Lord is good. The Lord is good. The Lord is good. All the time, our God is good. All the time, our Lord is good. Somebody pray. Give him the thanks. Appreciate the doings of the Lord over your life. Appreciate the doings of the Lord over your life. Over the life of your children. Over the life of your wife. Over the life of your sisters. Over the life of your brothers. Over the life of your workers. If you are a worker here, if you are a manager here, if you are a brother here, thank God for the life of that sister. Thank God for the life of that brother. The Lord has been good. The Lord has been good. When you are here, Why you be my water? Why you be my water? For Radia Sedamano.

Diana, and the Muni Pah, Mama Yanka, and Rande Wayafa, Rada Wayafa. My father, my father, I bless your Lord. Brother Gershon Fango, then I'm here, so what? Memphis Radia Sidney, Brother Memphis Radia Sidney, Sister Memphis Radia Sidney, Brother Memphis Radia Sidney, Fana Sedaman and Anumre, Fana Sedaman and Anumre, Mama Fabra, the Sedamano, Sister Fabra, the Sedamano, Yavrade, the Wayabia Maya, Yavrade, the Wayabia Maya. Wasayan Lassoha, Wasayan Yanamoso, Wasayan Kuromoso, Wasayan Woso, Uramada was you, Samama Magitiase, Mama Magitiase, Yada was you, Saya Mame, Mama Cecilia Tiase, Yada was you, Amanda Fua, and the Fua Brabo, Uraya Dawase, and the Fua Brabo, Uraya Dawase, somebody prayer. Lift up your voice and bless him. Bless the name of our God. Bless the name of our God. Oh, my God, that was it. Yet that was it. But I'm your one of your one of them. Since I'm your one of your one of them. That I'm your one of the fever at your cinema. That I'm your one of the fever at your cinema. Oh, my God, that was it. You fear more than you know. Yes, yes, and that come with it. You fear more than you know. Yes, yes, and I'm coming here. If you want the engine, yes, yes, and I'm coming here. I wonder why you over at your young day. I will just sit in a mohawk over at your young day. I will have that posse over at Yadawase. And now you're there. You're coming from a city. And then you're there. Oh, yes, if I do a seda. Oh, yes, if I do a seda. I said, I own ya. I hear ya. I said, I own ya. Ayaya Yaudia, Asada Yaudia, Ayaya Yaudia, Asada Yaudia, Ayaya Yaudia, Asada Yaudia, Mamma Mia Wano, Brother Bia Wano, Never Radia Sedamano, Ura, Wayabia Mame, Wayabia Mamma Musia, Wayabia Mamma, Wayabia Mamma, Wayabia Massa for Gospel Believers, International Ministries, Gospel Believers, International Ministries, Wayabia Wayabi. Why you be a man? Hey, somebody pray. Thank the Lord. In the name of Jesus. Jesus. Jesus Christ. I want you to know. Say Abraboya ye boy ye hia aya nkwa se woni pani nkwa Abrabona osu obebbo no enti menye possible se woni pani nkwa the purpose is useless se woni pani nkwa misi kenya wo benya misi ya useless. 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Brother Tienye, I am the one that spoke to you for the month of July, for the month of June, that life is very, very important. But hear me, there is something we call the breath of life. 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The Bible said in the book of 2 Corinthians, chapter number 9, verse number 15, it said, thanks to God for

0: His undescribable gift. Dear near, there is a gift that is within us. Listen, I know I am the breath of life. Sasadi and Nua, Wani Pabrabo, Ayabrabohunu. Listen to me. When Yamia, why ye be a mamma? Why ye be a massafo? Why ye be a mamma? And to me, I want to know. Yame, one let go. Let your maker feel what he has done. Oh my God. To me, Mangode, when you made your wire, a brother in the Asiaso, mint to men come on to me. Uriah Dawasio, Uriah Dawasio, Uriah Dawasio, Uriah Dawasio, be one of the last of you. Come on. Come on. The seventh month on the first day, I thank you. Oh, Ramen Dawasi, Yadawasi, Yadawasi, Yadawasi, Yadawasi, Yadawasi, Yadawasi, Yawayi, Obra Soyani, Yawayi, Obra Soyani, Yawayi, Obra Soyani, Mama Biawano, Sister Man Kawanun Tuma, Brother Biawano, Fabradia Sedamano, Fabradia Sedamano, Fabradia Sedamano, Fabradia Sedamano, Dana Sedanase, thank him, Maha, Onyami, Obra Yadavos, Onyami, Omaya Yawaya. Onyamia, Yadawasio, Yadayamiasi, Brother Dayamiasi, Sister Dayamiasi, Brother Diamense, Brother Danasio, Ura Yadawasi, Medawasama Meyerem Qua, Medawasama Meyabrabo, Medawasama Mabrabo, Medawasio, Antimagiabrabo. Oh, Raya, that was a Kofima. That was a Kofima, bravo. That was a man, that was a bravo. That was a man. Yeah! Somebody lift up your balls. Somebody lift up your balls. Yada, da, da, da, da, saha. Come on, come on, come on. Love the name of the Lord. We have 1 minute to go. We have 1 minute to go. Come on, come on, come on. Come on, come on, come on. La Sadapa. Come on, come on. In the name of Jesus, Jesus, Jesus Christ. Mama sa wo tie me ya.
1: Yesu ba.
0: And now you're the first day of the seventh month. In the book of Haggai chapter number 2. Verse number 4. The prophet Haggai. Chapter number 2. Verse number 4. Dear you. I said, but now, be strong. Zerubbabel, declares the Lord, be strong. Joshua, the son of Jozadak, the high priest, he said, be strong. All the people of the land declares the Lord and the work. For I am with you, declares the Lord Almighty. Now, now hear me. In the first verse of the scripture that we read, God sent a word to Zechariah, to Zerubbabel, in the seventh month. Bra, in the seventh month, God, bring me a word. God, bring me a word. Let that be a word for my life. Let that be a word for my children. Let that be a word for my job. Let that be a word for my ministry. Let that be a word, a personal word. Lift up your voice. Lift up your voice. Let that be a word. A word for my life. In the month of July. A word for my life. In the month of July. Let that be a word. Let that be a word. Mama be a one of empire. Demand that word. Demand that word. Demand that word. Let that be a word. The word from the Lord. The word from the Lord. In the month of July. Let that be a word. Let that be a word. Let that be a word. A word from God. A word from God. A word from God. A word from God. Somebody pray. A word from God. A word from God. A word from God. Let that be a word. Let that be a word. Let that be a word. The word from God. The word from God. The word from God. The word from God. Let that be a word. Let that be a word. Let that be a word. Let that be a word. The word from the Lord. The word from the Lord. The word from the Lord. Let that be a word. Let that be a word. Let that be a word. Let that be a word. A word from God. A word from God. A word from God. Let that be a word. Let that be a word. Let that be a word. A word from God. A word from God. A word from God. Let that be a word. Mama pray more. Let that be a word for my children. Let that be a word for my wife. Let that be a word. A word for me. A word for me. Let that be a word. Let that be a word. Let that be a word. Let that be a word. Let that be a word. Let that be a word. A word from God. A word from God. For my wife. For my children. Let that be a word. Let that be a word. Let that be a word. Somebody pray. Mama, lift up your voice. Brother, lift up your voice. Let that be a word. Let that be a word. A word from God. Let that be a word. Let that be a word. Let that be a word. Let that be a word. Let that be a word. Let that be a word. I want to hear a word from God. I want to see a word from God for my children. A word from God for my children. A word from God. I want that word. I want that word. Mommy be more quiet. Mama be more quiet. Brother be more quiet. Sister be more quiet. One word from God. One ten things around. One word from God. Yes. Come on, come on, come on. One word from God. One word from God. One word from God. One word from God. One word from God. One word from God. Yes, Lord. Yes, Lord. Yada da da da da. Yada da da da. Ah. Yada sirele. Yada pa yada. Ara da da ba. Ara da da ba. Yesa da da. Yada pa ya. Yada pa ya. Yada pa pa ya. Yesa da da da. Yada pa ya. Yada pa pa ya. Yada pa ya. Yada da da ba. One word. One word. One word. One word. One word from God. Another one word from the Most High God. One word from the Most High God. Let that word come to me. Let that word come to my life. Let the word of God. I need a word. I need a word. I need a word. I need a word for my life. need a word for my ministry. I need a word for my wife. I need a word. One word. One word. One word. I love this prayer. I feel this prayer. One word from the Lord. One word from the Lord. One word from the Lord. In the name of Jesus. Jesus. Jesus Christ. And that word came to the prophet, to the people of God, and they declared that word. Brother dear, if you read the book of 1 Samuel chapter 30, verse number 8, a word from God to the man called David. And David inquired of the Lord, shall I pursue this raiding party? Will I overtake them? Pursue them, he answered. Assemble and what you feel rather than are you hearing me? Assemble. A brantiano. Bible said they cried. They lifted up their eyes. First Samuel chapter 1. First Samuel chapter 30, verse 1. They lifted up their eyes. When they returned from battlefield. No, much you say. How much you say? David and his men reached Ziklag on the third day. Now the Amalekite had raided the Negev and Ziklag, and they had attacked Ziklag and burnt it. And they had taken captive the women and everyone else in, both young and old. They killed none of them, but they carried them away as they went on their way. Verse number 3. I want you to understand this. When David and his men reached Ziklag, Osafo, they find it destroyed by the fire, and their wives and their sons and their daughters were taken captive. Verse number 4. So David and his men wept aloud. Osafo, you will find yourself. Osafo, the solution is not cry. The solution is the word. The word from God. Bible said they lifted up their voice and they cried. And they had no strength left to weep. Strategies in us. Verse number 5. We are praying. Verse number 5. David's two wives had been captured. The two wives of David have been captured. They have taken them. Verse number 6. They have taken them. David's wives, they were taken. When David was greatly distressed, and because of the men talking of stoning him, each one was bitter in spirit because of his sons and daughters. But David finds strength in the Lord. What do you know? Asafo, what do you know? In the second, in the first day of the month of July, what do you know? Then David said to Abiathar, the priest, the son of Ahimelech, bring me the ephod. Abiathar brought to him. Verse number 8. That is the word. Brother, you need a word. You need a particular word. There is a word that God has for you. David inquired of the Lord, shall I pursue the people? And the Lord answered, he said, pursue them. David, not the person, I don't know. Pursue was the word that encouraged him. And he pursued. And the Bible said, and he recovered all of them. There is a word that you need from God. I need a word for my ministry. I need a word in the year 2026. I need a word, a particular word. Let me say, a personalized word. A word for me. A word for my ministry. A word for my wife. A word for my children. A word for some part. Some part of service. That is a word. Say, oh Lord, grant me that word. Say, oh Lord, grant me that word. I need that word. I need that word. I need that word. I need that word. Lift up your voice. Need that word. That word. That word. That word. That word. There must be a word. A word for you. A word for your children. A word. A word. There must be a word. God, grant me that word. The word for my wife. The word for my children. The word for my life. The word for my ministry. The word for some part of service. The word for some part. God, that word. That word. I need a word. I need a word. A word from God. Brother, get some prayer. Don't be tired. Lift up your voice. That word from God will change your life. That word from God is all that you need. That word from God is what will make a difference. That word from God is what is going to end the trouble. The word of God. Return don't call the word. The word for gospel believers. The word for gospel believers. Oh Lord God, grant us the word. Give us your word. Give us your word. Give us your word. Give us your word. Give us your word. A word. A word. Give me the word. Give me the word. The word for my life. The word for David was to pursue them. Where am I to go, God? Grant me the word. In the year 2026, the month of July, grant me the word. I need a word. I need a word. I need a word. A word for me. A word for me. A word for me. One word of God will turn things around. One word of God will change that situation. That word of God. That word of God. That word of God. That word of God. That word of God. Brother, demand the word. Sister, demand the word. Brother, demand the word. The word of God. The word of God. In the name of Jesus. Jesus. Jesus Christ. Verse number 8, you know. I love my version. And David inquired of the Lord, shall I pursue the reading, this reading party? Will I overtake them? Pursue them. He answered, you shall certainly overtake them and succeed in rescue. Asafo, this was the sure word from God to David. Listen to me. You can never go ahead if there is nothing in your head. David, na won timin ko because no one wunu baabi ya wo ko. Na na won neje die mpose se wo ko a obehu won obeto won. But when the word came, this word comforted him. This word brings comfort. The word of God brings comfort. That is why I love the word. In the month of July, God give me a word for Gospel Believers International Ministries. For Gospel Believers International Ministries. Give me that word. After that, give me a word. A word for my own life. A word for the life of my children. The word for the life of my wife. The word for everyone that is connected to me. Oh, Lord God. The book of Nehemiah. The book of Nehemiah chapter number 8. Also for tear. In every year, in every month, a word come for children of God. Nehemiah chapter number 8. Verse number 1. All the people gathered together as one in the square before the water gate. They told Ezra, the teacher of the law, to bring out the book of the law of Moses, which the Lord had commanded for Israel. And to know more per day. They wanted a word. Verse number two. So on the first day, on the first day of the seventh month, Ezra, the priest, brought the law before the assembly, which was made of men and women and all who were able to understand. Verse number. Oh, I am receiving the word. The gate of peace. The gate of blessings. They are opening to me. The gate of blessings. The gate of peace. They are opening to me. The gate of peace. The gate of blessing. They are opening to me. Lift up your voice and begin to pray concerning that word. Concerning that word. Concerning that word. The God. The word of the Lord says, I shall have peace. I shall have peace and blessings. The blessings of the Lord. The word of the Lord is the blessings for me. The gate of peace. The gate of blessing is opening to me. The gates of blessing, they are opening to me. Opening to my life. Opening to my life. Opening to my ministry. Opening to my ministry. Let the gates open. Let the gates open. The word of the Lord says, my life shall be open to peace and blessings. Peace and blessings. Peace and blessings. Peace and blessings. Peace and blessings. Peace and blessings. Peace and blessings. Peace and blessings. Peace and blessings. Peace and blessings. Yes, Lord. Yes, Lord. Yes, Lord. Yes, Lord. Brother, you shall be clothed with the peace of God. We shall be clothed with the blessings of God. Yes, yes, yes, yes. Yes, God, my brother, pray. Pray more, pray more, pray more. Lift up your voice in prayer. Lift up your voice in prayer. Lift up your voice in prayer. Mama Rita Donko, lift up your voice in prayer. Mama Rita Donko. Lift up your voice in prayer. The doors of peace, the doors of blessing, they are opening to me. They are opening to me. Be open now. The door of blessings, the door of peace, the door of blessing, the door of peace. Open! Open! Open! Open! The door of peace, the door of peace, the door of peace, let it open to me, the door of peace, let it open to me, the door of peace, the door of blessings, the doors of blessings, let it open now, every area of my life, every area of my life, let that door of peace, let that door of blessing be open now. Be open now. Be open now. Be open now. Let the door. Let the door. Let the door. Let the door. The doors of breakthrough. The doors of protection. The doors of abundant grace. The doors of anointing. Let it open to me. Let it open to my father. Let that door open to my father. Reverend Franco Bukubuache. Let that door of peace. Let that door of peace. Let that door of peace. Let that door of blessing. Let it open to Mama Maggie. Let it open to Auntie Maggie. Let it open to Auntie Cecilia. Let that door open up. Let that door open up. Let that door open up. Let that door open up. Let that door open up. Let the word of the Lord open that door. Open that door. Open it now. Open it now. Open it now. Open it now. Open it now. The doors of peace. The doors of peace. The doors of blessing. Let it open. Let it open. Let it open. In the name of Jesus, Jesus, Jesus Christ.
2: Oh, my God. I see the doors of breakthrough opening for somebody. I see the doors of prosperity. I see the doors of recovery open to us. Oh my God, brother, that is your word. The doors of breakthrough, the doors of protection, the doors of peace and blessings shall be your portion. Can I have amen? My name is Prophet Godfrey Dakwa. I'm the lead pastor, Gospel Believers International Ministries. I am Ankara here.
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2: 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Osafo, prayer request and remember number two. 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TMEA. Send a text message, SMS. Fako 059-739-7217. 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TMEA. U sende o prayer request na emburu treno e de koswa. Now I sow seed of 7 cities and answer 70 cities. TNA. 7 cities, 70 cities, 17 cities, 170 cities. Any amount to be a 7 womb. So 7 cities, 70 cities, 700 cities, 170. Any amount to be a 7 womb. Ubetimi asende. TNA, akasima kakra bi na meba ba free kasafidie no so wei aye official number for some part third service momo number no edi e woso aye Naomi offer tiemiye edi e woso aye Naomi offer 0597397217 eno number no no edi e woso aye Naomi offer. You are only sending 7 CDs, 70 CDs. You see, this is what I don't like about radio people. Osafo, Mesramo, listen to the instruction. Hey, the same number. You have not mixed the number. I am not going to talk to you on the number. Only send your prayer request. People are sending and people are also calling. Mesramo, don't call. Send your seed for your prayer request. Send the seed, 7 CDs, 70 CDs, 170, 270, any amount to be a 7 womb, ube to me a send it. Now I send the prayer request, not more than 3. Mesrao TMEA. Because when I go on my prayer, what I pray, I send it also. One when you are, mean to me, mobi, nima free ho. But I want to have time and pray for everybody. And to prayer request for the account. Now send the bra. Now send your seed offering on the prayer request now. What send no? Number no a 0597-397-217. A waso aya Naomi offer. Official number for some part-time service. TNA. Do it. If you have the understanding of what we are doing, you will do it without asking any question. In fact, the reason why you are sending that seed token is you are placing a request on the altar of God among God. You are not giving to God. You are supporting what I am doing here. The number again, 0597-397-217. Edi awaso aye Naomi offer. Number we enye number wofra yebefa. 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Now ni RSYD Novigy Studios mpenifu wene ni nkowo. 21st Clinic. 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Na one nipa no opedano edi nkomo tieniye dia meka ya no ebia no wantini ye me se ube place your prayer request on the altar of God. Na ube place request not more than 3. Now do di akahon. Na was sending a seed ranging from 7 cedis, 70 cedis, 170 cedis, 117 cedis, any amount to be a 7 wom. TNA. Any amount to be a 7 wom representing the 7th month. On the prayer request na odi ato urade anim no o ka kire urade se o wo gidie wo mu se obeya amount wo dana se tiemiye opa ye opa ejai number no aye 0597 0597 397 217 edi an wo so aye Naomi Ofair Naomi Ofair. 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Listen to the instruction na fre number na me say fre ne ni hu komo no ano no ye 020 99 33 another 339 nyame ya adom a osofo Monday ene ye she the new month series na se mesrao be partaker of it na nyame nsrao ochina me ma if you had answered me, because of commentary, no. Ebraso, say you anum, the next match commentary, ede bro, nyami on sirao, no anya okesiye, betmite, ede me call live on Facebook, mango de, milidiu ma bompaye, nyami ya adumwa, yebesia, ewa liberation hour on Saturday, me number, aye 020 99 33 another 33 9. God bless you. I am out. Odi for Mango Day. Bye-bye.

Nitino, honestly, I don't want some of your banner to be on sweat to my command. Essence, yeah, Kungu for my mama said, in champions, Africa for the women's sense from Kakra. And so, and you may have a Seneca, and so basically for the ones in my area, you want to come on, come on, come on. I meant to do back for my jeep and I'm saying, Kadama, Benjamin, Tibu Mark Kotua, Max the Cooper. Atahite Jamubu, Brandon Michelle, Timothy Kassan, also a German, Unitary Mine, Captain Hans, Vanna Kensan, Sway Jamu, Isaac Kanibi.

Belgium. 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

0: Argentina Rafi. Said Martinez ono na center ref. Ma kwa. Versus Manabe ba ko penalty en ko fa face afra bra. Sure.
1: Dabi ewom ejinam pa I believe say Senegal be follow play pattern na DR Congo and Morocco aye no
0: sure
1: DR Congo was unfortunate say omo at the latter end of the game omo concede those two goals you know but say Senegal bet me follow say play pattern na na
0: okay.
1: Senegal can make us proud though it is difficult for Senegal qualifying but I see Senegal raising the flag of Africa high.
0: Okay, and tell me what my chame and what in Caneba. Na yeah, the first half, no, and so it's me at was not be answer. It's me come on. Join your Facebook, Facebook, Okohonma, Bunya Juma DB, and so it's me tea. Oh, when I be answer, no, it's me. Aye, come on. Facebook, no, Sumpa FM Sunyana, Sumpa FM Sunyana. 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Nana Safu can tanka on Facebook. Oko on swa bit many jumadi ni boho edi tiramu na opoku siva any team on and so etim aye crado ampabe madwedesta and sweat in tino papa clef and so directory swim beyond etim ekamak my friend Safu can tanka kwati mwa second half from Betanenka.
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0: Small Jacob, but that's one come out, but a bona commanding a kitchen, a kitchen seat, no seas afar, but a natural setcha, never study a bona finism, Bonapoli, a branch of Leandro Trosar, Leandro Trosarasna, it was like I, but a pass nation, now Bonabedi, a brother of Charles de Catalier, Charles, Charles, Charles, Charles, a time for Belgium, Debbie. Ceremony of crying, still, Bonas guitar, Belgium, where you want to come out, but shot the Chevy goalkeeper, Mauricio. Koki Pomori Diao, Mamma Mia. What a game. What a game.
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0: 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Uramwa, a live on him. BPLC Tempty. BPL City Jump Daniel Sankatwa. Normal Pion and Tempasso, Bonacodi. A Pantefano 3 second a guy. Now a child at the one o'clock. Now I'm control. Nanganya Kitty. What touch him on? Not say Bonat's not trust yet. Bonat's not trust yet. Live on the Sumpa 93.1 Kumasi 106.5. 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In Sunasa Senator, Ebuadi Agro Chemicals, Yanfo Camposo, Yanfo Nancy Groom, Munyam Morum, Ebuadi Agro Chemicals, say a fly sit, sound for sit, and a spray machine quality, no, Ebuadi Nabayano, now Bonabedi, a Bronte D. Hansode, Chiate, a general come on, Kevin Brunner, Tan, as you get my mamma. Bono Yon say, Bonabedi, a Bronte D. And so this one, Jago, where you want to pass off, Bonabedi sees. Now, so referee say, Bono. Referee say, Bono, foul. Kevin, you want to go try it. Until referee, I don't foul. I don't know. Your book game now, Simadu. Belgium 0. Senegal 0. Now, personally, I run to find a puppy seeds. Where you want to come out about Konya Kitty? Then I keep telling want to come out. But touch it and swear the bono. I come on puppy seeds, BM. Now, since I come to a come out, I don't swap here and swear the bono quality. Now, Nyakita for Nyakiti for Senegal. Nyakita my personal. Bono could have intended and swear the seeds. Now, since I control. Now, see it back to Crepin Diata. Crepin Diata. Crepin Diata. We want to say what I want to come out. A party team and swear the element in Jay. In Jay Rafa. Element in Jay across the North. Come on, come on, come on, mommy. Get on my train. Bono, I'm on my train. Are you true? Now, so the man. I'm getting against the snake car. I'm getting against the snake car. What a game. What a game. It's Molly Jacobs. I don't know about to throw no. What can I see?

0: Watu ede bona sinsem ma ede bona sinsem na bona beri apante ni tin hanso de leandro trosa trosa tuna tenti ede hanaven hanso fanaken wa kontrobono back to hans venaken club bruga tabia de bona finisem bona beri apante feno sadio mane now what a game fa comment na bra e on facebook na so fa comment na bra e on facebook Sumpa FM Sunyane. Sumpa FM Sunyane. Rand the SMS in the sofa. 0247-9899. I don't want someone to know. Who don't want? I'm out for message number. You're making Kadia Mamo. 0543-9899. And I need Kunsu Kodokum. What's your say, bedroom? Young Kwankwa. Now, Borabadi, a chance. That's the call to him. Is that your baby? Young Kwankwa. Yeah! What a chance! Sadio Mane! I put him in his smile, sir! Mamma mia! Kwasi!
1: Walk up with you, Tibu Kotwa.

0: be cut off, and he has to be up and doing. Say, on my friend, Belgium beat me a qualifier, they will need to be cut off. It is only some time ago. Now, Madrid, the person who won a Champions League for two different occasions, they needed to be cut off, and then Belgium will need to be cut off if only they want to qualify. And a team named Shadanya as rich as first, no, so they will need a very good goalkeeper to save them if I'm going to. And yeah,
1: yeah.
0: Yes, we be open ball not for any day. But Jabon and Cabon, there is no danger. But we be open ball not for, and there was danger in it than the time and Cabon air pass it through. But that's how it is. Senegal shall see you very well. Much I see you. And that's what I'm saying. Say your team's not, I'm sure I see you. They might even score. But we will say, boy, we're cool anymore. Yes, now, my way, simple mistakes. No more, yeah, yeah, free. But Senegal has a chance. They have a very good chance of qualifying.
2: And now we have Vincent Question Pabin Cheme. But it is Ramotene Kana Bonakwani Jeremy Pafodoku. Doku Doku. Now Doku. Doku. Waseki Maka. Oh mama mia Doku Doku. Oh boy. Now a control kama. Or the Bonakwani control Bonakuma. A Pratif and Hans Vanakin. Now Vanakin Tonatente. Adami Chela. Back to Tiate. Now Tete to Yoli Telemans. Bodjob. I'm going to get a bono. Bodjob. A control on Bonabidi Hans Vanakin. Hans Vanakin Tonatente. Adami Chali. Now Michela control back to another Pratif and Trasabo. 1-2. Tata. Now. But everybody hands for that kid. When I cannot control, everyone feel free from what touch when I come at Kevin De Bruyne. Now De Bruyne to Ratente. Answer the Cooper. Now Cooper control. With Pia answer when I come at Ratente and the Theatre. Now Theatre to Rante for the Telemans back to Theatre. What in the Bill Quano and Swapia. Bonabidi, a party friend of Vanakin. I'm a person as a Sado Money. Or a cover comer. Sado Money, I'm a personal. Or have Rante Feno. He's finally serving Chef and Shabby. Theatre, where you want to come out. Safety first, a throw-in for Senegal. A throw-in for Senegal. Enyeize kra. What a game we are witnessing. Nyama Twana Tempo so Bonabedi. Abrantini Jansode. Diara, now Diara control come up. Watachi elebona kunati nano swepia elebona koma abante fellow nationali wentianko now mbona medi bojong yearly telemans captain now back to Leandro Trossard now bojong bonabedi yabente from Charles de 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Ma, now, what control and come on now, boy, and young quiet. Bonabedi, rent from the theater. Now that be a party to the Elman in Jaye, Now in Jaye, or the Bill Quano, or the Bonabayu, Elman in Jaye, now Senegal, I'm going to get up on the Bonacama, a party from the Crip in Diata, now the Etapia, Eddie Bonaco. Now, but I could eat Jetta, I'm not passing the camera, or the one of some non Senegal. At times, now should I be? I'm only born for Senegal, and should I be goalkeeper, Mark Nicolas Tibut Kotwa. It is a gun against Shots Nobano. Kotwa, what's in the Gokra? Kokra, too easy for Kotwa. Boedian Sakotwa. What a game! What a game we are witnessing. Oh, 3 seconds ago.

boa take him. Mientunka, sumpani, yabo, yaba. Kevin, when my pass no one else, Rabbi. The guy for non so control on the camera. Now I said touchy. But nobody said your money. Now, Rabbi, you rough is the money outside. Referee Simone offside. Exactly 20 minutes. Steal. Belgium 1, Senegal 1. What a game you are witnessing. FIFA World Cup 2026. Run after the 2-0 as we saw with you. Ghana no entry. Minka Fred out. The virginity of the game is yet to be broken at Washington, D.C., United States of America. Belgium 0, Senegal 0. We've done exactly 20 minutes. The game is still barren. Obiantini Sebi. Nan Barakwadi Hans Van Aken. Wakontra on field from Atache. Back to Yulik Telemans, captain for Belgium. And also our personal, Rabran Tefeno. And also a chair for the Chavante Bosomas in Samoa Nan Srebi Obianu. Bonabedi Idrisa Ganagai. I'm a pass Nan Srebi. Referee from Honduras. What you for a chair? Yuli Telemans was no. Referee, no. I'm going to say Telemans. Hey, catch it, say referee, no. It's a no, no. In the city of Sumpa, 98.9. Kwabena Sporty, Ewa Hada TikToker, Sasuna, Derek Oha, Vincent Kwasi and Parmin Chamadista, Oha, Nidi, Edin, Team Delta Boss, Industrial Kwasi Chukamamun, Thomas Opoku, Sefshen Kwasi Bon, Mr. Kwasi Tachu, Marama Papa Clef, the man with magical fingers, L to the B to the Y. Awinya Tayachi, Ugamara Sumpa, 93.1 Kumasi, Yana Kwami Osun Kwan Tabisa, a man for Seke. Seke so, Nyezukra, Germany, Jarama Sun Pokumasi, One Mbappo and Gatsna Karina, and Surfa, Uram, our 106.5, and Safo Kantanka, and Timina, and Surfa, the woman Surfa, 90.7 in Kranza, 106.1, and Etechimai. Nayan Trosso, Bonabedi, a pretty day. And so the guy, now guy to Idrissa Ghana. They want to come in Smiley Jacobs, back to Sadio Mane. Now Mane Afa, Mane, was shaking the maka. Now Smaka did that to you now. Sadio Mane, what's your for? I want to get the next Shabby in Chenasa. Sadio Mane,

0: Bonabedi, I'm
1: What a goal, Vincent Kwasi Ampabi, Cheme Maradista.
2: It was coming, first half, birds of Bono, they have not done anything here, Emma, with Nakas and Team Ladies, they said, I'm not sure what's not, and Robo Bona Albon. Senegal has had a very good first half. Very good first half. And yeah, only a brother, the way they are quite calm on the ball. And how do you they separate the ball? Marco Gilkin to the front, and then where they put the balls to. And I'm saying, put in the whole way, because there's a very good chance of the ball to be here. And if you do the league to the ball, I think we will be here. And just like the number of players around Mutina, the 18 year old, and 1, 2, 3, 4 players against two. The Marcus, huh? 4 against two.
3: Money for nobody. Habib Jarrah, on the track, 22 years old, and 70, 47 minutes. What a break, instrumental. And so, of course, I'm going to take it to a dressing break, and of course, I'm going to count that for the front clinic to see at the gate. For the front clinic to see at the gate, you know. I want to tell you, I'm going to come up. Answer them all.
4: I'm going to go to the airport. I'm going to go to the airport.
3: flying 6-7 4-6. Look, that can a quality same serie. It just won't. Yes, I'm going to say, hey, what is Apple Democrat? You're going to put them on Sherman, you're going to move. I'm going to come to school. And I'm going to say, hey, I'm going to go. Champion. My name is anymore. I want to everybody else show anything as well. I like one of some points. And so he had to go or say, or go, or go, or go, or go, or go, or go, or go, or go, or go, or go, or go, or go, or go, or go, or go, or go, or go, or go, or go, or go, or go, or go, or go, or go, or go, or go, or go, or go, or go, or go, or go, or go, or go, now, probably a principal Yaki, not get up for the camera. I want to put with someone as what you see now. Put the hands for working. Hands for working. Put the camera and put a in. May I talk about the Yakumase? I can't see my crystal here. Then talk about 247. Let me get my night train. So, the property. Now, it's an eight train. So, excellent. See you later.
0: 0247 989 989 0543
3: Tony Ticket. Time is 7-4 Akabako. Tony Ticket. Seven defenders next day. Sasuna. I put the final. My Jimmy Q person left here. Yeah, it's a crack. My name is Gauso. Bet on two goals over here. See. Okay, good evening. I'm William Tonsia. That's all we're 3-1. My name is Gauso. And also, I'm back in. I do know the bar. Action card. And justice will make the game. You don't want to hear drama. We are to the floor. Everybody's going to say. I'm seeing the super jacket. Cookie pop.
0: I'm going to go to the hospital.

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1: We go run, we go win, we go fun One pass
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1: Ghana to the world, let the victory be heard
0: No, I can't be beware, chile, or the bebe mu

ball possession say that here. Belgium 51. Senegal so 49. Big chance Belgium 0. Senegal 2. Total shots Senegal 7. Belgium 5. Goalkeeper saves to say that here. One more goal, one more. Belgium 2. Right. Senegal 3. Champions all around. Feel the power, feel the sound from Ghana to the world. Senegal etimi hit woodwork 2. Abra Belgium soon to me hit him. Come on. Total shot on so. Belgium 5. Senegal 7. Big chances mixed. Senegal 1. One more. Belgium 0. Touches in opposition box. Belgium 16. Senegal 9. Aduma Kumachia mi athenase. They be right in studios. No, so I'm in take on our first half now. Say no who yeah. Aso, Africa, your boy home. And I say no see for

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1: 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Me, it's 51-49 there. E nipa na troye. But e him pa dia. Me me una me na me mark. Me mas Senegal 53.
0: Me me cry na e mo.
1: Me mas Senegal 53. Because oma bobo ni nyina. And kudos to Thibaut Courtois. In fact, he senye Courtois nka ho a. Nka Senegal for ma dia ye. Belgium pa. But na me busawo sa Mendy was Senegal.
0: Yes.
1: Mendy goalkeeper Mendy.
0: Mendy Chelsea way back Mendy.
1: Enti na me busa sa goalkeeper we. Your friend is example Mori Diao. Not a bench and now what would be and Mendy e chi na ohwi sa.
0: Not a bench.
1: Yes, that's my problem. Because look, this guy what chere say? You see how why me friend say oh yeah to say Ghana's Benjamin Asare. Oh seriously, no. Like Mori Diao na mahwe no first half we no. Ah, wa ma mani age se odapo onum
0: ema
1: Senegal.
0: Okay.
1: Ade ba ko amehu e wo African countries e wo the round of 32. Nse ne nkomo na ne yedi we chire ho no. They know how to play dominate e wo first half. But they do second half aroma slacky. Me nti ase e no no minim se e ye ọmọ ahọ ọdin ni ntim mọ anase tactical play no and they drew there was no plan B ntina ideas na sana I am looking forward say papitia obeti mi amọ ma hold on
0: wait one go no
1: so mo nfa bi nka ho and you see
0: any okay
1: adebako amehu DR Congo here the same thing Morocco epic start here DR Congo beto as but the coffee and Senegal is doing same. Even after say when you go in a cry, no, they are not relenting. They are not being that you say, oh, you're not back into you're relaxing. Exactly. They are pushing for more. And look, Belgium kita players. Oh, share Jeremy Doku, Wawonipa KDB, Lisandro Trossard, a womb, Anya She Crano. Uba kwa kunya Thibaut Courtois who in the poster and then this captain Telemans ensu omoa anya she these players then you have Lukaku on the bench who is warming up to come in. I think say me who will be to say Hazard ni an Thorgan Hazard no me who one also when during the hydration break you know omo nyina at bench warming up to come in now incumbent on who opposition is look Sani and ne DR Congo ye be say you have the name we don't have the names but we have the black men who Dr. Kwame Nkrumah says is capable of managing his own affairs you know now it is obvious there's a chance we are to book what if not say a rant we na or pren gidi gidi ya Uncle Betimia ye bibi kakradia ma Senegal. Is it a for example? Iliya man we say what do Iliman in the eye.
0: Yes, Iliman in the eye.
1: Uncle Betimia ye bibi dia ma even to kill the game in the first half and 10 times. But I'm a good football. And this Argentine referee, Said Martinez, Mame Mona Basso. Mame Mona Basso wa ya dear papa. In fact, we share some 50-50 boys being yes, Ujai, Obeji, and yes, Oji, Obeji. And ohwe baby a officiating no ekwa ha asem ka bia ni ho ekwa ha asem ka bia ni ho. There was one time been announcing him is a Jeremy Doku person will play first one on the referee. Me was a referee ni one no catch and say wonya is ade na oyen yes sir obe ma dia ye no. This is how as officiating referee no, this is what you should do.
0: Mm.
1: Be in control of the game.
0: Odman Kuma,
1: yeah.
0: Quick one.
1: Mm-hmm.
0: Would you believe, say, am I a friend of Belgium?
1: Mm-hmm.
0: In this second half, Amumbo big chance.
1: Mediadi.
0: But what bizarre, say, going into second half, he. Ube one says Senegal, Africa, minim mentality, ya. Yeah, the ball run of 32. No, said the now walk on. Play a ball, ha. Obe team, and I say, team is no countries in the team, ya bo. 45 minutes, you know, but born pepe.
1: Yeah.
0: But I have quite about 45 minutes in addition, you know. Now, a style of play as a sign.
1: At this time,
0: 70th minute.
1: A day, Kono.
0: It's all about a day and a man about that. Because, Ubenya Obiti said, Sadio Mania, Wabo Ball, way back, oh, England. Ubenya Pepe Guy, Munina, Elbob, National, and as a club teams, I can say, it's Oman on board club teams, you know, so Oman on mobile national team.
1: True.
0: It's a then on Multiminia, Akuma Presimo, second half. Na Africa, dear. Yaba, dear Congo, Ayebi. Morocco, Gomu Yebi. Just say, Yaw Kofu be brave, African team, you'll be brave, or almost a son of Yede, or Moye. Minim, say a bre, and answer a day. And now is it coach in the substitution? Ain't
1: in
0: the
1: second
0: half game
1: no so sometimes sometimes maybe blame me coaches in a kakra. Kakra in a sense that look Abia or by approach or day by second half no. On say coach Biane Hawa or picky every half of the game. Or say coaches no na I also want to show me that look, maintain the momentum. Maintain that quadatra na mo dia wura game no from the first half no mo hold you mo nchi wo nyina ho mo ngwa no compass na mo bono na mo. But when the coach decide to turn tactics tactical play no o introduce fresh legs at the bemupe, that's where the problem lies. Sana me hu no I believe say eh bia papiti papiti friends tiao e betimi am maintain this charisma. Players, no, or more charismatic Tawamo in the first half, no, with the you know, obeying me a moment hold it on. And then introducing fresh legs, no. I am meaning, say, the opponent, which is Belgium, or not to be introduced fresh legs yes. To come to frustrate you. And I say, you know, one change. But oh, you change, you know, all the new ideas, eh, but obviously the new ideas, eh, but not they be frustrate you. Imagine, since yeah, Lukaku, Ababaka, Kevin De Bruyne, huh? Ewo ni mo plus Jeremy Doku na Trossard mu jinjin finfi ho e pushi dia ba ujai Jeremy Doku obema de ayo ujai KDB obema de ayo omom ye no ma hold you now there's another four another way ya force and also obey introduce no ni tin kwa ya de mu Lukaku enti never ni kin Luka ni tin kwa ya de mu obeba and obema obema ki sure say baby ya. Oh, picky Jeremy Doku, now we picky KDB, no,
0: no
1: penetrating. Emma, so when ya obia, Odin, okay, look, every player is to one player, Yanesa, or two players to one player. Ain't if Ghana guy, any Abia, Papa guy, me, no, we kwaha, we kwaha, I was almost stopping Luka, and now anybody that is coming up front, I was almost stopping. That is the mentality. I also coaches need to say defense, then midfield, no, we mu team. Unya born and so on. Soma, Sadio Mane mu anymore. Ombeye Jumano. Sadio Mane, no. Obeye ne ho asa, obeye train, asa one train. Na o train, na asa, but we had the ko. Omu nube timiya ye Jumano anymore. And you see, money comes back to the defense to defend. That is how first half omu ye, no. Second half, so omu try so ombeye ne sa. And it will yield results. Me, there because of my personal interest Belgium munti my personal interest to Belgium team no munti I would have loved that Belgium wins, but for the sake of Africa. I am praying and hoping say Senegal will hold to the fort now for omo timi at Africa ni makoka Morocco ho no am the agina ba bi pa
0: na odoman kuma You being a coach, what's your first half? So, oh, kase, oh, yeah, Africa in Tinka, Senegal in Tim go through room.
1: Mm.
0: Say, first approach, we're a friend of Papa Theo, we do room in Afa,
1: yeah,
0: our first half.
1: Mm.
0: By Utia Chirena Ocean, through the screen, no,
1: yeah,
0: Tema Toby, awo Senegal side, oh, pesa, oh, address if
1: from the technical point of view,
0: yes, if say. Oh, Chirene say, Ebia, Bibia Kochimanti, or Sha, no mumba boa more than. Dear, yeah, because, okay, Bobina. I brought a friend Jeremy Doku,
1: yeah,
0: a shooty, yeah, defender. Diati, I don't know who Kayanka, air Kosha keeper, air Wadibino. Am I frustrated? And I said, and a manabasa.
1: You cannot blame, sir. You cannot say somebody frustrated. Look, and young corner overborn. At the end of the day, when you depart 22 days in a park, 22 no, obia pego ni biashe. And he said, oh, approach out the Ukoya and Famoun. On also, as a sunny tactics. Any different approach, Eddie Abawon so also, trying to equalize or trying to get a goal, Eddie a free. Game no more. It is up to you, say, oh, be match up. Also, me, papi tiawa, anka, who in here for now? So, also, as my make answer, also, they can look at them.
0: Yeah,
1: also, they can look at them. But for now, no, let the defenders hold in to Kinluka. And no one chow monfa. Oh, dear, for Baku two anymore. You made for Baku Baka defense in a home. Pushi pure pushi bi brechi na nka nipa ba akope wa anim ho na mo we everyone is saying
0: counter attack
1: football na fe echire ho no mo ne compact pa we kona we jine chire we kona we jine chire u floatia we nie me hu so no so pe so o intro to the we kokoro wom dida eh everyone is saying habib diara ono nie aha enti mene no from the 70th minute and anka me introduce fresh legs. Because if you want to learn from Omaha can mistakes, Omo de fresh legs ni bem muntem. 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But if I was Papi Tiawa, me train from the 65th to 70th minute no. Then you start bringing in fresh legs. 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Now, se Lukaku bay, Lukaku ba, na se mo peki Lukaku ne style no, mo adapti ne intemwa, bra. There was no way Lukaku beti mianya habanya tiare ewo park ne so. Inti, it's all good going into this second half. No me magdi kaya candidate se. 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
0: Odman kuma going into the second half of predictions and they say
1: still this game will end by 2-1 and they can go to either side send me catch re me can odi akongo die no
0: England die
1: no me can say e be 2-1 but it can go to either side we so sana me hunu say abroso na e 2-1 e betimi aye Senegal winning 2-1 e betimi Belgium winning 2-1 Di ase fashe
0: eti ene yo oduma kuma tia me no so mpa de yaba ne yaba World Cup ye no tema wu ya baba uram ya the second half no so abesom wo

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ɔbɛ so pa ɛtɛ papa.

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1: Smart governance goes in the moment. The guy is making nature proud, and they will carry the day for Martin Luther King. Martin Luther King. He tell you what's up in this old 024-7979. And then what's up 054-39389. But tell you what, thank you for the great job you're doing. I'm enjoying the commentary. Your commentary is memorable. So the guy is winning by 3-1. This is your boy, your brother from Tebiasu. My greetings to Young Tetian Chelsea and all the people of Tebiasu. The Chinese is going to have a Martin Soto from Honduras, who is the Boston coach of Kakasa. Oh, Kakasa. Come, Samakin, what is it? Ama Morera. Morera from Yenge. Facebook or so, I'm not for everybody. Anani Kusu, not for me, everybody. Doctor Richmond, champion for Saru, so what is that? Let's go get us on Pastor Sunari. Look at the book. What they gave? A boy for the town now. He left the yellow card, left the Martin Soto. They were talking about what they got for a brother, Nitari.
0: Simpa Sports. Simpa Sports.
1: Come on, let's go. Who's here? Who's here? Come on. Let me just get a bar. I am the FBI. I'm from Philly Comment. I'll say good evening. My name is Long. I'm so glad to be. I'm here so. To the car, of course.
2: I am there.
1: I say, come to the hotel. Keep on pushing. I expect Ghana to play like Senegal in the upcoming match on Saturday at 1:30 a.m. And all I have 7-2 back. 2 days for you. Who monitor? Yes, you monitor. We need you, crap. What the game? What the game? What the game? What the game? What the game? What the game? What the game? The guy at the airport of the Cameroon. Now, Lukaku was defending him. Lukaku's national. Come on, today.

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1: Ah, no, sorry. Pony on fair. Pony on fair. Pony on fair. Pony on fair. Pony on fair. Pony on fair. Pony on fair. Hello, good evening. My name is Kofi Achiao. I can't but be a woman to me and who, you know. Now, yes, I'm home. So I said, look up for we used to. What's the matter? Tell the man's left to us that. We used to. I think, what if you're doing today? I did today. I was like, and you. So for a movie, you know, and the name was in my case. I'm in church, you know. For Saturday, he was born out of my name. I know I say, me one of the money, the money I'm going to go. Who passed the money, mommy? You can't be saying, me and my name, the money I'm going to go. I have me, which is only going to go. So now I'm passing the money. It means half of you. So that's what's not going on. I see, I get him back in a club for 20 minutes. I get 20 minutes. Now, John Shaw, and he comes through. He's not a star, and that was the son of a beef. Yeah, I will ask him for some of them up there. A stock who he sees to the work for you. So could I end up crying on the street? I say, hey, good evening. I'm the last from inside. Unje, they can win by 2-0. Africans all the way. It's the honor that I'll say. My name is Julian Kidington. Hey, Julian Kidington. More color. I'm from in Kidington. No, no, no.
2: Sorry.

0: Wei, I am primus in capital. First of the first, and we are 21st clinic. That's the education. Who are more Syria? 21st, I will switch to not to bring it for now. We didn't get. Then come on. Who are more? You got to be in the environment. And we have to come out who told. As we say, who was what it's meant? If you have to grab them, one of them. I'm going to go to the hospital. I'm going to go to the hospital.
1: What the kids?

0: 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Simba Sports.
1: Four.

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I'm also the Nebbi Abba. 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What's the game?

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ano nti de atia no no senegal antumi amfa ntentam minutes plus additional time na ba wie senegal 2 belgium 2 and chance so aye extra time no so betumi so

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0: Charlie Telemann.
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0: We're busting the Marantz on multi equalize my bad job national team now. Quick one, young quad, man, come on. Near Missano, say, I saw the air canoe, and no one I'll be banana. Adam, come on, Chiami.
2: Senegal for a disappointment, too. They have not disappointed us, but almost a disappointment. Senegal. Timmy a hold on say ya cats are same way say yeah on so much man sia dey mo timmy a hold Lukaku until 85th minute omo free ma omo anoma yo modern for so omo free mu game we omo lose ya omo anaya modern for and look at this boy goalkeeper no me nim calculation or yeah yeah but I have loved ne outing ne calculations but when kwad he got this wrong. And then it caused Senegal. Kudos to Belgium. Omaya dear say omonso omo the omaya comeback. I but on the side of young Africans, no na Eyemeya pa. And you are playing a 71,000 capacity stadium. Why ma ye be Judin as an African Judin. And okay, can I make
0: only did by two goals?
2: Two goals to nil. Oh, man, the 3 minutes I say two goals at Teteka.
0: 3 minutes.
2: That's like the way, obvious as the guy is coming home.
0: Oh, man, come on, quick one. You're right, first half of extra timing.
2: Yeah,
0: saying now, Ususu say after say Belgium, let me equalize it or downfall by two goals in the CIO 2-2. No. Going into extra time no first half no who view to say
2: I and I believe say bia tactically omo best sign yema mu kakra na omo meet on boot for boot now it's open we be here to make sure and the way I must start here mu bia mu ah Mutimi pick his half first to go and say, or a change his car. And yeah, Jackson.
0: Yes. Nicholas Jackson.
2: Why bench at this time? Why put Jackson on bench till this time?
0: Jackson, you so cry. Oh, mentality. Nan, yes, I would be right. Penalty, no, I can say. Nan, card the note for extra time.
2: For extra time.
0: You are leading.
2: Who get the two goals to zero? Yeah, but second half, man, said the money, the involvement. But the defense were able to hold Lukaku until. It's so sad. I believe say, they will learn from it going into this extra time. No, on betting me, I come back.
0: Nana, extra time. And so, Now we can say boom, but yeah, they acquire extra time. You acquire extra time. Oh yeah, African. Then I be catching our friend Papi Thierry. I bring you second half him. I extra time. First half him.
3: Yeah, we acquire. Say in the final, banana number. Now we push up two goals. Now I'm open at bet. It's a 5 minutes. We only do 2-0. Now I'm open at just 3 minutes. I'm about to car. You are not serious. When you already said. Over so advanced for the next team. I'm going to do the second half, no? And as the first half of the extra time, no? My expectation, I was in a game team in 1 year, they say they should go all out. I'm going to do some of the fellow, no? We have 2 goals.
2: That's
3: now,
2: it.
3: Where are some of the defender, no? I know they have a ticket. Now, they should open the game. And that's a different ball game altogether. But so, going to the first half of the extra time, no? Me expect it Senegal. It's me that we, oh, my say 2 goals, so my time to hold my mouth, I ready to carry on. And that extra time, me say, oh, me, they should open the game and play. I beg them to me, they were
2: not team. And your team be out to me, Shano.
3: Even my own team, Shano.
2: Ah. I want me and Sessy for, I want me and Sessy for, pa.
0: One more win, we go. It's the end. Champion. And that's a fucking tank and out in Kano. Feel this. But so ever ha. Yanmu Telma, Kopim said, you made the announcement to me, baby. Yeah, join the feed in the extra time, first half, and so et me, Abreu.

0 2 4 7 9 7 8 9 8 9 8 9 8 9 8 9 8 9 8 9 8 9 8 9 8 9 8 9 8 9 8 9 8 9 8 9 8 9 8 9 8 9 8 9 8 9 8 9 8 9 8 9 8 9 8 9 8 9 8 9 8 9 8 9 8 9 8 9 8 9 8 9 8 9 8 9 8 9 8 9 8 9 8 9 8 9 8 9 8 9 8 9 8 9 8 9 8 9 8 9 8 9 8 9 8 9 8 9 8 9 8 9 8 9 8 9 8 9 8 9 8 9 8 9 8 9 8 9 8 9 8 9 8 9 8 9 8 9 8 9 8 9 8 9 8 9 8 9 8 9 8 9 8 9 8 9 8 9 8 9 8 9 8 9 8 9 8 9 8 9 8 9 8 9 8 9 8 9 8 9 8 9 8 9 8 9 8 9 8

0: Maya Idrissa Karankai Matia Amuta Intiae Aswa Chabon Enti Karankai Isao Teromani Kepedima Wumuya Pau Afalia Sini Abono And here is a cry Tala in Jerry Apam. You got to cry for a girl and he did a whistle. Now we are doing extra time, a whole family, like a family. Inside a bad extra, let's get to the park. But I tell that couple, we are on Facebook, so far as I'm seeing it. So bad that she had it, come at me, I can him out. Can't tell me that it is more than it is. Now, poverty is more than nothing in that key. Say the morning, thank you. What's your point about it? What's your point about Africa? Mama, I want to kill.
1: Simba Sports.

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0: 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Bara in Tiae. What back game in him? Simple.
1: So much with that. Charlie, what a party. But I'm Charlie, talk to Mark in the last two. I don't say seven hours, four to the double. What's going on to Mark? First one is here. Yes, Arthur. Talk to Ben and McKelly. McKelly's a chess author. No, first to the double. I'm ready for the bar. Bertram, Bertram, no, Bertram. That's all 99 minutes. What is the other person feeling? Extra the other one. You have got extra time. Go jump two to the car two. Go jump two to the car two. In team you have got to be. In team you have got to be. Right, come and see what you look at. Who's not going to be part of you?

0: Company 3.5 Command, you are your super 5, but 1.2.1, that's my 3.7 in Grand Ram, and 3.5 in Sundari. For the first time, I could see the case. I say, good evening. My name is Samuel Belgium 2, Legal 2, I am a movie. I say, my name is Kaucho Belgium 2, Gold Heat.
1: I'm ready to make a lion's throat.
0: omari pa chama omeje go ansuno ayeye mama mia what taking kira madre what the fuck is in the bar ever eto kan ya kan 0247 989 989 0247 989 989 WhatsApp if I hit the list memo hit the next one go 0543 989 989 0543 989 989 we are the Senegal players looking. So I'm not sure.
1: The fountain are African, no? Away, so. Not at this. And in the region why we have a walk-up, no? People kept asking, hey, walk-up now, you're born. But one thing, I don't know about how much you cook. What the hell is that? Walk-up. Where is that? I'm almost quiet, no? I want to always 26 months for the buyer. Yeah, Kungu. Point. After 26 players, yeah, Kungu. Yeah, Kungu. Yeah, Kungu. Yeah, Kungu. Yes, 26 players. So that's it. Kungu. After 26 months for the buyer, but if you find the drink, Kungu, Kungu, you know. I think Kungu, Kungu, Kungu, you know. Kungu, Kungu, you know. Kungu, Kungu, you know. Are you bloody? Are you bloody? I just got some of my plans for what you need to do. I don't want to walk up or go and play for Morocco. That's right. It's not that I won't get on. But for Morocco, it's ready. That's very, very clear. That's right. For my idea, yeah, Katre, they're appointed. That if I have a story for this tournament tweet, and I go and play for Morocco. That's right. And you know what it's not? I said, boy, if I'm not a Morocco, I'm not a Morocco. You know, what thing is that you know, I or I've never had any more time. But, be a good boy, you know, what is that? Even a bomb, you know. I'm going to two clubs over to you. Even a bomb, and I know the time could be joined. What is the ending? That was the woman who could not be. They are, why is that? They were quartered by their own country. But they thought, okay, they go out of one, I'll get a different opportunity to go into the internet. You know, lady. If they had it, no place of us going out on one. I never had a problem. Yeah, this. You have to keep up one. People party at you. That's it. You're putting that money. You're going to say, I'm going to have a money. I'm going to put it in my money. Let me ask you, I'm going to get to you. Eh? Look at it. Look at it. Only if I don't want to go for a hundred. I'm going to go for a hundred. You need a new thing. I'm going to say.
2: Now, I did it.
1: okay, wow, we got here. We will get a yate, like we were for
0: you. Wow,
1: yeah.
0: Well, I put on another bed, then 15 minutes.
1: Well, I put it by the body, what you said, it's something. Because second half, when they want to come out, because I did, yeah, you and Bono are for one.
0: But then what could fully tell us, you
1: make the 86 minutes of 40 minutes solid. Now, we are coming. Oh, yeah, come change. So, I just don't. Yeah. The way I am, and I call, I'm not going to say, oh, and I'm not going to say, Mm-hmm. But they say they are lion, let their lion talk for them. We're going to do a big job to meet up more fire.
0: The rest of the time, they
1: could be a problem. Yeah. But the other one, for sure, 80% of the game. And so did I.
0: Hello, my name is
1: Ousu Bajo Moiti.
0: It was
1: what
0: now? Yes. All back on that coin.
1: Yeah.
0: On the kid, I said, sorry.
1: And now, so can you?
0: I can't. I got that. Well, you'll be buying off of that phone now.
1: None of what you
0: want to do. Not again. In the year. But one more beer, one of the other, the rest, they don't. There won't be a beer. No. But there's a tackle. What has happened here? So, what has happened now? The rest have to make the contact with the agent. A reckless one, and I just saw that one
1: of the British to my
0: phone. Oh, and then 80%.
1: So, Reggie,
0: they might be a penalty.
1: Now, continue.
0: Yes,
1: check out for the corner. How much I have about Musa Mishanku? I don't the chip of Bolina, I want to draw the chip of Bolina.
0: Oh, yeah, I'm the man in that.
1: The man in that.
0: It's a honor.
1: Abono.
0: Yeah,
1: Abono.
0: Yeah,
1: Abono.
0: Or Lima, and it's very intelligent from Jules Gilman.
1: Very intelligent. No, that's true.
0: What about it? So, right, so the way I tell this, that's up.
1: you're going to ask us some people, okay? Don't that has to happen. And that side, no. Point not to let us go up with you of your captain. If there's yes, I think the reference, who's somebody by, you know, the captain is going to open up the court of the referee. I think we have it. So, they'll watch your referee. I'll put your attention, tell you, because that's not happening. We'll investigate my head. So, there are two very important. Let's move to Yako.
2: Some passports.

0: site no nti ɛno yɛ deɛ ɛteɛ no no game no nyinaa atumi aba awieeɛ senegal ɛyɛ out of world cup 2026 yɛ ɛto dwai
1: We go play, we go run, we go.
0: DR Congo, trip on it too, you know. I'm also a DR Chire.
1: So strong heart, no fear from a crowd. We
0: quick coin, but in studios now for you. I bet you didn't come back a crab now for you. Sorry, so.
1: Hallelujah.
0: I don't know how much I'm here tonight. I'm here. What's your first journey there?
1: Rise up to the sky.
0: Oba tu tu bia koma eye pepe tiawi yuntu oho.
1: Game is ours tonight. We shine sober.
0: Odoman koma.
2: Gotten.
0: That's Africa for you. African nation for you.
2: Gotten. South Africa. Senegal for, in fact. Omo di nipe nyamo. I'm not in the Birmingham, papa, because this is not what we wanted them to play and to give us. Ah, what a key lead, too strong lead. Akwaba went to me and hoodi. Eddie, kukwasa sama. Kufuidi, I
0: don't know how many of us any.
2: Because Belgium nye team a win mission. Belgium nye team a obeka say no way okoshia Bosnia na US mubako. US versus Bosnia by all means. US ne Belgium nti mini US mo. Belgium nti mini US mo. And I'm telling you honestly. But go for me and says if I'm
0: they say na Yerum run of 32 na African team and you near 9. They say Menoka say 3 Ephraim.
2: Côte d'Ivoire co.
0: South Africa
2: co.
0: DR Congo.
2: DR Congo co.
0: And you may 5 impose
2: a Senegal and Senegal. Cabo Verde ne Argentina. Likely under Cabo Verde.
0: Eighty. It was a run of 32 really. You go on every move.
2: It is a Morocco pay.
0: Morocco.
2: Hi.
0: Adman kuma me unim dey meya. You bet me a ball from first minute na ref bashan abia me a chance here no. You bet me a ball from 70th minute. Oh na Africans, a problem there wo. Shey Ghana, we dey mame for free say Ghana ni Croatia. 70th minute walk on a Croatia here Ghana Hwedman. Back. And DR Congo and England. 70th to 80th minute. And Jude Bellingham ne Harry Kane mo. Anthony Gordon mo ye niema. And you may ye that's what tea I a power so I din come. Lukaku of free bench. Abe yen satray. Oh boom. Nina Africa for. A free ye 70th minute, by 80th minute. Odoma kuma eye di adi pa nti na mane basa.
2: Makacho se. Se who introduce fresh legs? Obi nso be introduce bi. But it's up to you to be hold the momentum ni ye. Na wetimi pick it up. And as a coach and as a master tactician, I will lead a team, no? I will say, we have plan B, plan C, and all other alternatives. I say, we open and tennis a sun and sun, we'll be team the counter. But when you be now, the same plan, the same approach, now they call the quite near everyone, and our African coaches in African countries, coaches near the corner have shown that they don't have any plan apart from the initial approach. I'm going to be a game, no, and one the only thing I omo more home, and then no failure. Then yeah, I can say if persuasion fails, force must be applied. Really, a persuasion that failure, a persuasion that failure, force means why insane soon be. In fact, Senegal from means as if I'm a minister from Papa. Nah, near Kenya, the Bemanyame. Say, keep Cape Verde for our BBIA. I'm one. Argentina, I'm so on duty. I'm to say, yeah, Niger. So, anyhow, I'm the copper artist crowd. No more free, no cry, no, yeah. But as I'm on call for the umber fear and change. I'm more Eddie can't hear playing in Hodge Mandy. I'm more and more umber fear. Tiano day, and maybe I'll be fine. All right.
0: And it's the only old man's match. I'm in on our sister said, why disappointed, papa. And come here, quiet, say, Africa for no 8 minutes. Europe for no buba, South Americans for 8 minutes, no buba, na 80th minute, 70th minute walk on that. Yan su yet to me, Ashayani Ashifi. A hardin, pa. Because ye run more run of 32 no na African country womb. Ye 9. They say, run come here, say, 9, move 4, Edrufi. 1, and 8 me room or run of 16.
2: Is that account? Aka Ghana and Cape Verde.
0: Yes. Ghana, El Ho. Cape Verde, El Ho.
2: Yeah, we're through.
0: Egypt.
2: Okay, Egypt. El-ho. So.
0: Algeria, oh. Switzerland.
2: Switzerland,
0: Hey.
2: No.
0: And Tiasa.
2: Is it Egypt, Algeria, Ghana. Cape Verde?
0: Yes.
2: And Aka. Morocco, ko. Senegal, DR Congo, Cote d'Ivoire, South Africa, Kofi. I don't know. See the 10 countries in the core. 10 countries. And the free Africa.
0: Yes.
2: One and a count one ten.
0: And South Africa.
2: The American America, South Africa, Cote d'Ivoire, Senegal, DR Congo, Omoko. I'm doing more film. Morocco Advance, IF5. Egypt. Algeria, Ghana, Cape Verde, Ewum.
0: Mm-hmm.
2: 9. Why am I being an account? Charlie, Miraho. Senegal, Fama, Miraho, Papa. Me, and then I'm a guy said, they say, you know, my individual interest, a war, Belgium team, no more with regards to work with 20. Now, we're hoping, say, and then we're only hoping. But we strongly believed that Anka Senegal would do the needful. But unfortunately, almost all my cost like it. I'm going to take it 2 lead goal. At now, I will be the 3 minutes. 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I'm going to penalty. I'm going to have a shower. They deserve the lose. They lost. Yeah. You could join your home. You may have done my 12 years. Sorry, I'm Argentina. I'm going to convert.
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what it was, what it was, what it was, what it was, what it was, what it was, what it was, what it was, what it was, what it was, what it was, what it was, what it was, what it was, what it was, what it was, what it was, what it was, what it was, what it was, what it was, what it was, what it was, what it was, what it was, what it was, what it was, what it was, what it was, what it was, what it was, what it was, what it was, what it was, what it was, what it was, what it was, what it was, what it was, what it was, what it was, what it was, what it was, what it was, what it was, what it was, what it was, what it was, what it

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1: Yes, Lord.
0: Niki so Yesu amani uruti. 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

0: 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Amen. 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Amen. 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Awurade di wacha.
1: My God.
0: First half of the year. Mm. 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Ade u betwa de aka.
1: Amen.
0: Me se wa se da for the year. Edu betwa de aka.
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0: 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Edu betwa de aka.
1: Amen.
0: 0598 530 994 0598 530 994 My God. And now for the baby, I was sending no. My ninja was set down for the I free wakumam. And you was set. And ya me menefe. 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I was shutting so for the money bar. Hey, I won't tea. And they rather do me and was right. Hey, I won't tea. And they rather do me to me. Say, I know what. I come here, can't I say? Come here, can't we? 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
1: easy
0: easy ewa joku unu joku
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2: efena
0: ashiya wa ya Some one my joke.
1: When my joke.
0: Hey, Jay, who would you?
1: My God.
0: My men are what you and you pray. A branch in a what you and
1: my God.
0: Papa, now what you and
1: oh.
0: The Ayana, what you and
2: my God.
0: On until you rather do me. On until you rather do me.
1: So.
0: So. I'm afraid I'm going to be here.
1: I'm afraid
0: I said you missed
1: that.
0: I'm afraid I said I'm done with you. I'm
1: done
0: with you. I'm
1: done
0: with you. I'm done with you.
1: Oh, Jesus.
0: The end of that song.
2: My God.
0: I'm done with you.
1: Ah. There is hope for living.
0: So for.